0: Jetriatua, your bumpire, the radia seminese, the young coupon where you were jarred, and net day, and radita, and true fire brabum, and Delaware brabum, and what yes, you know, that there will be a mumpire, or Janin Dale, or Janin Dale, or Janin Dale, or Janin Dale, or Janin Dale, or Janin Dale, or Janin Dale, or Janin Dale, or Janin Dale, or Janin Dale,
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1: Yeah, baba. Yeah, baba. Yeah, baba. Yeah, baba. Yeah, baba. Yeah, baba. Yeah, baba. Yeah, baba. Yeah, baba. Yeah, baba. Yeah, baba. Yeah, baba. Yeah, baba. Yeah, baba. Yeah, baba. Yeah, baba. Yeah, baba. Yeah, baba. Yeah, baba. Yeah, baba. Yeah, baba. Yeah, baba. Yeah, baba. Yeah, baba. Yeah, baba. Yeah, baba. Yeah, baba. Yeah, baba. Yeah, baba. Yeah, baba. Yeah, baba. Yeah, baba. Yeah, baba. Yeah, baba. Yeah, baba. Yeah, baba. Yeah, baba. Yeah, baba. Yeah, baba. Yeah, baba. Yeah, baba. Yeah, baba. Yeah, baba. Yeah, baba. Yeah, baba. Yeah, baba. Yeah, baba. Y
0: when you be a ready jumping and free network at 25 December a popular wabo at Yaya and Shushuya and ready jumping and Washishaya Aquansia Amania and ready jumping and ready jumping and ready jumping and ready jumping and ready jumping and ready jumping and ready jumping and ready jumping and ready jumping and ready jumping and ready jumping and ready jumping Holy Ghost, fire! Holy Ghost, fire! Holy Ghost, fire! Holy Ghost, fire!

0: John 1. 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
1: Yes, Lord.
0: And ye ni moja and ye honam nena ye ni panini ye bompaye to me bia
1: to me
0: o ye juma bawa brabo to me bia o sole bawa brabo be ye juma e wadija e chineni ye mompaye ye mompaye ye mompaye ye mompaye ye mompaye ye mompaye ye mompaye ye.
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0: Matthew chapter 10 verse 36 he said, oh nipa fear for be ye na tafo.
1: Yes.
0: I feel quite say that to me be a solid so pemojano. Ye bompa yako ye busim. 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
1: 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yeah, yeah, yeah, yeah, yeah, yeah, yeah, yeah, yeah, yeah, yeah, yeah, yeah, yeah, yeah, yeah, yeah, yeah, yeah, yeah, yeah, yeah, yeah, yeah, yeah, yeah, yeah, yeah, y
0: demon fire. We are supposed to be here. Obadiah, I think chapter 1 verse 15.
1: Yeah.
0: Let Danny do mu ye ne besa ko bua wo matifi. Ye ka chirade. Ye otamfo na hihye se mra wo so no. Ye bona Danny. Back to the sender.
1: Back to sender.
0: Se wo pe owa.
1: Back to sender.
0: Ye bona Danny.
1: Ye bona Danny.
0: O pe we yale.
1: Back to sender.
0: Back to the sender.
1: Ye bona Danny.
0: Adie bia wo ma hihye se mra wo so no. Ye bona
1: Danny.
0: Ye bona Danny. Ye bona Danny.
1: Jesus.
0: Say what in bad what you say?
1: Oh Jesus.
0: Akasa me no beti ye din komo. I was ye din komo because me can't send bitch raw pa.
1: Yes.
0: Deuteronomy chapter 27 verse 25. And no men can dia waji apa dia say obedi obekum ni pa odibem. And no man, Deuteronomy chapter 27 verse 25. No man can dear or j a pa dear se obekum o nipa o dipem. Na o mine ni na can se ame. The waji wu contract bia and ne ye sunya mi jebuniso. The waji wa juma hu contract. The waji wa mahu contract. The waji wu kunu hu contract. The waji wa yira hu contract. The waji wa brabo hu contract. Ye boy yesu di bumpire and ye wa jam koniso.
1: Holy Ghost,
0: Holy Ghost, Holy Ghost, Holy Ghost, Holy Ghost, Holy Ghost, Holy Ghost, Holy Ghost, Holy Ghost, Holy Ghost, Holy Ghost, Holy Ghost, Holy Ghost, Holy Ghost, Holy Ghost, Holy Ghost, Holy Ghost, Holy Ghost, Holy Ghost, Holy Ghost, Holy Ghost, Holy Ghost, Holy Ghost, Holy Ghost, Holy Ghost, Holy Ghost, Holy Ghost, Holy Ghost, Holy Ghost, Holy Ghost, Holy Ghost, Holy Ghost, Holy Ghost, Holy Ghost, Holy Ghost, Holy Ghost, Holy Ghost, Holy Ghost, Holy Ghost, Holy Ghost, Holy Ghost, Holy Ghost, Holy Ghost, Holy Ghost, Holy Ghost, Holy Ghost, Holy Gh
1: Jesus Christ.
0: Yeah, Boba Kwaka. I feel like I have a main topic. But you need to come with us. My goodness. Eh, baby, I will be a me person who page out with Sunny Fanny Chesuru. Nami mom pay answer. Psalm 118, verse number 17. Is say, Mingu, met Nasi, Nameka Eurade, Nene Achere. She that I say, Mingu, Menyanqua, Nameka Eurade, Nene, and Nene Kessie Achere. Me bompire, baby, I will be a one name bompire. So, Facebook.
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0: Who are YouTube, who are TikTok, who are radio, and so me pajama in such a radi Yesu Christo, one nuna to me Kurano, one nuna or call a samadu, a quadji or woo and safwa, and then me bompire to a crasso, me bompire to a bravoso, me come was Psalm 118 verse 17 said, we move. 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
0: Now, Isaiah chapter 54, verse 17 says, Akudie biye ni we botia miye bejira. 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
1: God bless you. Oh, Jesus. You may see a queen come. I feel we are now your main topic for the night. Every day. A dear beer, I hear a coincide. I want my brabo soon, soon from no one. A coincide, I want my juma home. A coincide, I want my warrior home. A coincide, I want my quantum. A coincide, I want my soft game. A coincide, I want my brabo. Send me boy, yes, be vampire. And we are teaching to a coincide, vampire.
5: Amen.
1: God bless you. TikTok for no like Afina, yeah, we first half no. Yeah, you could break, yeah. Hey, Jetria Tour.
5: Jedem.
1: Hey, Jetria Tour.
5: Jedem.
1: And yeah, the bomb pie out to your crass. Mrs. Abusumi, we, ye ni, yen cranenya. And we are demma ye cra and then a honessa. Enti and ne, babia would be a fro will be babia yaduno. So we will be na and near man call ye one a brabuma. Friend say, and oh, testing our da. Wada, enti freno, funi belia obefa. Nwa kache nise, join in empire, wena ye mompaye sisi ya. 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
5: Jesus.
1: Oh, Jesus. Sunday biya ebo 4 p.m. Ye shia wo a doom Senate House conference hall ho no. Empire yebo yebone times 2 ho. 3 hours from 4 p.m. to 7 p.m. Bra be bia wo bia me ton safro. Bra na ye mompae. Ye boy Yesu dia bompae sa. Ye bompae gu yen kra so ama yen kra adene ho. Enti Sunday bia bra. 4 p.m.
6: Yes.
1: To 7 p.m. A Doom Senate House conference hall honum. Bra na eja etria to ho. Meton safro ba bi bia wo bia. Bra. Sunday twam ye bompa is I mu say woman ba ko bompa is I no say empire na din. Pa ba ko e bon 30 minutes. O bompa is I say o son in finger crown o tena say. Wo say o ba bra ayem pa ye ni nyame asem. Hallelujah.
6: Amen.
1: Nyame nshira. Mero futi. Monday, Tuesday, Wednesday, Thursday, and a Friday, bia. Yeah, were TikTok Good News TV. Yeah, were Facebook Good News Media Online. Yeah, were
6: YouTube
1: yes. Good News Media Online. Tuesday, in Kwana, yeah, start 11:15, 11:20 because I want the only has been FM. Yeah, Nina about 10 and I shall say Friday, need a watch night, 5 hours in Bible. In Jetria Tour, already in Shra. Now, T. Asimbia, Menu Janaswa Bompai. Psalm 88, ye be ye yen crown what you must see. Osma for poor say, Moon first Sulonia Hopo poor, and Yemo crown quadjem what you ma. O crown, sir, as some woman. 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
6: yeah.
1: Ye mani kwa ima ni nye wedding
6: yeah.
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6: yeah.
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6: yeah.
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6: yeah.
1: Efri se emrebi edino anabibi esi anything that didn't cost us. Amen.
6: Amen.
1: 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Nessa kobasa hum. 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According to Psalm 142:7, David say, ye me cry free e fiasi. Naturally say, ye wo kra bi wo kwa o she e fiasi. According to Isaiah 42:7, I'm saying, ye wa kra ni bia or mutiti sumu, no musashisha e fiasi. Ma kani na watch is a momu follow. And I know my bumpire and your munim. Nene, may kind Psalm 88 near the abbe bumpire. Amen. And she said, oh, soon, soon, sir, we shall fear sia. O crano, I shall fear sia. At the papa bianti means your crown, they said, ya chewa shall fear si huntinu. And now, senti, untimin wale. And now, senti, untimin to cry. 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
1: 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What the me at 20 will be what baby I was shano on timimpi and a ye babe bomb pies. Ye babe bomb pies. In the next 13 minutes, obi a timing car. On so her free will be free will be free will be free will be so on solid. I am on fire to see. They say free will be free will be bra, free will be bra, free will be bra, free will be what testing. I want with your friend for the belly of the solid. You have a bomb pie, a business here. You have a bomb pie, you have a bomb pie. 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
1: Jesus name
0: Baby, I will be a page on Samuel Nukosu. Me boy, we are
1: Jesus.
0: Me boy, yes, we are
1: Jesus.
0: Oh, he had the end of the cross. And we are Dinja and Tom.
1: Jesus.
0: Oh, he had the end. And what's the name of here? And then Kodana Bia. Yeah, the end of the cross. Me boy, we are Jesus. And we are Dinja and Tom. And we are Dinja and I'm ready to jump.
2: Amen. Amen. Amen.
0: Take off on mon like it.
2: Ejectia to them.
0: Yeah, Baba Bumper. My sister will be one joining us here. TikTok, Facebook, YouTube. Bia will be a friend will be friend will be here. Yeah, Bumper. Yeah, Bumper. My sister will be far. Often and turn the crowd so obi kura de wo ko aduro so na wo sa o sa de akoko akoko ato so se o de das o bo wo kura ho mpae me pesa wo dia fole bo e to wo kura so ye bo wura didi number na obetimi ya sa de na o so 0543 10 10 25 25 0543 10 10 25 wan so maso le jira ho ye bo mpae e wura di yakopo kadi mechi I'm not going to be able to do that.

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0: baby, I will be a page and some yellow. 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We bow at the Yasu Christ of
1: Jesus.
0: To me would I know.
1: Now
0: Bible says you're born in Jesus. Quoto Jenny Nako. Not that you're not paying what I said, where you're young couple, and where they will map page and such. Baby, I will be our page and answer. US, Canada, Italy, Belgium, France, Germany, UK, Ghana, South Africa, Benin, Cote d'Ivoire, Nigeria. The power of
1: Jesus,
0: the power of Jesus. I did. Or Bonifone dia swow, and what whom you are say. I this will be a Bonifone dia torso. I dear beer, ya yaku crassua, a do now a brabum. Yesu Christo demon, a red dicta and Tom. Yesu Christo demon, a red dicta and Tom. Yesu Christo demon, a red dicta and
1: Jesus,
0: me bumpa ya to wakra so, and ne wakra and tena ho. A di bia adao so for such a long time. 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
1: Amen. 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
0: Me say fa often to ukra so ne. Fa often to ukra so number ni 0543 1010 1025 0543 1010 1025. 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
1: Yabala
0: let's say Sunday Senate Conference or a whole age of bit tomb. The Yabui and 1 year Kobono. Brandy and Mumpa, you me a crassosa, Miss Bra, you Mumpa, Yanishi, and Yasoli, a Yampai Bo, Obia the Bobby Nok. Name a good news with invested. If you was meaning the Oko, only a Brandy and Mumpai. Now, oh, Yanko Pombe, the Mia Duma, a B.O.B. Yale or Bessani Ali. Obi here deliverance. 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
0: 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Imano say oh hard you. 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
0: 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Yet na Psalm 142 ni say. Ye me kra free wo wo. Psalm 116 verse 7 ni say. 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
2: 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The Akabia will not mean some. Amen. Tea, Miss Sifa for a bottle of crasso. I feel quite a bow crown one for me. So I did the bar for me. I connect to this altar. A free neck will be in Timmy Finance and come a crab you. With this offering, we desire offering with two altar issue. So. A free neck will be in Timmy Finance and some a back room. Number is 0543 1010 1025 0543 1010 1025 0543 1010 1025 0543 1010 1025 0543 1010 1025 0543 1010 1025 0543 1010 1025 0543 1010 1025 0543 1010 1025 0543 1010 1025 0543 1010 1025 0543 1010 1025 0543 1010 1025 0543 1010 1025 0543 1010 1025 0543 1010 1025 0543 1010 1025 0543 1010 1025 0543 1010 1025 0543 1010 1025 0543 1010 1025 0543 1010 1025 0543 1010 1025 0543 1010 1025 0543 1010 1025 0543 1010 1025 0543 1010 1025 0543 1010 1025 0543 1010 1025 0543 1010 1025 0543 1010 1025 0543 1010 1025 0543 1010 1025 0543 1010 1025 0543 1010 1025 0543 1010 1025 0543 1010 1025 0543 1010 1025 0543 1010 1025 0543 1010 1025 0543 1010 1025 0543 1010 1025 0543 1010 Obetro sisi ya oho.
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2: sisi ya. 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What do you mami test him? Say, time you see. Mary, the oma minye bi, wase minkani nina. Mary, no. Ye bom paye. Tiye. Odi Joseph, ekko mizrim. A potify ton. Na Joseph, no, according to Genesis chapter 39, verse 2, he said, na oye obelima sladie ewone hu. Soon, soon, so we bet me a yeni pakasia, and was sestra dear Wokraho Pacho Emudaho. But a munti as in Bio, Psalm 107. Sunday at the bonfire in America, but beer will be a meton zafro. Psalm 107. Joseph Udiano. Genesis chapter 39, verse 2. Was saying that Sladia with Joseph Hunti. Dear, na oye bia, ye, abrabowe, se Sladia ni wo krawa, ye very difficult, so be break it through. Now, 107, Psalm 107, verse 9. Sa oma o krane hu awe, amen. And ti Sladia ni wo hua o hubewe. Who by a popra Bibiaba Braboma and ye and ye bomb pious and radim masra dear and Ryan Crash and radim facasia and Tuyan Crash and radim fa atom and Tuyan Crash. You man or send the competition, let the come back.
4: Yes,
2: Proverbs chapter number 11. 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
2: 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The original US, the original Canada, the original Italy, the original France, the original Belgium, the original Germany, the original UK, the original South Africa, the original Ghana. Me boy, we are the Jesus Christ today. And we are the first Sladia, the Bob Brach, and Tua Brach.
3: Yes, Lord.
2: Sladia Mraun,
3: Jesus.
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2: 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But I saw a amen 7 times. 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

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It is our prayer, Lord. And you're praying this prayer, oh Lord, concerning every endeavor, every step you take. The Lord, try me. Try my motives. If there is anything now.

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We cease worrying. We cease complaints. We are grateful. We are grateful. We are grateful. We are grateful. We are grateful. We are grateful.

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We are grateful. We belong to you. We are grateful. Our Lord,

0: We want to plead the blood. When you on your grateful, no, as an thing. Also, you're grateful to the Lord. We want to plead the blood. Anytime we talk about the blood of Jesus, we are talking about the life of Christ. We want to say we are grateful. As we have come before your presence this month, let your blood speak for us. In the name of Jesus, let's open our mouth.
1: Oh God.

0: Shamayama, Kandala Balabalabalaba, Rabalaba, Hayada Balaba, Vilakataba, Rabalaba. Hayabalaba,
1: we plead the

spirit over ministry, over children, over the listeners, the blood of Jesus, the blood of Jesus, the blood of Jesus, the blood of Jesus, the blood of Jesus, the blood of Jesus, the blood of Jesus, the blood of Jesus, the blood of Jesus, the blood of Jesus, the blood of Jesus, the blood of Jesus, the blood of Jesus, the blood of Jesus, the blood of Jesus, the blood of Jesus, the blood of Jesus, the blood of Jesus, the blood of Jesus, the blood of Jesus, the blood of Jesus, the blood of Jesus, the blood of Jesus, the blood of Jesus, the blood of Jesus, the blood of Jesus, the blood of Jesus, the blood of Jesus, the blood of Jesus, the blood of Jesus, the blood of Jesus, the blood of Jesus, the blood of Jesus, the blood of Jesus, the blood of Jesus, the blood of Jesus, the blood of Jesus, the blood of Jesus, the blood of Jesus, the blood of Jesus, the blood of Jesus, the blood of Jesus, the blood of Jesus, the blood of Jesus, the blood of Jesus, the blood of Jesus, the blood of Jesus, the blood of Jesus, the blood of Jesus, the blood of Jesus, the blood of Jesus, the blood of Jesus, the blood of Jesus, the blood of Jes

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1: My God.
0: Bible said the life of the animal is in the blood. I cover my life with the blood of Jesus. I cover my house. I seal up my doors, my windows, every corner of my house, every open door without my knowledge, I seal with the blood. Or Electra. Na omutake na omunyano na omiesuki yebe koni ni lecture ni school honum. Na kaya koma omomocho madie na messy up. Na I say ni din na the Caribbean sacking because na nimpai how imagine. Omukotu no classroom ma. What do lecture hall crano? No a pleady blood no. Or pleadia pleady good minds of the students now better my dear. Was I plead the blood of Jesus over the minds of the students that I'm teaching. It all the we no free baby never could be do classroom lecture room wa or the moja now clear what you know. Oh dear Jim Bonnie been a free baby bab do lecture hollow was awful. Was my pleady blood no one day only Christianina moja dear no fenny agro cry. And said that was a hallmarker. Nin to debi omu pen and made omu break coupled with other things. And no nim na lecture no nim say o man who kwine now de bufo be sheno unnecessarily ubenyan ho kwine. O man who kwine na a de be see na no what the home bitterness is sheni mwa ubenyan ho kwine. O man who kwine now didn't say moon ni ye manye maybe sheni mwa ubenyan ho kwine or cleaning in area. A dear bako ye pan say on famujanin yago. And a pay mo be famujanin yago. And tears of where the blood is of no, the biasa. So for apart from blood, what else do you have?
1: My God.
0: What else do you have? And I'm much as soon as you can come back, say, yes, you won a cheat, no castle, monk on a moeday, monk or chain, not me bosseno.
1: Hallelujah.
0: Then I'm a bosser bena at a formula. Babu so monk chain, monk on a day, or buy. Or buy in a Genesis sigh, or buy in a Chichamasa sigh, or buy in a new moonfany and a free hope. Babu sing cronian in tea, Musan into the abbey, and cronian in a papa, or buy in a human at the tinny pan singing a muya day at a tea, or buy in ubiqua that prison sooner, Yangopa on Conquajina Hona, Bofujina Ho, now a sanano, now would you down on a don a beer, or buy in a coin beer, my yamin coffro, or buy in a jum boning in a say, or buy in a the other kept a funny pang will be a yajumana say, and a drina bubu, we make us see media gross when one may jumana nayano, Adomna Nasasiano, Rumpo Tumina Nasasiano, or Bayano say, all the prison doors open upon the beer, Nagasa Paul and Silas, no more say prison up upon all. Now, I'm going to na one. 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
1: Hallelujah.
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1: A mochano
0: ne sefa, a mochano ne seyefa, a mochano ne chie, a mochano ne seyabra bonu kutu, ema yehunu se yejina chebe yi. 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We do the cleansing with the blood. As we begin the new month of June, let the blood of Jesus be ultimate. Let the blood of Jesus be ultimate.
1: We say
0: no pay with Jesus Christ to dream. Jesus, mo jam bongram store. Bongram fear. And some don't know. Everything that needs to be marked with the blood. We say I mark with the blood. Come on, say I mark with the blood. Come on, say I mark with the blood. Come on, say I mark with the blood. Say let no man trouble me. I bear the mark of Christ in my body. What is the mark of Christ?
1: My God.
0: We be say, hey, Paul, what do you pray? I'm pray my mojo now. I'm pray my radi Jesus Christ. And I pray, say, I bear the mark of the blood
1: in my body.
0: And until we Jesus do anymore, I put the blood on my life. I put the blood on my soul. I put the blood on my spirit. I put the blood on my children. I put the blood on my house. I put the blood every part of my body. In the name of Jesus. Come on, lift up prayer now. 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I smear the blood on their lives. I smear the blood in their clothes. 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And as I see, I speak. You say a butua seniana say. Now yes, subaseniana so. Now moja be sani guya so. Now when him a gua pampembi so. And then Michia was off of me because of do so a yenasi. Now Michia or Henny KCB.
1: Jesus.
0: Or Henny Pombi. Utum for Henny KCB. Me person me bonny D. If it's a manji permission. 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different on am futie yen yo eh da nanom ye pa mo cho we are privileged, we are humbled. Hey, look for who program when you grow. It drew so we are Bible study. Or the book about to the radio. Hey, what's now? Who was solid? Now say to what should be beer? Who can? Hey, look for when you grow. Nanadia dance, be my main danger. Was a brave book as you and fence you and see radio. So yeah, bomb by my room. If you say, Miss Mahun say, or Henny Boot to a senior Nasia Moja, a free yes, so a goodness. So a bin out of a bomb by and the amount of you cry. Miss Sorry, yeah, Benisu, one of me Tamusun and I'm the menim pidemina mi jina hui osi senu bidi mako eduusu we will see you in a Jamie. And I'm saying, yes, you see you. And I'll pray much of you, but Jesus. Yes, much of you, but Jesus. Yes, much of you, but Jesus. Me name is a moon, no, Tina. I'm going to say, I'm saying, being in a true, and I'm busan permission. Or see me to me, I'm here not true. Not ready to catch him say, or me, like he was doing something with it, Nami. Me name say, be a moon, and Tina, on a picture and a buy for prayer, yeah. But I'll pray me catch it, I'll say, God. We'll be able to send you an asia. Much of you, go so. Send you a moon on a prepare. Merci. Where the Yansu, your mother, and I see the blood pouring over your head. I see the blood pouring over your head. In this month of May, in this month of June, in this new month, you are blessed. Come on, you are blessed. Come on, you are blessed. Come on, you are blessed. In this new month of June, you are blessed by the blood of Jesus. Let I be sure. Let I be sure. Ebu kraso, ebu wongso. 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And a patient, and a patient, and much I was semi-anasi, I was semi-anasi, I was semi-anasi, Apollo Sabra, and Lebra Catalia, and Talia Balia, Antala Balaba, and Labra Catalia Bala, Mantalia, Valabra Satalia Balaba, Valabra Catalia Balaba Satalia, Valabra Sadalia, and Labra Catalia Balia, and Labra Catalia Balia, Asadadadia, Asadadadia, Asadadadia. 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
1: Jesus.
0: This morning, we invoke the covenant in the blood.
1: Jesus.
0: We invoke the covenant in the blood.
1: Jesus.
0: The blood gives us life. As we begin the month of June, let the blood of Jesus work in your life, work in your body, work in your soul, work in your spirit. In the name of Jesus, Rakataskada, Velabras Catalia, Alaba, Ampalia, Balia, Balia, Ampalia, Balia, Balia, Rakatalia, Sakatalia, Antalia, Balia, Rakataska, Berada, Alabra Catalia, Scatalia, Antalia, Balia, Labra Catalia, Baba, Alabra Catalia, Alabra Catalia, Balia, Asabra Catalia, Velabra Cataska, Bralala. I feel like praying. Come on, pray. Come on, pray. Let the blood. Let the blood. That's Sabra Kota. contend for your life. Jesus Christ, o se me num Yesu moja.
2: Hallelujah.
0: Kasa me num Yesu moja.
2: Me
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0: 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Ewe Yesu di mo. Moja di nti. Oh watiri watiri. Washe siase. 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Oh watiri watiri. 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Matana, Ayatuma, Anapaya, Ayatuma, Rabana, Rabalaba, Rabalaba, Rabalaba, Rabalaba, Rabalaba, Rabalaba, Rabalaba, Jesus Christ's name. What's the way yesterday? Any evil list that has my name on it, I clear with the blood. I cleanse with the blood. Me prepare me din. Me pia ya chwe me din ya. 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Ewa yesu din mo. 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Ana me baby. 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Ana me wari bi. 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Ana me pia. Yesu mo chano. 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Come on, let's pray. 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Jesus Christ, let the blood of Jesus write my name for good things in the month of June. Let the blood of Jesus write my name for good things in the blood of Jesus in the month of June. Let my name write my name for good things by the blood of Jesus in the month of June. Come on, lift up prayer. Yes, yes, yes, yes. Let the blood of Jesus, Rakatasa, I write my name for the goodness of God. I write my name, Fatasa Fratata, Fata Fratata, Fata Fratata, Kandalaba, Labrantalia, Alabrakatalia, Antalia Bala, Rabatalia, Antalia Baba, Rabatalia, Antalia Baba, Rabatalia, Rakatalia, Antalia Baba, Rabatalia, Antalia Baba, Rakatalia, Antalia Baba, Rakatalia, Rabadaba, Rabadaba. 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Jesus Christ, come on.
2: Thank you, Jesus.
0: Hallelujah.
2: Hallelujah.
0: Amen.
2: Amen.
0: Amen.
2: Amen.
0: Amen. Amen.
2: Amen.
0: Amen. Amen. Amen. Amen. Amen. Amen. Amen. Amen. Amen. Amen.
2: Amen.
0: Amen.
2: Amen.
0: Amen. Amen. Amen. Amen. Free me three souls. Copy me now, room. I mean, cast some so a soon madia and a year boy. Then so ready or money dead do we need pedium. I was soon consume, go me pay me jail 5 minutes. But you won't conquer what you won't can't cast a full fraud. This is the time. It's an open window for you. Ober can't cast a full fraud. Say, me and I make a throw.
2: Yes,
0: a radin a catcher and I make a throw. And Yama who are days, Yamian Sanso. You will speak in the language of the spirit right here and now.
2: My God.
0: In the name of Jesus, everybody, son, no touch them as
2: Jesus.
0: Me to no mono,
2: my God,
0: catch everybody, everybody, Sabu Sumi Junu, me Joan Kunkosubo, when Yamian was the Maramisu, when Yaman was Ram Ramisu, when Yamitu Mimramisu, when Yamin was sent here as our Bosseno, sa promise no, or the brain, or say, and Bona would deliver a pass. I know that job last week on. And I a kai hun kunku a shigu a bra is see what Pentecost to Dano and I answer what Quenya say. Ya rabusumi juni,
2: my God.
0: Ya rabusumi in the moon,
2: my God.
0: One kunku a shigu by a subi,
2: hallelujah,
0: or boy a subi, or say a dean be, or say a canabi, or
2: my
0: own dean be,
2: or
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0: What the 50 years of Quran and Yamedima wa wo.
2: Amen.
0: And open miracles be BCC.
2: Hallelujah.
0: You're not doing yes, so what Pahon wa wo.
2: My God.
0: My God. My God. My God. My God. My God. My God. My God. My God. My
2: God.
0: My God. My God. My God. My God. My God. My God. My God.
2: My
0: God.
2: My God.
0: My God. My God. My God. My God. My God. My God. My
2: God.
0: My God. My God.
2: My God.
0: My God.
2: My God.
0: My God. My God. My God. My God.
2: My God.
0: My God. My God. My God. My God. My God. My God. My Pepper Penal, and I didn't mauba, and baby, I won't rap. Some not to yesterday, some not to yesterday. Was I open the mind for my delivery?
2: I
0: open the mind for my conception.
2: I
0: open the mind for my unusual conception. I open, listen before you speak. I open the mind for my unusual conception.
2: I open
0: the mind
2: for my finances.
0: For yesterday, me be Isra, me be Yedia, me be Kosra. Come on, lift up prayer, lift up prayer, lift up prayer. Jeremiah chapter 29. Come on, left up your Bible. Open with me to Jeremiah chapter 29. Lift up your Bible. I just want to read, make a declaration over your life, and then we are gone. Jeremiah chapter 29. I'm reading verse 11, but I want to start from verse 10. This is what the Lord says. Now take the word of God literally. Take the word of God literally. God richly bless you.
2: Amen.
0: God richly bless you. You know, Bema Bako last week. Of rooms of my me pewa semu keke. I want to bless your ministry. Check for me. Na my busy pan timi. Hey, she. But one was half me. Offer me for the third time. So, come on, this guy is serious. It's a bistony. Do you know me phone? So, me ya Bema. Me bow mum pyre off.
2: Amen.
0: Let me shout at it.
2: Amen.
0: Let me shout when you can see.
2: Amen.
0: Let me shout for that wonderful seed.
2: Let
0: me know can see what it.
2: Amen.
0: Let me pitch out.
2: Amen. Also,
0: I love you just like you love me.
2: Jesus.
0: Oh, Brandy Becker, I love you right back. Let me shout, pa. Oh, yes, this is what the Lord says. When 70 years are complete for Babylon, I will come to you and fulfill my good promise to bring you back to this place. I'm referring to my good promise. Onyame boshe bia odema ne ma me pacho e ye good promise. Onyame boshe bia odema ne ma me pacho e ye good promise. Boshe biara odema ne ma me see e ye de bay e ye good promise. I will come to you. But so when the time of Babylon is over, Babylon fo ya na ye ka edidi aggressive we mu nyom ye Babylon fo abai fo no mu time aso ate

0: and we are Babylon for omo time atwam omo time aso sa brewe ya me no bom pa o nyame awie hwie omo sa mo akoni adu e wo Yesu Kristo dinimo ade bi so of your net do nyache and pay me so ye Babylon and the time as so when you assume ye. I said, this is what the Lord says. When 70 years are completed for Babylon, I will come to you and fulfill my good promise to bring you back to this place. On yame do be si uda demu biem. On yame do be si wana imu biem. On yame do be back to the land of milk, the land flowing with milk and honey. On yame do be ba boshe biya wache hon ache. Na me pesa miche ukwa no pesa. 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It is good.
1: My God.
0: It is a good promise.
1: Amen.
0: And na me preach Sunday with TV so na me can say. Yesu basa si so be ni mama insa. He came to live. He came to die. And he came to resurrect for us to know that when we die, we will be resurrected. Now, the purpose, the main purpose in here, obasa sisi, and it's an yamami and saying, so betnasi ama yipa, yehunu say, ye betu miya tnasi, ye ame radi, ayenye boni. It also means you say, obe wu, no one wants an ame de kasa. And I make us a swear for nanti as yeda. Now, catch the homo from Matthew chapter 16, Ebana. Only woman and teacher, Kakra. And you only almost Sabra, Bonasana, or Tatis or catch him say, I'm going to die. But only woman and teacher, Kakra, Momun, Mom, Komunko, but that's a man watch me, I'm betting me, I didn't know Pen Samano. And now, yes, you shall catch him say, me woo, I'll be delivered into the hands of the high priest and the elders, but I'll be crucified, but I will also die, and on the third day I will resurrect. It will be an hour catch a chumun quiet in China catch up, but they didn't understand. If I do, because Petro can say, no, Jesus, don't say that. And Jesus had to rebuke the spirit that was speaking through him and said, get thee behind me, Satan, because it was on purpose. As if we've been on purpose, Bimu. Not gonna yen a sasa. I mean, catch us, it is a resurrection day for you.
1: Amen.
0: I dear be on your made a good promise. Some person me today, there will no moon. I will say, you know, of my maker good. I'm speaking good because Jesus came to live, Jesus came to die, and Jesus came to resurrect. You may be in your dying moment, but I tell you there is a resurrection moment. Some bakuna used to call Matthew chapter 28, one amede kasa, verse 6, one of no. I say, oh, do one buff for now a rolling stone, no, what naso. And I'll catch and say, Moshe say yes, the we, you know, Oniha, sorry, said ye, Okayano. Just as he said, adie bia onyame akabiara no said the okaye no ebebe pepepe go onyame good me be say God's promise to you is a good one.
1: Jesus.
0: Somebody, it is turning out to be a bad one to you, because what do you say akan hu hwe, what do you say yay my bompa ye ami hu hwe, and then me say bia now you are in your dying season, but you shall be in your resurrection season.
1: Amen.
0: Very very soon. Jesus, you're not tiasia sao and na nya die bia ni nwa o ka chire o mo say maba metna say I will tell you me say he where I walk, he stood where I stand. God with us, so close to us. Ima, you remember that song? Very good. Yes, you benanti asasi we so. O bedidi obu abrori. O komo din o pokodi na didi wanasifi. O ye bibi ani pa ye bibi. They try and say we can live that life for him. Now ni mowi e no babu si wanse nyanya nyankau. 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Ema ye. Sade onu di onu ye ye no. Yes, you bet miye day. Aye, Bible say o born a sunu a bubro free stro babe ye day. Ebe sin so. He was moving under the grace of the Holy Ghost, under the unction of the Holy Ghost.
1: Jesus.
0: Now today, by the power of the Holy Ghost, you can live a life, a good one for the Lord, for that matter. He came to live, he came to die, and he came to resurrect. Maybe you are in your dying season. Don't think that Jesus has forgotten you.
1: Jesus.
0: I'm talking about Jeremiah chapter 29, verse 10. Bible said, when the time, the 70 years was over, it was over for Babylon.
1: Your
0: 70 years is over.
1: Amen.
0: It is over for Babylon. When their time was over,
1: Jesus.
0: It was over for them.
1: Yeah,
0: and God said, I will bring you my good promise. Every promise that God has given to you,
1: Jesus.
0: It is a good one.
1: Amen.
0: What in India? What's not a day that said in Ukraine? I'm going to say for Sasadia.
1: We
0: won't be our say. On your Radia Nante, the Radia Dimihama, on your Bida, on New Shamata, Jesus, on New Shama, and the whole New Shama, also on New Shama, Jesus Christ, on your Yamu Buffo, let's say on New Shama. Promise be our Cabiano, assembly our Cabiano, a Babemuate, a Babroswate, a Betemuate, Apepemwate. Jesus died, but he resurrected. And the enemy then say, "Now you can say there were prophetic declarations." And some are June asasi ye bompa ye declare we. Ningi na bebemo. Keep repeating them. Say me, mingu metina se meka ya many ye. Keep repeating them. Say June way, ebesi mi ye. Keep repeating. Say I need money. Money will come to me. Keep repeating. Say June way, ye shama. When I be shama, when I be yemi ye, when I be yemi kasiye. Keep repeating the word of God. Now ebebemo ma. Because I want you to flow here, mu. Never bless you, kemo. Because I walk in the power of the Holy Ghost. I walk in good finance. I walk in wealth. I walk in prosperity. Ebebemo ma. And ye kasa sasa. So we declare sana. Yes, we declare. Say me wuna suma sorry. Me wuna suma sorry. Me wuna suma sorry. Me wuna suma sorry.
1: Hallelujah.
0: And I'm a catcher here for say, a ya principle and you pass with the Bodria and a Sadiano, and Tim Modria Boysra. And so be Bodria, or be Nipako, you just took a crow in your home. Nanso, so one an arm whom behind day, or Masum, no more the year to my, or better as in the Fuadua, Yaman and Paru, yes, so be Tim no Biabo, yes, water, and all the fine way, yes,
1: maybe
0: yes, water, and all the fine way, yes, maybe yes, water, and all the fine way, yes, me pato, a moment I make us say, Radio Concordia.
1: Amen.
0: Let's say I am Juma. I neutralize every curse.
1: Amen.
0: By the power of Jesus.
1: Amen.
0: By the blood of Jesus.
1: Amen.
0: By the fire of the Holy Ghost.
1: Amen.
0: I neutralize every curse.
1: No
0: me be idea to be so. Say your diabo no more. Me the yes mother papa. No me be idea to be so. Say your soul so mother.
1: And
0: I pray much than papa. And I pray much than papa. And I pray much than papa. I will yes to dream more. Thousand two three so. What say your yes to dream more. And no me be idea. You have to be class. Many pediaso, a radio, yes, what I'm on, and papa, and papa, and papa, yes, with them, radios, when is that a free on Yoshi, on Yoshi, on Yoshi? A Bible say, yes, we. Now sorry. When you make a prophetic declaration here, and pass out, there is divine involvement. When you're meeting who Jim, what do you make you? Obi, we are seeing the and what Buddha, Abba Bussum Bidding, I'm a Bussum na pump for about the Sassamini. And they are called a Yajuma and Pepe Benomidia Media Santana Tabi and Besame two from Nas and Motias here. And to Bassa Omukodania, I just Omukosa Busuna, Yavokun, Papa Mirana, Nayako Katz, and now my young Yankuma, the Niniamas, and some requirements. No, now Danamebuana, now Menso, so me coming in Sway, and I didn't know who Jim.
1: Hallelujah.
0: How can you hear some hours, some 120? Or see, angels move swiftly at the declaration of your word. Assembly on a permit, be a man who are making. You may both for us, assembly.
1: Now,
0: the other day, I'm going to watch Jimmy.
1: Amen.
0: I was above for us to do a mujimu.
1: My God.
0: Yes, who's are above for the mujimu. Also, by that angel, we were muni buono, and I want snap one so. And that the security people were like dead men. They couldn't do anything about it. I pray for you. May you resurrect.
1: Amen.
0: May you rise up again.
1: Amen.
0: May your life be lifted
1: Amen.
0: Up again. In the name of Jesus. Now I'm about to number for them buono. Now what's not so? I'm going to be safe for one cotobium. Now what else just say? Nobody could move the stone back.
1: Amen.
0: Until the women came to see that Jesus had resurrected. Asu didn't watch him. Asu didn't watch him. Earthquake by a body didn't watch him. And Yami didn't watch him. Abofa bebe yejuma. And the person be a maybe a manuakano. Said your radius of the angels move swiftly at the word of the Lord. No. Assembly will be on wakano. Yami bofon sa seminimo. Now fanya juma, afanya juma day, afanya juma day. Emanim mremu mami. Ewo Yesu Kristo tinimo. A Bible see omo ba na bo for the cast atomo. O si oni ha, oni ha. Wa sorry. Just as he said. Ana person bia wa ke bia ebebem.
1: Oh my God.
0: Enti Jeremiah chapter 29 verse 10 ya Yesu ke. Me pa chwe bema na embem. O si Babylon time is over. About 4 time is over. I will move swiftly to perform my way. And I pray it is over.
1: Amen.
0: God is bringing his good promise.
1: Amen.
0: Intimacy will be number one. Jesus says, though I walk through the valley of the shadow of death, I will fear no evil, for thou art with me. That is why it is a good promise.
1: Hallelujah.
0: I am walking in the shadow of death,
1: oh,
0: but I am coming out of the tunnel to see the light of Christ.
1: Hallelujah.
0: Bible said it came to pass.
1: Came to pass.
0: Just as he said. So after phrase now, a war. Matthew 28 verse 6 when an inquiry genus where they kasai just as he said. So for now sa scripture ni atra for Yesu who you throw the biography that the cross and ebe won me bo na. Now so Yesu he kept repeating it. O see I will die but I'll rise again. I will die but I'll rise again. I will die but I'll rise again. I will die. So for na the na yeme the cross say onkonko ka kire me say Bible said in Romans chapter 8 he say if the spirit that rose Christ from the dead is living inside of you, he shall quicken your mortal body. I'm picking the aspect of the fact that it was the Holy Spirit who rose Christ from the dead. And Jesus ne bejira ka say Jesus come forth. And Jesus pie here. Say the Jesus ko jina ka say Lazarus come out. Now Lazarus buy no. Where the Jesus nkonkro na nka sa. Ono na onyani Jesus fra wu fo mu. And earthquake to buy. Above four buy. But so that Jesus nkonkro so so jina ho. Ono na ko timi summon Jesus say pie na bra. Baba so mo buy no. Na nyura na chichu Jesus no guo pepe pepe say the tie no. Na so na di padua na why dey. Na we free mu. And a pair of film, a pair of film, a pair of film, a pair of film, and Tina bought from Kwana by. And then your body and do a mutim. Sad divine involvement, no,
2: my God.
0: Nasus Kunkan Katasu Kahu. Sans on the Beginner commanding Jesus, come forth. Tina Yanti Hunayahu. Nasu Romans and Mayahu said, or Nona Onyani Christopher, a woofomo. And Tino Katsa said, Wuma, a Yanni Christopher, woofomo, said Mudia, and your monsum Nipediano, a Benahu day. Susan Kunko by so many Pedianahu day, and a power about Suma Onyahu day, Oma Onyahu day, or Nona Onyani Yasufra woofomo. Adentia because he kept repeating the word just as he said. When you promise be our kebi a day, just as he said. And you be better yes we hear you. As some na ya trofan hunadano. And no declare. Or see I will die. But I'll live again. I will like the Jonah in the belly of the whale. I will go into the whale for 3 days and I'll come back. Or see I will use 3 days to pull down this building and I will rise up again. Or see me win I'm sorry. And upon me win I'm sorry. It will be because of my room is sorry. I am alive again. In only in Matthew you have it about 4 times. Only in such trade, you can't even have a tree and can't come. And to me, Mr. Susa, now you're Yeshua, no, someone not taken because it was a main purpose for which he came onto this earth. And that's you have one in TSA. The more you declare something, there's nothing that can be done about it. Jesus. Even in the death, na Yesu e una oda holo. Na sa asem na o kai no declare you know. Na susun kunkwa so munti no. Na se say yetuma. Na se say manifesting. To the third point was that it will certainly be manifested. When yami asema waka, ebi na ned hai.
2: My God.
0: Sa asem we unyami kafa o. And your summer trato was a woba will be one or beca. So God will make sure that every one of his good promise will come to pass. Jeremiah chapter 29, verse 10. I am a decake. Or say, I will come to you and fulfill my good promise. It is a good promise.
2: Amen.
0: Let the good promises of God,
2: God,
0: be fulfilled in my life.
2: Amen.
0: Ebi ni say, let the righteous that it shall be well with them. Ebi ni diyon say, I shall not die but live to declare the works of the Lord. Eye nyamia semo, enye bibi fufro bi au. Ena Yesu declare ye, Yesu declare ye, Yesu declare. 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E se sum suma ye dey, asum.
2: Sum God.
0: And then the dear by Jeremiah chapter 29, verse 11. No, now my person will be giving you who say, well, if you say, Bibia, you dear Mauno, this is the word of the Lord to you for this new month. For I know the plans I have for you, declares the Lord.
2: Jesus,
0: plans to prosper you,
2: my God,
0: and not to harm you, plans to give you hope. And the future.
2: My God.
0: Hallelujah.
2: Amen.
0: Hallelujah.
2: Amen.
0: Then you will call on me.
2: My God.
0: And come and pray to me. And I will listen to you.
2: Jesus.
0: You will seek me and you will find me when you seek me with all your heart.
2: Mm.
0: This is a moment of faith. I want you to speak unto the Lord. This is what the Lord is telling you. Me patch me with just 1 minute or 2 minutes. For can we see be that we come as such erade. Erade ne can see we you. Or see me ni ma dream cry me dream for you. Enye boni die ne mum eye papa. Se me ma we be ye pa. Enye ni daso papa. Everybody, you can point to you, Sufre. Be one on the camera, some chair, Rade. Come on, some chair, Rade. What is be one on the camera, some chair, Rade? Come on, some chair, Rade.
2: Rabia, Calabosha,
0: Rabba, Samaha, Rayana, some chair, Rade.
2: Rabba,
0: come on, some chair, Rade.
2: Rabba, Labosha,
0: Rabba, Massem, Kawakuma, Massem, Kawakuma, Massem, Kawakuma, Massem, Anope, Kawakuma, Massem, declare the word of the Lord. Leka Bos, Kedema, Sam, Telia, Bos, Kebelemania. I declare over your life that no weapon fashioned against you shall prosper. In the mighty name of Jesus, I release blessings and goodness and prosperity. It shall pursue and overtake you in this month. In the mighty name of Jesus, whatever the Lord has deposited in your life, it shall manifest in the name of Jesus. In the agenda of the host of wickedness and marine powers against my life in this month, it shall not manifest in the name of Jesus. I shatter them and I turn them in nothingness in the name of Jesus. La la kos kebele makataya mazua azua mazua mazua mazua ikolomas katalia zibalos kebaria in the name of Jesus. Ye bompa ye maun.
2: My God.
3: Hallelujah.
0: But some way people shall look for you and bless you.
2: Amen.
0: People shall look for you and bless you.
2: Amen.
0: I pray for you.
2: Jesus.
0: And when they are looking for you, they will find you.
2: Amen.
0: Soon soon be away with fear. Jesus.
2: It's
0: still no abo for them.
2: Jesus.
0: And then me the Australian trante boni trimu.
2: Amen.
0: Amen.
2: Amen.
0: May the Lord open up your life,
2: Jesus,
0: unto your helpers.
2: Amen.
0: In the name of Jesus.
2: Amen.
0: They will look for you and help you.
2: Amen.
0: They will look for you and help you.
2: Amen.
0: They will look for you and help you.
2: Amen.
0: God will whisper your name in the hearts of your helpers.
2: Amen.
0: In the name of Jesus.
2: Amen.
0: In the name of Jesus.
2: Amen.
0: Every promise that people have given you shall be manifested.
2: Amen.
0: Everybody say he will fulfill his good promises in your life.
2: Amen.
0: Now what you obey, but what you will hear. Let it come to pass in the
2: Amen.
0: Name of Jesus. Let it come to pass in the name
2: Amen.
0: Of Jesus. Busumi be kwa we ye no.
2: Na
0: me nyin sai. Ewo Yesu dine mo.
2: Amen.
0: Nyin sai. Ewo Yesu dine mo.
2: Amen.
0: Sata.
2: Jesus.
0: The evil plans of the host of wickedness in the name of Jesus.
2: Amen.
0: To me be a demon, so I will make you know. It will not come near me in
2: Amen.
0: This man. It will not come near me in this man.
2: Amen.
0: I kill every serpentine spirit.
2: Jesus.
0: Every won't be a not to be a child will be
2: in your
0: strong grant club in the bonnet tree. So panya in shifana suiting kunima.
2: Jesus.
0: Ewe Yesu dinimo. Empire me boy me bow raw fee.
2: Amen.
0: Me bow raw them.
2: Jesus.
0: Baby, I wore honor.
2: Jesus.
0: Everybody, young couple, son or catch them. Made me home bow raw them. I made them in Satoso.
2: Amen.
0: When I am what in Browso.
2: Amen.
0: When I meet to me in Browso.
2: Amen.
0: When I am was Ram Browso.
2: Amen.
0: And who be she good is so.
2: Pato
0: Yesica Engo.
2: Hallelujah.
0: A Yedimu.
2: Hallelujah.
0: Radim Dawas is a wedding queen.
2: Hallelujah.
0: A mount call for a Yesu Christo de Munti. Amen.
2: Amen.
0: And shall no yo kissiba.
2: 0558 377 225 0558 377 225
0: Let me open the lines for 1 minute. I have 2 minutes.
2: Yes.
0: Can we do that? Okay, so please say the number. You can call
2: 0558 377 225
0: With
2: my friend.
0: 0558
2: Faber two callers.
0: 377
2: 0558 377 225
1: Sa number we are so and I'll be sow your seed.
3: Amen.
1: Na share a radio yesu din enimonyam.
0: One for you. One for you kesi pa.
3: Amen.
0: Share radi di enimonyam.
3: Amen.
0: My radi ajuma enkoswo. Those who constantly share the goodies with us, I want to bless your life. God richly bless you and make you great. I have one caller here. Let me pick you. Yes, for a minute. 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Okay, let me put the speaker. 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
4: Hello, good morning.
0: Good morning. 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Amen. 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
1: 0558 377 225.
0: Good.
1: On your mission. 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
0: 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Amen.
1: Amen.
0: You can call the number and then you can sow your seed as you are led by the Spirit of God. 0558 377 225.

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0: 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Me piki few calls ne efe. Ye de program no. I had an SC. You were 8 more minutes. 0550 439920 0550 439920 027 289271 027 289271 What's up line here? 0244-420069 0244-420069 If he may fa call so no into Uber to me afre me bubon number so no na nipa bibre ne afre at the same time enti ufre me sisi adia ye betu me apeke o call so no na yadi apounti 0550 439920 yamfa ofrefua odikan ya hello
1: Hello.
0: Yeah, good morning.
1: Morning.
0: Pache etio.
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0: Adum binti uba tome. 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All of a sudden uba tome. Why? Good. 0550439920. Yeah, hello.
2: Hello, Papa. Good morning.
0: Morning,
2: Pacho, I'm in 54.
0: Uh-huh.
2: Matia, she may be a dream. No, yes, I come at she.
0: Okay.
2: Yeah, Mamma, last, you know, I hear titty kakra.
0: Okay. Me, Pacho, who are fine?
2: Me, what is an?
0: Ah, what is an? Me, Pacho, bet me from me off air. Me pawa na machira what to do. Why? 0550439920. Yeah, hello.
3: Hello, doctor, good morning.
0: Morning, ma.
3: That's what I'm to say.
0: Adam.
3: Doctor, I'm about you.
0: Oh, okay. Okay. What's happening? Maybe you should know. Fetch, yeah, some. Fetch him. I promise you, sir, never ba cultural center. Oh, okay. Program. Yo, Mr. Bebre, say open. Fetch me. And I promise you by 8 when Sabe coming. I promise. A promise. A promise. A more bemumu. Nipa bakuna or da nipa bibra no no enye easy sa Thursday over time ben pacho over time ben.
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0: A time, a Breno. Bafon. 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Pacho say. Oh, Debbie, Ebiana, more person will show. Udia, and Ebra me will hold by 8. Why? Oba me will hold. Oba no afre. 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Yeah, hello. 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Yenfa ofre fwa etoso bio. 0550439920. Yeah, hello. 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
5: Bacho me kasefia promasi.
0: Okay.
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1: E tu ele o dia fane brame na me hwe no o hefa kumase.
2: Na kumase na o trousers in patron to trousers in
1: ya. Ah say he dey your ho Wednesday and Thursday be ya your ho.
2: Ah.
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0: 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I'm an aboriginal. And in Tiafia, so I'm late for God.
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Dr. Babi Jim, the move for Dr. Dijim, Miss Romania Nisana, course on a rebuwa. Who ye are no ana, Aquazimbi, Munya Nisani and Quayan, Yamishramupa. Still 93.3 Kashbin FM Sunye, Kashbin Television Fed Media Life, Kashbin TV, Facebook, and YouTube, so share now for the life. Maure Fisa, dear tune and Kawomi, mother for being Tawanka. Tell a friend to tell a friend to tell a friend. Tell somebody that what can ask him. And then umbre bojaye 7 p.m. to 8 p.m. has been gospel broadcast KGB a jana no den awradi to me kasa nimenjia ni reverend yao edu Emmanuel ya papa prophet odanka firefighter Kwame Bwachi and minister Emmanuel edu

Ochin Komana to us so me say the consequences. 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Ah, MC for me too much. We are too much in as a meba. Ah, Emamu, kwa jeti semi.

0: me experience this.
1: Of course.
0: And I do the Juana. Yeah, Prewa Betty.
1: Yeah.
0: Daddy, yeah. Milo.
1: Yeah.
0: To me, Milo, no one need trash.
1: Yeah.
0: I'm not your bed, you know. Wow, Miss was up. If you go, Sako, you're for from now. Cause a bacon, yeah, 3 times. The master, come on, look on a coda. Coco, on a coda.
1: Because, look, when the mammy in Nanya,
0: yeah,
1: I cried.
0: Oh, yes, an innocent sure soul. Yes. He has nothing to do with only movie, yes, yeah.
1: And I cried, Sadia, but so to me, cause we are Chiracoma Patra Crano, even though a distance may come in. Who knows? A time will come.
0: Well, this child
1: will look around.
0: Oh, beba, look at that. Papa, you hold no more.
1: Never, but you go and go and be put in our new child.
0: Yes.
1: Do you know what we do?
0: Right.
1: Now, we run in front of the Mugas here. And in the Yina. Sanomri, you know. Sanomri, you
0: know. That's the
1: first crowd.
0: This and many more will be coming your way, and when the show goes on, into Yanko Nafe Omo Emra Yaba Yababa Abetwaso Ede Amamo.
2: We'll be right back. We'll be right back. Gotta pay some bills.
3: Over 1,900 matches brought us to the football finals month. But history doesn't care about the journey. It only remembers how it ends. The Premier League, Betway Prem, UEFA Champions League, Serie A, La Liga and more. 8 trophies, 1 month of mayhem to decide them all. Stay connected and watch DStv to catch the football season finale this May. It's on.
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5: 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Miss Shaw, who bet me up bow account number? Sound bow username, no password ni mami. Ni yenshani yen yon see no mo in the minimi ya. Ninya kwain fa wo account ni dijuma. Ani, who username, and no password. Me perse me shall say ye noana.
6: 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Wo bank e misa wo username, pin, and our password. E wo phone suda. Ma we ni na ho. Na so bi e ye waza. We hunun tem isi anokwang. Sankai boy, Ghana Association of Bank.

0: 24 hours.
1: Yeah, this car bro
0: said
1: fuck you
0: we also for 24 hour market. As ma kwai kwonum. 24 hour market. E wo jaku bwe chido.
2: Pekicha me road crash no ho asemo so unya daily guide the obokrata no a bi wo mu ni pedunum e na wu aduonunum de esisi wo mo yare a wo me prepare wo mo gye yare hwe nti yesera de se wonsa wo mo me prani na yare speaker deni mu kakraka speaker rejects past anti LGBTQ bill. What's right must be done rightly nti asemo speaker
0: and what is wrong must be stopped.
2: Uko page 3 ubenya nsemi ebiaka 4 jail 32 years for kidnapping enti amama kai judge Emmanuel Amoyade starting same trade man for front utimi twan kro for 150 years because you want that
0: what yes
2: I'm so be one crime 150 years
1: mwetwa ubekwa babiwa
2: robbers no say okabom tibi amuye ni patria 150 years for three robbers
1: next will be 50
0: na ba for one in the year you know tie you know
2: ono dey innocent because uko court na say e koye court report na uram na and the sentence be ba no that time no more graphic my friend mirror say menya front page Saturday because onu ni jail na what the be ba no what you mean by the oh what you mean by the be 300 years
1: I see.
2: Yes,
1: I see.
2: I was there for winya daily guide. That sense mo aye ken ni na ubenya ebi o honum etimi akan. Cuz in patch to aso e.
1: Yeah, correct. The correct.
0: The Bible no da ho anu ni mu Ezra.
1: Ajo miye mu mami.
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2: Yes, Ezra no kura hunche de hu baby.
1: Omu baby e wo na ne kan na ya na edi.
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0: Chronicles na ko Ezra. Yes, one prophet na mo mpe mo semba ko.
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0: Na ko Ezra. Was it Ezra 4:4? Then the peoples around them set out to discourage the people of Judah and make them afraid to go on building.
1: Okay.
0: Emra no mo ba be si eye Jerusalem afas una na ebu no. Na na nkro fo e discourage you.
2: O se e na asase no so fo ma Judah man nsem goye na otu akoma abanto ne ho.
0: Na tindi a obusa na or this accusation abano. Tie 40% of Ghana's youth jobless under Mahama kwajo bonkroma enejabo eye majority in
1: parliament. Say omo pa so now I'm 33, 34.
0: Yeah, I was about 40 something. 40 now. It's not coming down. Meanwhile, wow. Every day they say, unemployment is going up, and then at the force and crack.
1: Now, you have our heifer. I don't know. I don't know.
2: Oh, say,
1: and
2: you man, I did. Oh, say, I mean, him say. NIEP 4, the facilities be a bar. You know, so to me, yeah. Business plan.
1: No, any other idea
2: of which me assess startup capital ni bi no enu bi o hon say white collar jobs in say uremu say do kwasha management ho no na aye choke but entrepreneurial skills say we develop his skill no na o dia ko pa adwuma aye dia if you say ukuta good business planner utimi ye adwuma ye by say akwa ye say quote nshishye na na ye pe
0: by what sound crop for no
1: so why is it rising first nine can 33 34 say akwa akodu ko
2: choice ne so ka ho choice ne so ka ho de nipa na ye na adwen so opese wo ye no na na mi chema kwa yi kwa kwesi se abain by de no aye no ye na ye wie school a enya konso ni man ke betena but e bia ne nse se me betena o metimi ahye bibi ase kakra kakra no na abain de support no interview cry what happen ya omo be check criteria ne said you obesi atro a won sabe ka
1: I feel say you want my evidence omo omo you be na say you no ohun no
0: obo dream na
1: ohun no ohun
0: no yet you dream rise no about 150,000 15,000 sorry Julius etna ho e yo mo di say akufo na fa omo no now fa 15 in guma is
1: the same thing
0: because Nantana back to square one. It's the same thing because when 15 came and no one so far 15 can one came 30,000 employed you.
1: But how and you want saying now by me to me employee?
0: I mean, like when you want to me 15,000 you mean
1: workers are work we are seeing Ghana in about 34-35 million. I want to buy workers in 1 million.
0: 1 million
2: Monday the crown pun it is say foreign affairs minister a castle on Jamaica by.
1: Omo
2: pe baby nso a merefi kro no omo de acheche fo nso so ebeko ti se de wo ko omo gufie na yenya akwan

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2: ayo ento aso na ento aso
1: e me bi e no we ento aso
2: ento aso wawi
1: please renew Gofil's lease. Chiefs, Queen Mothers of Hunisu plead with government. And he says, I'm going to go to the Ecosa.
0: I say, I too artificial. The way an ananum, a mebunu, chroma. I say, yeah, but to abano. Here no more can see any more. Why no group will be? Yeah, jump for ma. Yeah, say chinchina. Move for ma. Kwesi mensa. Echina but to my uncle for say chinchina. Move for ma. Kwesi mensa. Ena ubehwe muzo na eye nkrofukuo bi ena oh what to say ene eyi jom forma so mu declare support amakwasi mensa na wo na wo ko me fa kwa sro me mo bi edi na wo ko kwasi mensa ne na wo twe no ate what to say eyi mazi for say onbe ye we into omo to nsa friend in ka report
1: market
0: no all this but at that time no say Okay, kake can be see a near Emma who knows say a agenda. It has been a gada or mo. Yes, Remo, your friends and trophy, but Monka say this looks a bit artificial.
2: As a friends, as a person, you for now, Macquarie, you know, my
0: dear, but yes, Penitino, make it
1: definitely. Gofield is not going, it's not lying low. And walking away. They want to fight back. They want to also say. In fact, they have been posting these days, they have been posting more of what their so called CSR compared to previous, like Adwa was saying. They have been doing, but that's a not pressure behind us in Jinayanka.
2: All
1: right. And I say, Mrs. Tabako, controversial, ma, or no, they apply Takwa in Kumasi. And she was asking this passionate question, say, in fact, she was skewing the argument to the chiefs, like the chief is talking now, say, Nana no minimum, say, they are. Gold and I good year my so there. Your royalties be now all these years no modem royalties and then I was a man. Nagana buy na kasana all tasks obia or 2 minutes were half over 200 years no. Now never we are crying about politics ma what is your the gold gra adding comogra or Ghana muda. Gold buy and come 10 years. Yet the other that Rollins is what is a good who accounted that. Bantibida, cocoa board who go where cocoa rose who cocoa clinic, oh, gold clinic,
2: gold
1: road, anyway, oh, gold house.

0: Okano chatom say Ghana is ready for business. Namo bano. Yes, mamma may retail business. Retail business is for citizens. It is a Mogreni salon.
1: I am about Moncom Chomo Mohan.
0: What a member. We no call Ignacia DW4 report to Okwasia, South Africa for na a Healy president. Yes, mama, you knew. Say, my mom, why you assume I justified because I'm far retail businesses in Ghana for South Africa.
1: Omoyo,
0: yeah, Pamo. Oma Mucha, dear, lecturers need doctors. We are Jumarin, Ubiango, more crowd. I won't get to bed off from Nuamo Bruno. It is there's no more yam or ye tree, your mom, your baba, near Trenton, your man, Yanishian. Ujina the president he can use. Then South Africa is vindicated.
1: But Ghana is not. Because a man for if room crumb baha.
0: Missy be woof
1: yomu yomade.
0: Omu woof foom. Fufu eyes and kenya won. Omu woo. Om crumb yabi before.
2: China town, China town, and on Monday, but you on my penny, Mahama say, so we are watching so be do mind seeker, go catch response away. There's a Uberco,
1: so
2: he sent us to you.
0: So I'm not nothing, Gago.
2: And I know more. So Waka, you see what started Waka.
0: I'm just a bad politics what the president 2 times.
2: And I walk in.
0: Oh, Minkas won't kai. I'm asking you. So what the president, this is the second time what the president.
2: What if one chew be a.
0: And this young as a party, Ombetima level allegation, we only knew one case, Ombet call court to a court to Webua, Sini Panedi for an any Bimanas to the point, Sini Panukotumuda, Boba Kodi.
1: Oh, there's a friend saying, Roland Huanhuani, Agambila Huns, and some Nashasi, and Amba.
0: That's when your politicians say.
1: No,
0: you catch your younger politicians with yes. Former BOG governor, Fia Kubu, Nepora Kotun, CCT. Some immigration can come up and call them. So no, because you should have something to do that what you did. What is it? No call to cry. Abbas Nako Kufi Jumefia Kubu no put out to tune in Yama call in the bedroom across and Yama side backwaters. I don't know. What is it? Kufi Jumajina call to America.
1: Yo,
0: me say NDC youngers are from Rollins to date. Om to me, you be a politician, be a more finger no more to see what this car the Nako court agility see that. And before over 10.
1: All right.
0: Yo.
1: But I say, you have seen a Kazmi University for Emrana Yenin Komo, Yabesa Babet Nasi, your co Kazmi University and Sa, Yaba, na Yabaka Kazmi University College, dear, some woman it ya. Atitim Nante, Atitim Katesia, Atitim Babawa, when you know, when your baby ashe, because causes a honor, and Yasim Kuma cry. Debia, so for the Kahon. You are saying, you have baby a problem, no one are nothing, you develop a solution. Na ye de abremo ti ene deputy registrar ha wa kande ombobundi na yeah aba
3: boko okewodi
1: na boko de
3: nyamya ndum ne won pai bona wonso
1: ye introduction mami
3: okay ene mini ye lecturer Mr. Masatu
1: Masatu
3: School of Health Social Science and Humanities
1: okay
3: yeah ena GCR secretary
1: okay
3: ena currently we are in school. It is student of Kesben University, Thomas Oredu.
1: Okay.
3: Mr. Thomas Oredu, Owari Enche.
1: Anyway, mona maba wo ye ntim, I mean team we. 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
1: Nursing
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1: Ti obe ye we ni wi a friends in diploma na se. 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
3: Top up na kan.
1: Okay.
3: Na no no ye de na ye ma na so flexible to the extent say. No no 3 weeks online, 1 week face to face.
1: Wow.
3: Yes.
1: Fie uti fie na to laptop na computer ho.
3: Na ye
1: bibia na bibia na na watwe pe wa ba campus.
3: Ni nyina nso ye weekends.
1: I see.
3: Ni nyina nso ye weekends a. Ya pese ya be stress obi anti so we chichiri ba bi kra na. You can yet still join our weekend nursing and midwifery, you know. Yes, fees ni so da form boko. Forms ni 200 Ghana cedis so called multi credit branch bia. Obenye bia to ho no. Na chimana so be ko

0: your website kc.edu.gh.
1: Okay.
0: So I've been your phone simply at all online.
1: All right.
0: Yes. Until now, the only so when you're A1 to C6, so I'll be regular. No, I'll be main campus.
1: Okay.
0: And I say, open so your diploma programs. So from A1 to E8, you know, which my all our diploma programs. You know.
1: Right.
0: I mean, say, remember, Mr. Masato.
1: I'm not sure.
2: Na ade nti na SSA will be a kasa medeme ba eba Kesbin University College.
1: Okay.
2: Na se wohwe private universities e organa as ya metima kasa Kesbin e ye number 1 na se u rate universities na ye private ones na Kesbin is number 1. Se o san Kesbin ho ana anhwe ya na wo koya
1: no. Ye open wunya.
2: Exactly. Ye ntra make as a Kesbin e ye number 1 and se ye mfa ye practical se ni agro. And I will share a year since we are bringing a Bibiano, a dear than a Daniel. And since here, many will say, you know, sir, courses now, who cuts now classroom and also cuts now lecture room now, yet the theories be brave bombardo, Miss Hannah Manuel Mano, Sabrino, a trim.
1: Ube wye na fe.
2: Ube wye
1: no. Adiye ne da hono msuna wungunu.
2: Ube wunse ni pano. Osi makwe accounting. Accounting pa wunse so the simple balance sheet man so unbalance it. Na ese. But Kesbin University College said, yeah, yes, your structure here near Mano. Say, oh, yeah, business programs need to be, your options be, at say, accounting, banking, and financing, and as a human resource management, practicals, you know, is just at your fingertips.
1: Okay.
2: One person here, Juma, banks, one person here, Juma, as HR, or other organizations in this, I know, man. And when I'm making, and yes, I'm making, I'm making, I'm making, name no yeah what the facts now and no approve because one any no may can we at the actually and the team for say Kesbin University College you know a part of a great conglomerate other companies say the ekekan and to be biara over back Kesbin University College say all ba be your program be no say a media and all ba be ya ah yeah
1: Kesbin Media
2: Kesbin Media I 180 and where the ebedi adansenti 180 Kesbin University College omo aye media programs no omo wa kwenya no say the practicals no omo ebetumi enya say TV and as a radio and I aye banking no money finance ni say no man so we have multi credit I honu so no the practicals is just at the fingertips enya there say bia onipa no or beko ba bia me abeka so I hire man tie ntumi e ma o meye adwuma wa hasi anase se but other sectors, I can't hold in your hand. It's in the American May and a tier for our tier in your hand. Kesbin University College, say, about theory now, yeah, dear, about practicals, and so, yeah, dear. And Minua Kodi, one I had or Kesbin University Hall nominals, so no.
1: Cuckoo down,
2: and you are filled in the mood data. And
1: more said, practical experience, have,
2: exactly.
1: And no more, I have theoretical experience.
2: Also. That is it.
1: Okay.
2: And mean to me, crown, met my boy, and nipper be me and son, or more etio monka de bia, or more air, or mini naed, etrado or Kesbin University.
1: Yeah.
2: Ah, say, who share number 1? Bones. Or Chad or Kesbin University.
1: Yeah.
2: And see who said and show no is here and how I was here for until 1 or 8 years and yeah or more a person by yes and Mr. Bones, you know. Kesbin University College, you're being up no more at the Mounts Omra. And I'm not paying a newspaper review program. Obasan, no, I know.
1: I judge you.
2: Is it or Chad or Kesbin University College, you know? Ah, it's all Muninano qualifications or Mukra Mode Chadiano Munia and easy. And Mrs. Chiriwa, who the field experience our over 20 to 30 years and still counting. Ah, when in Nano, you see, for Banabra, Nasa experience in Nan, on for a run it. And that Minua Kodi. And your experience in the moment, no Kwakra, but your sign created the network in the moment.
1: Okay. Just a moon too much, Jim. There being as much from with your
2: home. No.
1: Most certainly did the way.
2: Exactly.
1: Okay.
2: Nasani Pano, Edada. And to no near answer. So, Bano. Yeah, dear Kakrebi pa. And once yes, one is
1: sir. Quina dahano.
2: Beshase. But you see, ain't you know, near me catch it and a tearful in an answer. Programs are here, not Minua Jeff, can't about nursing. Jay nursing and midwifery, but any non qua and a year honour. Yeah, your programs be at to say. Bachelor of Science, Business Administration. Now, maybe options. You know, we have accounting, banking and financing. We have human resource management, and we have marketing.
1: Okay.
2: When you mean programs, yeah, say the American. We have the companies are say osuani ne back husband na ye betimi amana ko internship ni sa no man de menu akodi any problem.
1: That's right.
2: One na air by honu bia no betimi and I sign asuan logistic procurement and supply chain management when say a degree one na air by honu mun so so no mo e betimi and your computer science and entrepreneurship ne when na me bobo ni na a degree program sa ye run we honu because they say we are saying a move into technological world and they say we to me na school a omo ebe chiro ama wo hu how we be afa atoto onioma na etumi abo information communication technology and also so a program ayeye wo honum e na ye so applied science applied statistics and data science BA media and communication studies by bia Mrs. Chirwa
1: or
2: Chirade na say mfa o jini din pa wo honum e na ye say ye political science and international relations politics one na eye amanyofo a omo epe the experience omo pe the exposure omo epe eniam a betimi abo amo political career na timi akoso ye ne kesbin ye biye na punu mu e de master for so omo emra and I say public administration and leadership studies and sa programs we and we also have diploma programs be at the media and communication center obi ho no ma e bia or field ndada exactly no no on be spending 4 years Omrana 2 years pe wanya ni certificate is or the ebekona menu a sa degree programs are making Kenya na zo Kenya University certificate
1: and we are not Kenya University dia no boss
2: exactly
1: now now this thing
2: mama
1: mo aboye sanity
2: yes yes
1: mama ko eye reference eh jesi a ohun na mintio no so dia se wafam ntie ya ba practical example na ona betimi ama eye omo de omo kire ba ho de wafam ntie mama ntie wo so de obeka
3: okay kakra me kan say manage say me alumni because we domestically I'm really really happy for that so let me start
1: Jeff Crowns so yeah ana
3: is it have your product of Kesvin
1: yes the wow him rent here to here adwuma mo boya was where your deputy registrar where so afin is it also where
3: we
1: okay what me too
3: yeah okay me ka physical practical example with the lecturers now I think say so what want here me yan ko school me take lecture eba and I say
1: na boom
3: okay see say maybe me nyina do ya fina me say be ko school akwatena say ama ya chere made na matter fi be 12 years and I fina so I was like na fear I cried then
1: no
3: me mu me say 100 but rest school ni no say yes so relationship with students and lecturers no challenge
1: omo ye senior members na mo ye junior members you are all members
3: the funny thing is omo ni ye see me ko city campus that's the weekend class na nyamia do wen wasi ni bebre anyini bi o majuma dada bi a police phone pin 4574 phone pin 4 migration ni ade nti lecturers no respect student no
1: epa
3: so unko ti say student bi ana say ni lecturer enya banta bi ana say omo tiantian obi nti a bad relationship there I think say Kesvin there your best as to compare to other university colleagues na na
1: where your personal experience and na wash
3: yeah and I say yeah media and communication
1: wow and I say ni oba ha
3: the funny thing is initially I wanted to be an MC right so but me getting the courage now me could Jenny Paduma Kasano na me suru na me fambo ni me bamba Kesvin I think say asori o
1: Kesvin wow
3: yeah
1: I see right yeah
0: KOD
1: you were better 2 minutes ma minti you na fi yen fa wrap up yeah
0: it be aso be a we pese on free ssc a number we be free ssc ni 0501 63 63 73 73 73 83 yes WhatsApp line team when you send a resource maya no
1: way
0: 30 seconds voice note
1: and
0: then tattoo and chimubia kebe Esquire, Mr. Stephen Boateng, Namachia, your registrar, Mr. Samuel Sepuku, Namachia Ghana for so no e 111.
1: We football fan.
0: Aye. Me team when you meet me coming team wa.
1: Eh, why?
3: Blue.
1: Chelsea. Yeah, Mati. Eh, yeah, medasi. Opening lecture. Thank you very much.
2: Yeah, medasi.
1: Madam Swasi. I said this room the first time you'll be coming about and now my son be cheche near my cause away. Aye, near my binti, utifie. Na pepe bidi wenye achita kwa school pwa tumini kana Brackers Bing University College hona ne pano ewo. Thank you very much. Se mo ebaye. Ebe san akwa kodin kom. I mean kind messages kakra ba ko ka ano so ewo hona afi. Yen twaso enso ewo ha. We say I am Dave. Also okay. I'm King Dave. If you just see, it is only the NDC government and its communicators that will share broiler chickens at Nkukon Ketinket and claim that the eggs on the market are in abundance due to the scammed project. Digging deep down, 80% of those who received the Nkuko have killed them for soup because there was no serious monitoring and supervision. Interesting times ahead. Okay. Okay.
4: Is the problem for Ghanaians. Let's vote massively for Dr. Baumia and MPP parliamentary candidates and move Ghana forward. Okay, that is it. Bear few or Bantama or say the Konfanochi emergency unit should be shut down in any serious nation. It has never had any major facelift after its commissioning. And on Eric Opoku, the least said about him, the better. The rec sector is collapsing and he's thinking about the presidency. Anyway, on also not going to read.
5: No, he should recommend.
4: Good morning. I'm Okind from Bantama in the Center West District. The so-called small Middle East crisis has exposed the exaggerated fuel price management claims of the NDC government. The inherited strong reserves, rising gold prices, successful debt restructuring, and created significant fiscal space. And relatively favored global condition. Yet, they spent months telling Ghanaians the economy was in the ICU. Today, even a modest external shock is testing those claims. Imagine if they had been in office in 2022 when the world was battling post-COVID disruptions, soaring energy prices, and record high inflation across major economies. The truth is that managing an economy is easier in opposition than in government. And also the Ode Abrain and Open Golden Boy Anas Ewoman Ponting and also Edibi Abba. So good morning. Regards to okay. Fellow Ghanaians, let's put our trust in the NDC government and see what they are going to do in the future. Perhaps only the NDC government they are thinking about Ghanaians. This time around, we are not going to listen to the MPP propaganda lies and jandam. Yes, okay. Thank you for that message as well. Teacher Kuju Otepa Enyina Susu. Assuming Nanado had assented to the LGBTQ plus bill in 2024 under duress, can you imagine the harm the NDC would have brought upon the country? Why are they afraid to sign it as it was? But the edited, deleted, cannibalized, diluted, altered, revised, and changed almost every clause. Okay. And I cannibalized the minimity. We see Ghana is being led by a group of incompetent people who lied their way to power. Now everything has shown clearly that those who voted against the MPP will never repeat such a gangantuan mistake in the near future. Fellow Ghanaians, arise. And let's support the visionary Dr. Baumia to make Ghana work again. Hashtag Baumia Beba 2028. Okay, it has been kind too. Nafei, yen signing Komo Emra. Benji, Ewan Fensi Seria, if the minority thinks some of the aspect of the LGBTQ plus bill has been removed, why didn't they sign the bill when they were in power? The annoyance will not bring them to power. Okay, yeah, that's it for the message. We say. T teacher constitution on Wednesday, 2024 NDC voters, how are you coping today? The suffering has gone beyond limit, yet some of you still defend what happened. Most households in Ghana can't even manage 3 decent meals daily. Was this the reset you were promised at the polls? I'm hoping the MPP steps in to save Ghana in 2028. Okay, yeah, that's see. Mamenko Victor A. Scientific Calculator in Cheng. Na yen konkodi victory. Victory A scientific calculator. Akwaba.
6: Yeah,
4: now where?
6: Boko.
4: Yeah, then you're me pa. Ma yenti victory A scientific. It didn't credit. Maminti we.
6: Nana me chiao.
4: Mejo so.
6: Victory A scientific calculator. At the chiremuns yehun. Any kofa calculator we buy.
4: Okay.
6: But na any calculator any edition asie. But yehun se inquirano mas ni yen eyo modern. Enti yesha asie. Eye research from 2013. 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
4: Wow. Enti we specially made calculator.
6: Yes. Okay. Yes. Ah, ne cheap
4: based on research.
6: Yeah,
4: and am the years a calculator.
6: Research ne de.
4: Wow.
6: Enti yes ye PK research no from Addis Adel.
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6: e ye team na team no me na me da no
4: okay tu ka ye na Unko na mi huzo ka yen. 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
6: Mpacho ane.
4: Okay. 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Se emfa sa victory A scientific. Na di victory A no e de na wo de beto zo.
6: After say ye research ni wie. E ne hu say nkora na exam so mo kwotwa ye nkunim die na mo pe.
4: Okay.
6: Nti so bi kwotwa ade a wo pe nkunim die de nkunim die de victory. E na A no e ye say assured into the moment I have a calculator and then say any day assured say ubenya ha into so who victory yeah and then say any year then assured
4: okay
6: and nothing
4: victory assured
6: yes
4: calculate a scientific calculator.
6: Calculator
4: wow
6: calculator
4: wow the apart from its robustness no what's I can say na into the empire na mudi uru calculator no more into any me ba me nkoto calculator ni bi manu se won ko jino mfa nko choro exams
6: the eye ni after say a year research no and na ye share da ko pair chip me ko calculator chip ni ade ye enti ye wo chip ni bi a inferior and enti na bi wa bo ho ana e ko no but we a share da pair chip a e ho odin a e shim a sa kura na yes o ye work na information bi o be interview the entire and che na the answer na ade
4: aba
6: enti e mani speed
4: there was speed.
6: It was speed.
4: I see.
6: Ha, because mass there was speed in ya. Yeah, better work now nyue. E be cause wa bon. And so na nya bon no abon ba.
4: I see.
6: Oni ama nkontem.
4: I see. Tie no na mo hwe so a mo de ye victory A scientific
1: calculator. Afi mayenhwe calculator no ye benye bi wahi.
6: Calculator no. Di ye di kaye ni. After say ye ye ho research kura wiye ni. Ya ye workshop ama teachers. The whole Ghana.
1: Wako Ghana nyana.
6: The whole Ghana.
1: Yes.
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6: Aye. Headmaster bia organa e bia wo paper we bi.
1: I see.
6: Aye.
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6: Ako heads
1: 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So unye du ho no ma yeni mu.
6: Aye. Regional directors. Omu wo letter yi bi.
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6: yes
1: bearings
6: aye bearings
1: wow
6: yetumi define mean standard deviation variance into your research na kura wa adwuma na si
1: sentina nkwada ya mode mo mu wi mo de ntamu yi because any obo pa na dem no no sin wow Wow. Ti ifa ni benye bi ana.
6: Se sia se upe bi a. Se de ye ye to no ma regional teachers ni nyina wo all regions no. Region bi a obeku bi a no. Se wo secondary school nko a. HOD mass
1: no. Calculator na da so no.
6: Aha.
1: To hear screen is wa. Kelvin television plus. Calculator no na da so no. Wow. Different colors.
6: Colors.
1: Okay.
6: Ha, nti ukwa region bi a SHS wo ho no. Ukwa ho a HOD mass because omo ne fa omo. Any year workshop, my tomo and a tongue. Some of the schools in the academics in the heading.
1: A woman who are general, the good office.
6: Aye.
1: Okay.
6: Yes, she are headmasters who are Sunyani. Headmasters, you know, SH headmasters who are Sunyani. Opoqua headmaster on a year chas fool in our penny. Your money copy. Last year, Sunyani Susek on a year finance. Your money copy. Headmasters are organizing your mom copies.
1: I see.
6: And your mom will calculate another.
1: Ha, so unim no unim ye ye
6: unim
1: I see ukko ukoskus na
6: enye hu
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6: Calculator, no? Oh, open bakupa. 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
6: 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Yo 200. 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Ay, say ya. Ye besa ase samo wa ye news ke bia.
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6: 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The thing is, say bakupa. 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
1: 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Na pe bok na to dia.
6: And the also any scanner, your box get to anish him 10.
1: Okay.
6: Oh, top 10, I find say wholesale. And I can spanish him 80.
1: Okay.
6: And you to be a well, no, so I'm a location.
1: Your
6: best and yama car now. Yeah, the idea. Abraun, yes, I'll be an antique diggity crap.
1: I see. Ura, appear Henry David. And Otis, Yanin Edin Como. Victory A scientific calculator. So victory assured. To any assured scientific calculator. Obeni. Yeah, that's it. Finally, then I'll be kakura na fe minya kwa.
6: Yo, the American say, afi awofo ye manu be ko school. E to da, enye ma to tonu bebre oha, ube to na e kwa su na ase e ninti no. 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Because wene die, teachers na ankasa na omuche mkwara na die, ye training omu. And it's a whole band of Toby will teach a Ninuha. When you should be a teacher Ninu Crabbe Hide,
1: I am. Okay.
6: Ya Shadania, dear Ben, say I will force a bear on Honya Day, and true. Tobacco pet, the last one year 10 years old.
1: Wow.
6: Calculator, the last one year 10 years. And two baby, you're now the ammonia.
1: No,
6: yes, I'm hanging out and no end ya.
1: Munyas can a mob,
6: Debbie, because Yan so Ghana buying. It is a Quinian, dear, Yan so Yanfam, why am I for?
1: Yeah, that's it. Number in the bureau is 0245 72 69 67 0245 72 69 65.
6: Obani, yeah,
1: that's it. Right, anti victory A scientific calculator. And I could be home and common. Aya, you could just marry.
9: 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We no air na ye wo mu a waye adwuma na nyame de talent na ma no wonim kasa into opɛ classroom skill kakra de a wo no afi nu abe professional no nam hono woko make am for Sketch World Media Institute e 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Upesa uye DJ. 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Ufra fra nyumu ewa radio so. Pacha obra. Yebe chila u. Enyumu music ya di communicate. Ankasa. TV and radio sports and commentary. Enuso so TV and radio sports. Enafe commentary. Uba yebe chila u. Mwenu sedi ya ye commentary. Ube huni yesese uye biya. Pacha wasa upesa ukai news. Kama kama pa. Se ye chui. 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
4: All right, thank you very much, Ajua and Aote Nkano, Adia Kujasu. Na Ibeko Konfanochi, na Yaba, Pastor Biaba Bidruhanu, na F.E. Ajua?
10: Was it Ekobra?
4: Say F.E. Mba.
10: Thank you, agenda, no one.
4: Na say B.E. Ura Hadia, nini na kamo. Nini na discuss mani yeji. Was it Anamba?
9: Yantum, say Yatum, a bank. Once a bank, you cast your pawn or Naya, no nine bar, woman, I mean, yeah, pamo, but for front ever.
4: Anyway,
9: what I say, aha, and see, say, a case be a tomb crash, shut down, and I just so. Bibia, no business activity is going on. There will be a hobby. A pamon is said one quab on saying, meaning, in some trophy or ek account money, a mabum say, ain't your own beba. But, quasi, Kwamla, near me, my dream, Missusu, a yemini say, and same nibu honon, so I an answer for term agency who.
4: Sir,
9: yea, dear Bian, ye ditcham go hospital to confanoche. Nea, dear Bian, ye ditcham free of Wakako confanoche. And they are dear Bian, ye free her. Yem share statement in a by and say the management of has announced that its accident and emergency center was full till and overflowing with the waiting patients and was therefore not in a position to admit new emergency cases for the next 24 hours. And Tiabay and Nebi and Kosichina. Good. In this, it has consequently urged the public to make use of peripheral hospitals in the region until the situation at the A&E center improves in a day or two. One also me the kind can say. No, no me the kind can say. Say emergency be choked Mondays and Tuesdays. Nene news.
4: Yeah.
9: At AC.
4: Yeah.
9: If we say weekends, you know, a lot of casualties.
4: I know the we are now what you
9: mean. Hey, yeah, some more. In a statement signed by the head of its public affairs unit, Mr. Kwame Frimpong Edward, and released in Kumasi today, the hospital noted that the A&E center, which was originally designed for a 37-bed facility, currently has 61 patients on admission. You see, you know, you see, any bed you are sound so pe and at a go or move to me other emergency. Then some prayer, Kasan, or more modahono, any bed you see a barco, our orange, yellow, and a red critical ones within. Well, hey, share. Red and yellow, na red for Nankasa Nipa 34, and the one more air train. The statement said, in order not to unduly endanger the lives of critically ill patients, the hospital has deemed it appropriate to temporarily curtail further admissions so that the backlog of the cases could be attended to in the next 24 hours before new ones could be admitted. It said the management of the hospital was engaging the leadership of the Ashanti Regional Health Directorate, Dr. Adumako Boateng, Udini Abo Wahano, to see how other hospitals in the region could be made to hold the fort pending improvement in the situation at the A&E center of the hospital. The current situation is being periodically reviewed as our emergency physician specialists and other medical staff are doing their best to manage the surge cases at the center. A new admission will be allowed as soon as things get under control, the statement concluded. Come on, what I say? It is said, yes, sir, bro, for kakrake, dawa, anope, yomo makaya meni ahin haiya. The omo kani say, Nanka ye si dine se ebe feni padu wobi say. 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
9: me videos me
4: who
9: say chief and
4: number. I'm so mumu mumu kwasi. 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
12: Accident and emergency unit on our confanoche abay a yaresebiemu. And rather and management or confanoche abay yaresebiemu de crata babontin. Now once more can you know it here where SSC ano accident and emergency unit. You can say a kofu emergency no. And yard is one bit me a praf for the door noa free say, I has say no ayama. Na ye di kain aka we huwa bakwasem kakra. Yenim se 2008 and omampenda da kofu. A day a passwatcher, Humamua, and yes, sir, emergency unity. We see a walk as Antimantim as a major referral hospital and farmer a prayer for the donor. I walk Yamai Ganemu. Na Jumadia Yanasa Yasabi by Abua Ama a prayer for the donor no more at all. No, we design in or say a 37 bed. Let us say a prayer for Marco Marco
4: ideas.
12: And so, at a time. Wa. I have said, be a bit to me. I have a man who at me at a woman. Now, but unfortunately, sir, a nipa ever has say a bad year, shen a brafono, a dos of power, a bro one so the sentinel can be a more or more chess, one more air to move. Now, sir, medical, we know, I have said, be a reno, I am Fasua, Yenya free, happy, no mono. ɔno bi ɛna yɛde yɛyɛ ɛna afei so apɔmuden si akyi baa ɛno yɛde ɛyɛyɛ

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1: 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I also don't want to ask any kind
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0: 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Dead
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2: Obi na invite me say me mra wedding. 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Mr. Ultimate mo. 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Ellen Trace, Adriana Papel, Jones New York, Tehari. Casper, any baby break it down. Say, we share more than this annual. Mundane this spectacular. Said, you be ya, and Crofobe will say, oh, what drano, edimu, wedding gown, wedding gown. Kolanta de, ning in our ultimate fashion.
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4: 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So, per se, a drop of four papa or me, who are Kutabudi, Kate, Frisuku, Papa, a bayadia tumu, Ubekamwa, Mamma, and Chero, baby crope, Cassie Ben Drabbing Suku, or the Mufu
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0: Yo, yeah, mamu nina chi ene akwa bamra midfield action Kesben Television. 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
2: 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We still may me and support na interest never mono. I be brave. Jabin Community Bank and Kwana. Your interest rate, away your savings, no. It was so pay into why we need accounts. It was Jabin Community Bank and your best way to make a your branches near Betuja to make a quiet branch via Nako B account. You hear your Ghana card and our digital address. And our photo may be accounting of a fair at the amount. Now we do see can also at a one night. But some means I need to nature interest now. Also, once I account with you, yes, I'm so also account. Yeah, well, Emma, a fair fair fair Jabin Community Bank, yet train you or more or mobile with you, mem, a baby, you see can at the quarter home. It would this can a man now we are alert. Now we say we see can now demand on a quarter account in pepe. Now, oh, Pelon, so the attire with you, mem, more. 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The total other bank and why you know, I will form pile, I will form pile into whoop loan. Eddie, I yet we, Eddie, did you maybe a mistress? I would do any better Jabin Community Bank. Uncle Joe, there be a better na ha, na me can, na yen can injure or more, we corporate institutions, no, we corporate institutions, more ye be a churches, hospitals now per bank papa pa don ho adjoin 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Yeah,
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2: pacho your branches your all branches into free your director
1: at your branches via wow e be dem as eh o ye na Ricky tru obi ka ho se so won ehun kra che Ricky
3: nke jo na woman say omo frere no ye ntimi mfa enye bo apa ye ke studio ntino omo koso mfre
1: 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All right, and chabu ya fobe transi na fi ya biye biye nsemen mu kakra edi mamo Dave ni Max mwuhuye hai bebuwa yenji na good morning boss, this Ghana Black Stars team for the World Cup doesn't inspire confidence one bit. Oh sir, the players, the coaches have assembled don't gel as a neither do the players have anything special. None of the last six friendly matches gives me hope and confidence that they will do something special at the competition. All departments of the team are substandard, but I'm told when Ghana is underrated ahead of tournaments, they shame the critics. Ah well, Alhaji Mama Sali Adeode Abreye and so no. All right, Alhaji Mama, I'm on for any confidence. A bisu of confidence, pa. Sajo, congratulations to Baba Rahman for this wonderful performance yesterday. He just played 5 minutes, but he was behaving like he's played 80 minutes. Okay. With Baba Rahman, Ghana will go far. Tom, and I do a free 7 feet. And Abreye, my name. The opposite of Trepa, it was our message now. The buy anymore because Bernard Kojo Foko Boatin, what can say, Papa? My own far long message, ma, okay, auntie. All right, my man skip on. I mean, call the 8 Yakakra. Now, I'm head on the Eddie Breme. Yo, if okay, Obodo from New Botiano Accra just wanted to expose skirts to the world and Ghanaians. That's why Wales had to equalize through Baba Rahman. Oh, sir, the most of the Abba and an untimun team can't be beer, Bebois, ma, ye timi. Sending cry my yako World Cup 17th year in Panama. Good morning, boss. I was highly impressed with our play yesterday, especially the second half. Wow. Football is all about coaching, and you could clearly see the handiwork of our coach Carlos Arqueiros on the team. Hope and pray it continues like this. Anyway, happy birthday to Bahija Alidu, a prison officer inside Kumasi Central Prisons. 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
4: nyami Adam.
1: Yes,
4: nyami Adam.
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4: weye apronense ye
1: impress.
4: All right, yes. So Frana Smart Solution,
1: yeah.
4: Ya ba mo nim biem. In fact, your tablet no akaka krebi was stock. 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We any yen tablet na any empire ni bi na Andrew will be buy so be to be us we na ma pay bi a channel because tablet na we drama so no do do na hwe wa na pay na ni adwadwa we be pay screen na papa unya bi kwa kwanya bi so a ne bo te set tablet na bo na enti ya se bra Frana Smart Solution na bra beje yen tablet na ehwe ho a ani empire ni bi we eye 10 inches 10.1 inches. Yes, 10.1 inches and an storage ne ya 1 terabyte 16 gig storage RAM and a esawo space a use memory card and esa obetimi so asa use SIM card amano Frana Smart Solution. Yes, empowering your smart life. 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a say onya we bi because a very necessary say we ye video a enti no me hwe say meti mabo am atie fo na mahwe first one na me di me ye ye ni ni eh yes enti we e na me de microphone no okay things that I connected different to a device. Yes. Okay. Wait. Me name says Joe Otia. Yes. It is noise around in your TV. Yes. This is how good it is.
1: Okay.
4: Yes.
1: Okay.
4: And as the one you use microphone now, in fact, a bema surrounding noise, you know, yeah, I'm trying. I have a very silent. You won't share that and surrounding noise, biasa.
1: Yeah.
4: But noise around. I say, because I have phone no microphone. Okay. So this is one of the best microphone now here. Oba se upe bi utie yen kesbena. We ye de bema wo 250 Ghana cedis pe. 250 Ghana cedis. Unya two microphone and a receiver no. Receiver no me say e wa no me ensa phone type C and iPhone. Brabejo wo de e wo Frana Smart Solution. Ye wa hu do bebre. Come on so. Bra Frana Smart Solution. Free ACC a 054-175-0095. Ya tete ye ni emano so. Hwe open speaker, Bluetooth speaker, papa. E be boom, amo we ni aji ya. Me say e JBL.
1: Yeah.
4: One of the best. E wo Frana Smart Solution. Sa JBL flip 7 way. In fact, ni boy eye den pa pa pa pa pa pa pa. That's a joke. Sa speaker way a bomu rough. Hey,
1: wow.
4: A small body, but a bomu. 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I say, in fact, oh hi Dina, oh ta bonyum, oh the way bonyuma. Yes, and how few rabbit too. Yes,
1: kitty
4: sano. Eh, ye come up and hun yina ye speaker.
1: Wow.
4: Baby ka krebi na ye so.
1: I see.
4: Ya ken yina. Utimi.
1: Wonderful.
4: In fact, a boom wankasa.
1: Oh my, you can't bad.
4: Come up.
1: Yes,
4: I will send ka. Wait me, I'll connect ya ma Bluetooth biya ma. Yeah. It's one of the best. JBL way. Yes, oba Frana Smart Solution. Sa JBL way, ye dema 500 Ghana cedis. 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

0: 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Frana Smart Solution. 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Yes, ewo watch wom, ewo necklace wom, ewo ring wom, ewo me say say okoye proposal akra ye set ma dada. Aha, unye bi. Yes, we are one of the best out benya wo Frana Smart Solution nifa eye. Yes, bra beti wo de e wo Frana Smart Solution we ya teso sisi ya make say uko Frana Smart Solution na na ka say open lab jewelry set we ya ye de be ma wo 250 Ghana cedis pe. Wow. 250 Ghana cedis. Yes. 250 Ghana cedis ye wo we su wo ha ye friend unique combination we sen ya mu hu no. Yes, e wo smart watch. I check BP, I check walking distance, oh, it's me check heart rate. Just say, yeah, yeah, my baby. A phone, yam phone, cute one. Oh, bet me the calls, and you should choose him. Yes, oh, bet me the calls, and bet me the I person, oh, the BR. It's our power bank, it's our a friend, it's an airport, it's our ne charges, ne near my hood, oh, baby. I'll be here, I'm our doffo. Wait. Oba Frana Smart Solution ya de ma 400 Ghana cedis. Okay. 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
1: Sure.
0: Ama yen portable wireless speaker we. 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
0: 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Ya to so sisi a for 1000 Ghana cedis. Enti mo na mo ba na you can't say be a 1005. Yes, sisi a wo ba. Ya de be ma wo 1000 Ghana cedis.
1: Wow.
0: Ewo Frana Smart Solution. Me ye hu se wutie yen every Kesben. 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
1: Yeah,
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1: Okay.
0: Bra Frana Smart Solution.
1: Dave, na wo sabe. 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Okay. 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
1: 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Yes. 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
0: headset no all right
1: di media ma miki
0: okay
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0: na ya na ko fo adwen e pe number no ti di chat to number no me se frey 054
1: yeah
0: 175 00 95.
1: Okay.
0: Yadamasi.
1: Mo etesitas if you incline dear no mister one here body wa. So also mean to be joe. All right. Intina and also an offer number no na any more in common. A one wo form co baby was through papa. You better massipa and me at my best animal at Transibium. Frana Smart Solutions was empowering your smart life. Wow. Kesben Television, Kesben 3.3. I feel now quite at them. You better share a the echo, need the echo. And you know, wa oh, more hammer, my bomb with you. HAK, all right, maybe spell Dino Cram will be a okay. Benji, do every fancy, so we are watching you live. Jordan, are you and Pate must start from the bench. Okay. Yeah.

0: recently the Black Stars did well, but Jordan Ayew and Thomas Partey must start from the bench. All right, there will be Enzo De Abba and no Benji Mfensis area. May come and Kranso Senior High School and ho and Kinsler Zandia Makunzi the way through Abba. I said it and I'll say it again. No serious coach will start Benjamin Asare over Atizigi. Yesterday, Atizigi proved beyond reasonable doubt. Saves pioneer. In fact, Atizigi is a world-class goalkeeper. No nyame betcha goalkeeper. How can you compare the number one goalkeeper in the Swiss Super League to the plan? Oh, come on. Greetings, my friend. Dumako Obed of Asante. Asin State College. Kingsley Asante Amwakon. Unawadi wei. And so, Abreye. Kasachi Jeyemudu. All right. Kingsley. Tamale Uzunawadi wei Abreye. We may not be satisfied because we couldn't win, although it was a friendly match. But truly, we witnessed football our Black Stars haven't offered us for almost 1 year. And to me, if the coach had been here for long, some players wouldn't have made it to the Mundial. Wow, coach now mantem into Indian selection. Uncle Fobi Sabewum, Nesapadia, and ka players been uha kaya invite to more. A players bear. This Black Stars team is not all that encouraged, but Ghana will surprise everyone. Let's mark it on the wall. It's also my hope and prayer that Portugal emerges winners of this year's World Cup competition, aside Ghana. Meshack Edwin Free Asante at Amasaman. Asante at Amasaman. Sir, Amasaman Asante Bisho. Okay. Indeed, also the Abba and no. All right, Monsieur Wa, Nadia, meet me again. Black Stars. Messages by every message of Black Stars. Oh, Yen Stati, Thomas Partey, and Jordan Ayew from the bench. It be Bob Black Stars about to say, I gave me for a very long time. It be so a Bob place. So coach in the Bantaman conforming World Cup or no. You see, your best surprise will be our World Cup. Your performance, no, in this role, said a man for open or no, but your best surprise will be our World Cup. And somebody be brave. I remember Kwaba, so be a year then. Yeah, Black Stars, see. No one never hired you.
1: You know what I'm saying?
0: Black Stars, see. No one, and I be my tipa yene. I don't know.
1: No, you.
0: Obu, why not just be on pity, Mnada?
1: Yeah.
0: And today we could be a no.
1: And we depend on pe. What are the expectations?
0: Sir. And na game ni koso no. Na mi sanso platforms be brave so. To say bashing ne dosun to.
1: Eh,
0: the bad ya.
1: We are not performing.
0: Sir.
1: Nothing we are performing.
0: Me na bury after say Ghana show mu first good afi ni na so yidi.
1: My results no be a pe. Results will be up. It's a results now, but you don't expect people.
0: Equalizer and some by the
1: yes. You know,
0: Barbara Man, a D, Ubo Dean and Kaim say, Bibi Yawa, Cabran, this is him, say, Minim, the one that is, and Rasamu, the moon in a movie.
1: Yeah.
0: Yes. In some P. Yamshi Hokra and Sana Yako, Yako, other issues. So. And I am checking, I may pay Uni and Nimu, a friend, I give no one, Sana, later, okay. But I be really.
1: You know, first of all, Ghana debut team be and lower your expectations. And find Shawaji Musa Blaster say Sulu Mundari in my Kelly and Sam Napier. Any Kevin Prince Boat in the Kodia someone or Blaster. It lower your expectations. And a baby data some more than a dinner anymore. And a John Manson, Jonathan Manson, a book, a center back. And you leading that post to him. And a John Pinson, a ball right back. So, one, lower your expectations.
0: Okay.
1: We are no saying free one. Your coach na ko fa ne buy no. Or buy 2 months kura unya bi. Me jitu mse. Or your experienced trainer as compared to the coaches I have found in recent times. But again, lower your expectations. Do you know? Iti mi ya yekeni. Austria say. Germany say. Mexico say. Any will sabe bodro. Wait for any no more draw no. Or man qualify for World Cup.
0: Robert started free Korea now. You won't want to
1: end. Okay. Korea say, Japan say.
0: Mm.
1: It's Korea say.
0: Mm.
1: Japan say.
0: Yeah.
1: We mean. Australia be so ye so. Germany be abeso so. Mexico ni.
0: Nti
1: ye last 6 games ye winni bi.
0: Yeah.
1: Outside the continent Africa. Ye winni bi akọ Asia ba Europe. Ya bo Asia mi nu ni abebo Europe mi ansa. Ye winni bi. Nti so you be na wo tie mi a lower your expectations. And you what dream say match bi a ye be se. And you what you say we are favorite against any opponent. And I will to for na see ya dia. Time I ba again no. No my former Manchester United James Efrim. No my Soba Thomas. Players na no more high 2 and 3 in the first half. No my withdraw money na Efrim. Inti lower your expectation. Imagine wa. Semi che game ni mu yansa. Ba kon say in terms of the shape, in terms of tactics, I think say Carlos Cruz aircraft system be bit me a boy at the World Cup. Medic the be am catch yourself World Cup na yekon yekwa kujina chiri. Me kan aya na won tema se sadu. Bo na chiri ni yekwa kujina. So u jina chiri against Wales dia na Croatia obejina. England obejina. Inti one the defensive setup I dey run no. I think say it's okay and I know going forward guys no be adapted to the plan and the system coach the area for the tactical side. Me free wa me ba the goalkeeping department. You know, I think the last time Nasa Franco make us a goalkeeper in Australia and settle out who is going to be the number one or see a tremor or in Trem, said you. Enra, okay, the first half and the second half, and game Atizigi the mind in the first 30 minutes. Me TDHM is a coach, the Betu Atizigi at the World Cup.
0: Oh, okay.
1: Into the goalkeeping department, you know, maybe a bebo game for fro, and I say, yeah, more game for fro cry. I think per what Atizigi offered Ghana yesterday. Per the experience and the exposure I want, he's likely to be the number one. The next point, Kalibrienchi aboye right back, sir. Yenya Marvin Senanya solid display. Yenya Kalibrienchi in our midfield. Now share Thomas Tepati and Elisha. Now share the Kalibrienchi the Maya in midfield now. I think sir, yenya different complexion in terms of our midfield CDC a transitional play. Or the athleticism, Eben. You made for me a bit sluggish, but Oba and you who say, in GB about to be drafted a made for no, as compared to Elisha and then Aye Pate. And again, Genoa, I think say, you attack, you know, and a Wofem Kakra. And Niyama, after staying out for almost a year, a lot of people were really concerned about his minutes at Olympic Lyon. But Kakra, you know, actually, you know, say, you only need to be fit or quality or beat him as a sang game. For me, he was the game changer. You attack the Akabi baby. Kamal Adin Suleiman, I think, says you want to ask to see a blaster and also mope a chiro baby. Then you could now study more when you're ready for the blasters. In short, I think, say this will be my initial comment so far as the department in your concern. Attack the as a duel of him, Jordan, and then I know a prince I do come name who no game in the song. Jordan said you born and cookie panel hole. I was a cookie panel and cohort in all the department. I think that this will be my initial comment.
0: Wow, it do what now? Fee, ye be mu a ye kakra before so commercial per comment kakra be a day afa. I'm run to be as mama de by says a coach in a bold na or start. Jordan and the party from the bench. Ibimzi almost save our legs for the World Cup. It's in our check account and far and more SMP. But Joe Benjamin Asari has been the luckiest goalkeeper I've ever seen. All the dangerous balls do not go on target when he's keeping the post. The few ones that go on target beat him. His lucky stars are taking him to the World Cup and not his performance. Jam school. And anyway, and so I'll be very grateful if you could ask Andy Kem to provide a detailed analysis of the Ghana football team following their match against Wales national team yesterday. Specifically, I would like to know which players impressed him the most and why. Which players fell below expectations and disappointed him. Which department of the game, of the team, goalkeeping, defense, midfield, or attack was the strongest and most effective? Which department appeared the weakest and requires improvement? How will you assess the starting 11 selected by coach Carlos Queiroz? what is his opinion on the substitutions made during the game? Did they positively influence the team's performance? Regarding the goalkeeping position, does he believe coach Carlos Queiroz has settled on a first choice goalkeeper between Lawrence Atizigi and Benjamin Asare, or is a competition for the number one spot still open? Wow. Well, Busa coaches be brave. Benya kujo fugu boatin, and I do we free touchy man.
1: And so, Abeyakoba. I think some matiti ni muaman. We share the questions now. Matiti.
0: Okay. Busa ya osi coach nukrano. Umwana insano. Ewo team numu. And I say game no. Be preparatory something for Black Stars. You know. Yeah, they call World Cup in the place, you know, unbelievable on my legs, but the main who say, you know, we issue at the Akase Chinchin and Black Stars
1: performance. Players, all right,
0: players, party,
1: say, honorable, and the man blaster,
0: party,
1: say, yeah, honorable, say, you, party,
0: coach, in your bull, no, I don't know, party,
1: now, on drop, and the
0: party,
1: you know, and your party for Arsenal, and let's go, party blasters, yeah, say, honorable, party, say, honorable.
0: See, no, are you ready for another game, bro?
1: He was. Pate is ready, you know, I'll be calling him for that crunchy tackle. Oh, say Pate, but blaster slide for those tackles.
0: Because when you look at then you should second tackle, no, Sako Yenya, second referee name, well.
1: Yes.
0: Because when you look at when you look at
1: but I'm saying that, you know, you who Pate say, or Bob Blaster, Mata, or call for third tackles, Thomas De Pate. We are talking about Pate in question. So, Bob Blaster, have no slide for those tackles, no. In the general, I know OBA preposition. OBA or find the best. And at World Cup, now you said, you almost young government, you are to my step at the young one. Sandy Pana, you're going to be a crow World Cup near the before a while, near Shire, or because you have dropped your experience player. In any coach, you keep the spine. And you know, you keep the spine. And the, obviously, the coach will keep the spine.
0: Okay.
1: And Pate is one of, I'm not saying he has been exceptional, no. But then you will be a blaster or exceptional in the blasters. Me carry the game against Congo and probably the Zimbabwe game, maybe the Nigeria one. Pate hasn't been exceptional for the blasters.
0: Okay.
1: And a Pate on the flamboyant. Into the old Mupeso Muhuno. The new Amaba, I know your park and the Zunia from Thomas De Pate. Again, the energy level not drop.
0: Yeah.
1: Moreover, I know Ojibwana no Muhuno, said you.
0: Oh yeah, but any Ghana for next, yes, I will.
1: No, any Ghana for. I'm still talking about the psychological.
0: The psychological side of the game.
1: Yeah. You know, party now I'm able.
0: Good morning to you and your beautiful crew. I've great conviction that our Black Stars will perform extremely well and will surely qualify from the group, stemming from the handiwork of Coach Carlos Queiroz. Please let us all rally behind the team and support our own, as done by all the elite footballing nations during the World Cup. We all need to encourage Baba Rahman, as mistakes and sluggishness wouldn't be entertained in this Mundial for Ghana. All right. Onyx Sunoje, a.k.a. Elder Kokweje. Elder.
1: Yeah. Encourage Baba Rahman with the answer. So, you know, how do you encourage him? Baba man, you're very encouraging, as I say.
0: Yeah.
1: And Oba Emuni, he was the captain for the Blasters. So he's supposed to encourage players on the field of play. So he's supposed to lead from the front. And he knew Obi was very encouraging after 8 years in the national team.
0: Yeah.
1: Now, Asaba back to the national team. He needs encouragement from who? Also, who's a country no but mind you demand him more, he has results. It is that kind of attitude will not be entertained.
0: Yeah.
1: And this is not the first time Baba Rahman Amaya say, you know. And this is not the first time. I'll show videos today.
0: Yeah, okay.
1: This is I'll show videos. Matches I have the last World Cup. And I may show videos no how will be are. You know, I'm not saying he's the player who see a show on here, born a chin here, crucified, no. Top players committing errors, but you know, recovery after the error. And then Baba Rahman Kwana Bobo Lamaya channel. Top defenders.
0: Yeah.
1: You're true, Munina. You're true, you may be mutton after him, but I can mutton after no more. Yeah. Makinos Mugabriel Mu, Sergio Ramos Munina, but your recovery, your attitude, and at what to us, what will be the reaction of the fans? And only important, indeed, he needs no encouragement from anybody,
0: yeah.
1: You know, or Juma, oh, yeah, and our platform upon all these qualifications were not part of the qualifiers, yeah, call World Cup, and they have a foul, sebebo, you know. $100,000 the mama who encouragement
0: attitude after say the attitude after say just before the cross no and na many anye
1: ho
0: and
1: na make am
0: say ya chu she ni ye pa
1: say ya chu de do na ho na ntwe obo
0: by the chu wey the obeye no
1: so
0: yes the heavy
1: yeah cave okay. And the go na Ghana concede
0: so there all right. Young try. This is it. So the attitude after say obey pull out. That's on family. Where Jack one say uncle pull out. Williams, eh? What's the name?
1: Nico Williams.
0: Nico Williams. Yeah. Yes. Look at yes. So quite pull out. And Nuna, I'm on for a say Uncle Kan Hunkakra or Black Stars. Oh, you can't,
1: Captain.
0: When it was after the game, I'm on for Koya call sports minister, ho. Minister for sports and recreation, and Hoko Kan. Baba Raman as I'm training.
1: Wow.
0: Oh, yes. Oh, yes. Inti.
2: We still have a lot of room. This is a trial game for us, and I believe that we are going to continue.
0: Okay, into minister, also I'm fan of her Nina. Man for Ekoha na Jepa, Titu Babara Manu Bia Ebolidi. In SMP, I don't know, Edrua, you may have more discussions. Kakra.
1: General, see, Kibu Mame, Ghana versus Portugal, or the man who be here, the Ghana versus Portugal in the last World Cup.
0: Yeah.
1: Odo Mama e video no nahwe. Baba's attitude once again. You know how they are.
0: Hwe.
1: Ono ana bo e koye mai she. Ono ana. The last World Cup. Ono ana koye mai hwe odi hwe.
0: Qatar.
1: Ah, ono ahu, ono e mai she.
0: Wow.
1: Nti sejo. Well, o si e be baso odi
0: e. E baso, e baso. Questions be bring am for busa. Okay. Yanko World Cup no kakra mini me na group F na.
1: Yeah, me group F na. I'm center so much on Netherlands.
0: Netherlands, yeah.
1: Me cut Russia kakra, me cut Japan kakra, na
0: make Sweden. Sweden so kakra.
1: And then World Cup stories ne ba ku mi no aba. Say do. Em say World Cup amatis ni part obi aso be Japan World Cup yi.
0: Okay.
1: And omo World Cup ni nim omo no nkasa.
0: Mhm.
1: But omo World Cup ni nim omo no metis omo nkasa bebre.
0: Mhm.
1: Say me kase World Cup no omo World Cup no nim omo a. Na me ka omo omo nyibi da. Go Matisse Portugal for no Bruno Fernandes Abeka. Matisse Memphis Depay in Soa Babeka. These two countries work up in him omo. It doesn't mean they cannot win it, but work up in him omo. But you know, okay. Semi Remus straight away there. And then eight.
0: Please tell Andy that it's undoubtedly true that we lack quality to the maximum in the Black Stars. But yesterday's game has given us some hope. Comparing it to the previous ones, because your friend, I said, no, boys, no, yeah, dear. Dear, ba,
1: boy, now, your boy, trim, now, young, yard, you need to hear, they come for your team. I see your match, now, your boy, trim,
0: yeah.
1: Any bit of signal, be it, just a yard, but I know, I should have a Niama, she, Calibri, and she, or there, she, Marvin, Sen, and Yano. Gideon Mensa, if he was not bad, because, the center back, I did, in your bad. And he played very well. Jerome Opoku was okay. Inti eh no na me ya dey case. You know your boy Wales too. Wales for. Wales. Na Wales on we are there.
0: The last 5 or 6 matches or something we near win.
1: Wales. Omo na there.
0: Omo na Hesna.
1: Omo na
0: there. Hesna as a governor for extra medical work.
1: Wales. Omo na there. Inti yeah. I agree. We improve in some department, that is a fact. But we in your match, you because you're hope for the World Cup. We in your match, you because you're hope for the World Cup.
0: Okay. Or okay. You remember, many about them messages, new videos, now we the, but then every show day now we many about them kakrama. You go World Cup and also kakra. Netherlands, Japan, Sweden, Tunisia, yeah. Group F.
1: You know, me started from the issue of Portugal and M's already message we cry. Obi as Portugal will win the World Cup. Portugal with a number of 9 times on my World Cup and said you adi on my World Cup no yan yama mi no playing the semi finals of the World Cup in 1966 in England, playing the semi final of the World Cup in 2006 and Portugal a team ya ye won the World Cup. Now Medica can say 8 days to the World Cup. So you know, I can 8 days na ye kwa kobo World Cup. No. Na 8 days to the World Cup, Cristiano Ronaldo, I say 8 goals. Ewa World Cup, no. Or started against Iran in 2006. And will be against Ghana. And see, Ronaldo first goal at the World Cup. Ewa 8 goals na washa, no. The AD kind and a child, Luis Figo. And my penalty in the referee, Eje Toho. It was a game against Iran in 2006. And General Ronaldo Ebo Eshe, yeah, was the World Cup now, it me basso in 2006. No, it's a 17 jersey. And Ronaldo, the first goal, say, oh, was the World Cup now, and Ojinechira, Obit me Abo Enso, Ewa Ho Enmo. Now, Odi Friobi, this is that time, was 8 goals. And now, the last time, the last goal, say, was the World Cup now, the goal against Ghana. And no, Enso, and Ekosi, he's the only player to score in 5 editions at the World Cup. Edition what baby general Ronaldo etimi as you go into 8 days to go a Cristiano Ronaldo who has him nayaka for 8 goals scored in 5 editions of the World Cup. Do you know make up Portugal as him and I make us will be as or more budget will be as or more budget it didn't know be a cast or more budget if you say or more Joao Neves or more Vintina Omu Bruno Fernandes, Omu Rubin Diaz, Omu Nuno Mendes, Omu Jao Cancelo, Omu goalkeeper Diogo Costa, and them. Obe ni muha Omu Cristiano Ronaldo, Omu Francesco Conceição, Omu Ewo Pedro Neto, Omu Bernardo Silva, Omu Joao Felix, and Omu Rafael Leao. These are the guys at Portugal at the Omu back the World Cup. Na coach of the Omu Bano, Roberto Martinez. In 2018 World Cup, aboard the semi-finals of the World Cup, Abra Otimi de Belgium, the Red Devils, they could do the semi-finals. And the Portugal phone will hope Safu with their Yoma fi. The last World Cup, Omu do the quarter-final stage. Ah, Omu ya fro Omu the Atlas Lions of Morocco in the team Eche Omu. Now Makasa Omu was the lucky number 6. The lucky number 6 in Nesai. 1966 Omu bo semi-finals. 2006 Omu bo semi-finals. 2016 Omu bo the European Championship. Eje ye. Into Omu honi se 2026 ye. It is another 6. Into Omu bit mi asaje. Sa ou she Omu fin fin Omu matiri ase kuro Omu di ase jo. Nyamye ni mnukre ni miye. I think so Omu attack in the falling shot kakra. But for Omu defense, who are these guys? Omu central defense who been there throughout the season. A battle injuries. But who here to see a che Renato Villegas is not a player you that will make me rely so much at the World Cup. But I'm gonna make foot and more control and more dominance. It give them direction and any the upper hand against opponent. But have they changed their mentality? No. And only a Juma Aka and also Roberto Martinez. And so it me. Besides that, the 2 World Cup across Oma Bob Modin in an those 2 World Cup in your born Europe. It is a Portugal person who tried the borders of Europe. No more corner of America could you work up in India. You know, almost a lot of work. Are they going to replace Cristiano Ronaldo with Goncalo Ramos or they will still stick to Ronaldo at the World Cup? We any a Juma and that Roberto Martinez also say, Omobe, you know, it is not easy to win the World Cup. So your mind on we need be that. In the 8 countries in our winning until Spain ever be shame. Until your eyes outside and that's all Roma and you're very, very difficult. I agree Portugal or quality. But this is not the first time Portugal ever woke up with such quality. They've been coming with quality since Europe 2000. France SU at the semis. But let's see say a few way there omo betimi a change omo mentality no normal you see omo quality on the field of play etimi ayibibia Netherlands and Ajino America omo ho asem na e from the orange eno ene edia ye de e fre omo enso e ho 12 times eno betimi aba be pim e wo the World Cup na Memphis the pass a few way omo beje na sejo omo sha say in 1934 and almost about 1938. Now after the 1934 and 1938, Oman Timi Amer Bio and Ombabe PMO West Germany 1974. And that was the emergence of total football. So that time, no? Na Ayas, a Abeji Champions League in Kwame and a Real North Michel, one of the greatest managers football ever, and I said, you are the Ombabe PMO. And the total football now, you know. And your penino, and you know, yeah, and then the tactical playing in the strategy or the bony games, no, and I general or the baby PMO at the World Cup. I'm bedazzled on the way through at the World Cup. The likes of Johnny Rep, of who said Johan Cruyff, of who said Rudy Croy, and another part of the total football team, on the baby PMO, and with the West Germany in 1974. Now, you know, I'm lose to West Germany team with Franz Beckenbauer, the Kaiser. And then the likes of Gerd Müller at the World Cup. Omulusu, Omu first World Cup. And so, our West Germany. In 1978, Omu sent Rue Mu Argentina Bill. So, Omu said, Kwa Kope World Cup. And eventually, a certain man and a pedia to that particular level. Again, it was coached by one of the greatest managers too, in Ernest Happel. Or the Champions League with Feyenoord SAB GB in Germany. And Oka. The evolution of the 4-4-2. How many the masters are how many bad game in him and my game no a team exercise from that system of coaches in the Ebo Bibribi. Into the Omoko PM Ewo Argentina in 78. Omoko all the way to the final. But you know, Omoko PM final no. Oman Timi the Mario Kempes Argentina with Cesar Luis Manotti in post in our touchline. Oman Timi and Argentina show mo. And the World Cup. And so here again, the total football in display at the River Plate Stadium in Buenos Aires in 1978. And the final, you know, then I'll TV. So I'm really no general. I'm far more and Argentina edge on first World Cup in 1978. If you are not off, and son Italian ante general, I'm with me Babe PM, but Italian ante I'm buy no. Not total football no dying kakran kakra and as a do mobile or the likes of Ruud Gullit, Frank Rijkaard, and this situation of Marco van Basten in Tiamwa and as a do almost free mu ever the run of 16. Almost up by US in 94. Ebe boy, Emma and also no said you could do the knockout stage of the competition and a Brazil it's me omo and so Emma omo echo fee sat time no game region omo naso. But not on win team any trophy until 1994 in USA. Knockout stage no more free mu. In 1998, and I didn't almost a baby. Now I'm buy no sad time no more change from the team now. A free 1990 Baby C 94 no epic the likes of the Dubois brothers and no boy FC Barcelona, the Michael Raziga, Giovanni Van Broncos, no more Yavstam and so Elho in midfield Edgar Davis. Patrick Kluivert, Bodozen Zenden. These were the guys I know more with Clarence Seedorf and our bench. The only TV the 1994 World Cup knockout stage between Netherlands and Brazil and Abebeto Edazel goalkeeper no and the ball no team at them. So January 1998 with all these names omo buy no omo ebebo through the semi-finals and also no Brazil omo on penalties. Luis Nazário de Lima and a shape go no and a Ronaldo Bua etika on penalties and omo eso elusu ho. From that time, no one who said any MS because after Europe 2000 and Yaman Koya and Farm Omo in 2002 Oman Timiama. So in 2006, and a general omo e buy and also no omo buy and omen timian co many baby and also omu free mu ewa the knockout stage of the competition. Now in 2010 almost ba back bill. No mu ba back in 2010. The same group with Japan, Denmark, and then Cameroon in that order. Omo timi free group name. Omo kosha Slovakia by 2-1. And a general, Omubeshia Brazil at the quarter final stage. Yeshel Ball, Nasiana Robson, De Souza, Robinho. A share first goal. And after that goal, Netherlands team ne bar back and said, yo, Ushe TV so a. Omu team nomu de bar 2010 World Cup yi. And now who TV ne so no. Sad time, and I was the Schneider war form. Van Persie, no, when he pick, Ian Robin played so, so well. And Giovanni Van Broncos, if from sad time, now Samba Bekao, that was a team coached by Bert Van Merwick. And now who, Philip Koku, and so Ejinem, Edwin Van der Sar, and so Ejinem, you know, almost so etimi at the bar to that particular a year tournament. Now, Omu Babi PMU, our finals against Omaya from Spain. You know, it was a game at Netherlands, Omu Renfield, that they played very well, they dominated, they created chances, but it was Ike Garcia Fernandez. On a save day, no, but you know, to say that there be a year canoe, goalkeepers are not celebrated. But we, not Tomarie, OBN, Mr. Tomarie. And Akasias Ebabeche Bono from Iron Robin. Into all the opportunities about Netherlands side, no. Say Joe, I'm going to me and farm we need the World Cup. No, look at the display. Now, because it was difficult. So we beat me. I share the Spanish national team. But again, Abranti Ayefeno, Andreas Lujan in Yesta. It me na go no Edemamo. Am I we in two countries? I know my bomb home today. It was football man no be a what did you say? A DS World Cup fata any of them no. And a speed 18 GL. So, you know, who can the Lancer? Omolus work up final in 1974, Omolus work up final in 1978, and Omolus work up final in a year 2010. Omolus work up final, and so, Ewoho, and one, Omontimi, any year, Obenya Germany, Omobelus, we will no mabaji, Obenya Brazil, Omobelus, we know mabaji, but say, Joe, Omodi, Omolus, we and sa, Omontimi, and ye be Ewoho, and we. A 2010 World Cup, boy, now I'm a boy, anyhow, they lost to Spain. And I do not share on AATV. I'm a twaso in 2014. Now here 2014, you know, I'm a bomb, modia, by opening ever be do the semi final stage. A ho, and I'm from Argentina. A ja, I'm a crying, I'm a lose on penalties. Argentina, the couple of finals against a team, your friend Germany. Germany, a team at the winner at the World Cup. No? 2018 World Cup, I'm going to qualify because again it was an end of era. And you know, where you go, Ruben Van Persie against Spain in the 2014 World Cup. And look at this goal, she be an Van Persie, Gina, next to a coin of fast or pin ball, no, at the FIK Casillas Fernandez, who went to me, and so I will hope. And 2014, no more the likes of one Vla, more Bruno Martins, Indy, or more Stefan de Vrij, or more Ruben Van Persie. LVG was the coach at that time. Frank De Jong in midfield, but you know, I'm going to me, I'm fine, maybe. And so, 2018, I'm going to qualify. And I'm about the last World Cup in 2022. No more group of AS Senegal, Qatar, Ecuador, and I know, I was a group in him. And you know, I'm going to buy the quarter final stage. Omo a ball against Argentina. Yeah, kind of controversy this year. Referee Antonio Mathieu Lajos. And a team Eddie Sa game. No, Argentina bought two goals. Name Argentina real game. No, Genoa. Yeah, be pon on a brand of Vegas. A team in my tea academy. You know, now say, game. No, team called a penalties. Into Naya Molina. And a chef first goal. Oh, on a Lionel Messi. And a share two goals. And Sana Vegas. Eba. 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more the likes of Nathan Ake, or more Virgil van Dijk, or more Julian Timba as straight back, and no more about them Vrels, Daily Blend, or more Mark Deron, Frankie Dion, and no more Cody Gapu behind Abrantia friend Aye Vegas, and or Abrantia of a friend Steve Bergwin, and Obiti Sam Memphis Depay, and no more. But I'm so sure I'm team this time. It is the same thing, and as you know, Omodeba. But again, Omo, the likes of Van Dijk, themselves at a so ho omo Van Heck of a team a friend in Brighton and omo Mickey van der Ben of Tottenham Hotspur, Frankie Dion of FC Barcelona, omo Ryan Gravenberg and omo Tijani Rangers. I feel say midfield now your countries now you catch omo midfield name uno Netherlands and so one of the countries I said you almost midfield paye Don Jan Malen and your excellent season with AS Roma and then also be Cody Gakpo for Liverpool on and off, but he's okay for the national team. And Memphis Depay from Corinthians joining them. No necessary work happen on Edebe team. They have a very good team, and I think their midfield makes them special as compared to their competitors. And to me, the only team where you compare the last team, you know, I would say, only okay. Team where they improve upon the last team. Ah, the Depay team where was actually the last team, especially their defense and their midfield. We Netherlands free what? You know, our country is not Canada.
0: Japan, Sweden, Tunisia.
1: Yes, yes. Tunisia about 7 times so far the World Cup. They are concerned. The only thing I waiting the Akai Omane say, Omane Africa, the first win at the World Cup in 1978, beating Mexico by 3-1. Usher performance, Omdia Benina, you know, a group stage. Even the last World Cup, a cast Omai Adiano. You know, Omoshe France, Eoho. And Omone Denmark a ball draw. So unfortunate. Omone have 4 points in the group. Basajo, you really know Omone team qualified to the next round of the competition. And to Tunisia about World Cup, you are only expecting say sa history no Omo Babe and again beating the world champ the former champions no and the Rebecca. But as to say Tunisia a go beyond the group say they are the general. Omunye, and I don't think with the recent players no Omode Bano, I don't think say Omo be award the squad to do that. Oh, we almost squad we now they compare the old one. I will say it's a difference in Shadan YBB. And to Tunisia and your country, I said, you me expecting more from them. Almost team no added that even so. And your team, I didn't know me expecting more from the Carthage Eagles of a Tunisia. Me free who are Sweden 13 times. Now you know, my team about BP more at the World Cup. Now, in your mom, you don't have a car in 1958 almost to World Cup. And I said, you they played in the finals of the World Cup. Omiye, one of the countries who host to team called Omeni Nibia, they played in the finals of the World Cup, losing to ex-Arante de Nascimento side, finals 5-2, and a Brazil team show Vava Pele scoring those multiple goals, and so and only at the Sweden, you know, a bit in the account of the World Cup, and again, playing the semi-finals in 1994 World Cup. It is a joke, you can't team now. What happened to US the last time we are talking about Sweden? They played with the semi-finals of the World Cup. And today say US is a month for history. And I think special. Their last encounter was 2018. Abra Omode ML Forsberg and Macbeth. Emo Babe PMU that World Cup. Omo free mu the quarter final phase. Osho Omutim Omode ba World Cup here. You know, idea how they become. They struggled before qualifying to the World Cup. Graham Potter and a coach for my friend Sweden. Our players, you know, England, Alexander Isak, Victor Gyokeres, and then our Anthony Langa behind, and our the likes of Isak Hien of International Milan, Victor Lindelof of Aston Villa. These are the guys that you know. Obiashe said our Ebetimi Abebo Mode, and then Yasin Ayari of Brighton. These are the guys who are Ebabere. Into almost starts in me any idea a best spot to Omo at the World Cup. And after Zlatan Ibrahimovic, Omo Timinya style be a real scene in the edge. These are the emerging stars coming on board. And we only hope he said, you know, Omo Betimi Ibi. But for Sweden coming to the World Cup, you know, you don't expect so much from Air Sweden.
0: Okay. Tunisia, Omo Timi Ibi.
1: You know, I doubt.
0: Oh, okay.
1: I doubt. The Omo Ben, the last time in 2022, down on Roberto, I just tried to cause a stir, a certain upset, beating France, or more better, so more beating me a Netherlands, or more better, Sweden. But you know, I will share Japan, their last performance at the World Cup, and their previous tournament in Japan. Aba. Anyhow, I'm game, I'm guys, they emerge in Europe. I think it will be very tough. Sweden in put would not be bad. Imagine having Gyokeres, Isak, Naunya, Elanga behind them, having Isak in the end, and then Obi Ezebeto Lindelof at the back. I think it's a very good squad. Mean who Tunisia said general or mobile team teams now or mobile team have in that group no.
0: Okay. All right, Babinko now Minkofa Karenstick Ventures. In Kratoka Kramreba. afi ye ba beto a stories no eso BYT and
3: yeah
0: and as is yeah, because of World Cup Nah. Because of your today, I'm today in history because of World Cup. Okay. No, still I'm here. I'm on for you.
3: Kakrebi. Okay. Now, you share your Ghana, your warm up matches. Ayabo. We say you're unbeaten still.
0: Okay.
3: Ebi, I best about different match and sana. And now, other game and sana, you're good.
0: World Cup. Warm up games. I said,
3: warm up. They said, you're bowie, you're new match, be just a World Cup.
0: Okay.
3: I'm saying, no, you're in Lusuno. Our history. Our ho.
0: Mm-hmm.
3: Your previous four na yako ni nina se di siti ye ni abehwe e bia asari di ena andi kase obeti me lusu ni first spot no to a year goalkeeper at izigi ni abehwe 2006 matches bia ye boy ya e de olele bem so ahead of Sami Ejeyi
0: okay.
3: 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Sa games in a cocoa.
0: Okay. 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
4: Yeah, then she can see every car rinse the company. I swear, Yakofa and Ruan was Zahara Herbal Mixture, Zahara G Herbal Capsules, Zahara Man Herbal Capsules, and a Hindi. 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Your bonny dear, nay, say, 2 minutes man for you near your monster say, just will be any anche, and my member Jina woman so strong, cockra. Now, face so, I say, this is Yari Bian so every hole. The bush woman, my more herbal store, pharmacy, any chemical shop will be a.
5: The Babama was 20 years on your offer, almost 5 years to me. My son, no, I saw the doctor, me who is asking me who was seeing the son of my number. Let's see, I want to ask him for the Zahara, Minton Institute, and I'm in for the Pine and Kahoo. So let me ban the quality of Moja and say, well, to me, or status of one word, you know, Moja in an edge, Nancy in an edge, but I mean, so.
6: Karenstick herbal. My sis got to know hospital. I can see any moon get for 1,000, 2,000, and I suffer. Let me cry me a young girl, 25, 26 years. Into me, women, I'm a Jai Brian. I'm a cashier doctor. I'm not sure. Last year September and this month you may boom and such as a small flow heavy flow and cassa obiani as a hormonal imbalance or cysto infection and so the uncle pong and I'm carrying stick for so and your mother Zahara Mixture in the G capsules infection dear pain you be bia co
5: ah no deep you got check here my was doctor number and I'm a fire mi se de mi no mo en ti mi no wa ya no me ho se nka ya ba no wi di mu pa e da nyame ase en ti de bi a wo di ti bi a no on bo mo di 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
0: Yo, Karensic Ventures, enso message ena yako akakofano. 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Derrick Horn will have been a better option. And Nesunyama will be Ghana's star in the absence of Kudus. Kamara, adakojachi enediwe enso abreye. Yaya Mohammed enso shwe match no ewo doma ahinkru. Yaya say, good morning. I understand Baba Herman made a mistake by not stopping the guy. But let's look at this. What were all the players and the goalkeeper doing in the box? And ode hum funi bi abre enti later. Ebeshu enso de ama ubiya ashe. O say, yeah, but Rahman ye mistake. Okay, you baba Herman jenya mere. Also a mistake. All right, fine. But that place now can only be in a box no more. Including the goalkeeper. As you single out, Baba Ramane, you bone chisa. Why? A busy mistakes be brave and a great place. Omo eye ye chomo da. Eye pull out my goal ba. In today, Baba Ramane, there has been sida. Ye monk of Fubis, almost ye mistake wa box no. Ni nyaba bangwa. As on unkwa na my say.
8: Yakobo friendly matches me know about boy did things and the young guy was it. And I did it on it. Yakobo friendly match against Austria. I did a penalty. Yakobo friendly match against Germany. I did a penalty. Yeah, but discuss it. Send him what they ball of him. So if a so called walk up, maybe I'll give him. You know, I know you want to say. He played and played very well. On my top class performance against Wales. So let's not make it say, Baba Rama anko na akoye mistake na yeka. Blaster no so be born anko ya yeka. Including Dede Ayew, who is our all-time top scorer in the AFCON. So obon anko ya yeka. And the enye Baba Rama anko na bobo na wamun ya yanka. Me name player you know. Ya ye blaster ye ni players na. Omo bono ma ntimi ama ye de cho obo ye ni bi omo. Not even the days of baby data samwedan. Ye ni bi omo. Second PBO, it is difficult over the France for not criticizing Mbappe. Very difficult. Until so free or come out with the other to be and no more criticizing it. Into your blasters, you need household names to one. Obisa Steven Apia, I mean Kaiser Ghana for criticizing Steven Apia. You need be womb. Into be a bono one moon year, you can't send a model of him. I record one of our friendly games. Obi have a category in your men's and idea in the Kremfi national team. And then we'll be the other thing in your film. You need Jordan film. You know, Jordan, you're grown in our. You're Jordan, you're grown outside and go ye to unpage the game. He's the captain of the side and go ye. And you could do sin against Nigeria, Ghana for sale. Who will penalty in our basin? And you could do Mohammed. He played for Tottenham Hotspur for Christ's sake. You called the last World Cup, and he was our only weapon in at the World Cup. You called the last AFCON, you could be no. Or no quarter in a battle against opponent. Kudus entimia monogana for kind. Intimia yen it se Baba Rahman kwa. Now come to the Baba issue. You know, coaches analyze games and ask goal conceded. Omuche the sequence go no e far so by. Say you sequence no se uchiche mwa. The first sequence mumma baba video no be anje. Na mean chile sequence nim. You know, so who share the sequence of go na ye concede ye na monsan fa yon ko check it we bi ye fa the sequence na. Okay, this is the first sequence. You know the entire analyze go na ye concede ye na abdia ibidi ka ka ho asem number 1 eh how baba failed to deal with this particular cross, how baba failed ya o ma ye twem and only the first one ye be discuss because you senka baba twa abrantem
9: se baba timi win e sa ball no se baba timi intercept e sa ball no se baba timi close sa ball na nka defenders na omusu ye mistake nka e ma enti e wie baba de ne se aha he was poor he could not stop 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From Giovanni Valera, cross ne free by no. Baba was in front of the cross. Ono ne onzo wentimi and deal with the cross. Ono ne ye edina defender na cross o ball ne wentimi. And ye two center backs nso ko toto papa aso. And omo de say. Enti ye ade e tesi. Se si amama examples mienu. General he's in front of that cross. Wentimi and deal with the cross. And a ball ne ba 18 him. And ye defenders nso ko toto papa aso. O se
0: the defenders mean center backs mean get on your box.
9: Oh, some can was it. But who's supposed to
0: but do but on able
9: to because he was supposed to deal with the cross. Who discuss it? Go consider now. In Nippon or the ball on the free ball free him ever. He's supposed to deal with the cross. And son of we know. What about 18 boss them say two center backs no? Their positioning they're very
0: look
9: poor.
0: At that. You mean,
9: oh, you know what's how they make comments?
0: No mean found good. But almost some mistakes, you know, never strop. But where the guy almost didn't come back.
9: Because on only delay, on only delay, on only delay, on only delay, on only delay, on only delay, until I made the Ghana, you know, a example say, Nico Williams now train Baba Raman Ram. Say, Baba Chan and Kakros number 18 him. But so my bonny by 18 him, Kuadia, a fair job as a defender, a fair job as a fullback, the one to me and deal with. And he had discussed the goals considered that. You're very sure on only the end first. And Sanya Baba come moment me and Jaduma 18 balls to the moon. It is an a game, no, etier. It is a journey, dear, not what was so. And you know, you need how Osibe a part of the call up and a lot of issues. And until now, many people be Eka. And Yedi Kanka say after Abraham Tiri taking on, you know, you look at his attitude and their reaction and then recovery, you know, very poor. In Tigana, who be a bona and Koya, including Abedi Pele, including Tony Abua, including Samuel Seko for. Were brought to the height of UEFA Champions League final twice, or a UEFA Champions League winner. So you will call World Cup or coach a goal, no? You're benching, I can't watch him. Into a beer bona and quia, you can't. May and Yanity say about a man, quan a cowboy and quia, you can't. Kudus no air star boy no crowd bona and quia, you can't. And two and seven, you are born a cheer, as a ball of Bama and sitting about Jimmy Moby. To be an idea.
0: Tactical Orlando coach, or say, did Wales only make one pull out? Did Wales only make one pull out in the game? Fullbacks can't stop every pull out. Tactical Orlando coach, and anyway, and so Abba. Yaya Mohammed, see, young box, no monko, he mistakes, and so, why do you have to single out Baba Rahman? They are all over the place.
9: Was it not the reason why we considered the goal?
0: What about Omar Omo Bo? I know Baba.
9: Coach is not Omodim.
0: Yeah, Baba, but he's fine. Others, ne?
9: You know, coach is na Omodim message about into Omo training Omo Omo. E coincide this aguia. They will leave their fullback and blame the centre backs. San Ombe Omongra. They won't do that. Say yo, say Baba Ramel try play and Angabo Bewa team. Say Baba Timi win is Abon Angabo Bewa team boss him.
0: Okay.
9: Into Omo one team into na Abon ne buy 18 boss him. Into anointing Obi Ekan. Say yo, anything will be a can say born I boy. We are not saying it is the only cross about 18 him. But crosses about 18, but my hood was saying you concede here. And you know, look at the timing of the goal. For a long time, Ghana for whom is a winning match at check. Say yo, for a long time, Obia who is a winning match at check. And ahead of the World Cup, you hear matcha, a bit me a boost to your confidence. Now you prepare for the first game against Panama. You say 1-0. Game you go on him. our only opportunity in the team to move, and we considered in the last minute, and you want us to applaud Baba Rahman and the other defenders, no.
0: Right.
9: And the first player now also deal with the cross and say, "Well, Timia, you know I can. Any one on Kwana, I can. Obia Ibi na Angu ya, I can."
0: All right. Okay, the other day I was here match, no.
10: Moreover, no. 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Otimi two brigade in a chain them. I see recovery, no. Like I just can't wait.
0: Okay. 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
1: obia extra na dwen coach Aldo a bunny president and a coach and a dewey and so Abre, good morning Sir Joe. It was interesting watching the Black Stars for the first time under Carlos Queiroz, who has coached top sides like Real Madrid and Portugal. My observation is that Atizigi must be our number one goalkeeper because of the current form and World Cup experience. I recommend that the technical team works on the speed and reflexes of the following players. Number one, Partey. Number two, Jordan. Number three, Elisha Owusu. Number four, Baba Rahman. And five, Ajete. The players who impressed me were Niama, Senaya, Caleb, Jerome, and Christopher. Christopher, Baba Rahman and Ajete could have saved the equalizer. They were not concentrating. Concentration at the World Cup must be 100% for 95 minutes. Baba Rahman's name is being mentioned because he left the Black Stars and people see him as a friend of the FA boss. Love and see. Ajumawura. Anyway, and so Abba. I say, man for Bonnie Dean. The quantity of fields are man for Ebo Baba Rahman. Dean and so, I don't know. Wow. You know, by Baba Hemach, Nina, areas, Nina, defense, midfield, attack. Coaches, you know, and so Ajumon Bay, and one of them later. The Baba Bebura a World Cup, no, and so a move. Kwame, this is the Jack Kranza.
2: You be the Jack Kranza.
1: Yeah, so where?
2: Nyamia Dumi, who you pa, love me, see message, no. I love it. I love it. Uba back, be my son ready.
1: Be my ready to
2: tell you. Uba be my, I know I said ready. I love it. Wakasempa. Ade, when you message, no.
1: Oh, why not? Me, me, you say.
2: Let me do why. Why are you laughing?
1: Let me message be
2: out. Menka. Minkasi message ni juno oka mankasa
1: ade dina no
2: me say ade message no weni njon mankasi message na ba weni njon
3: na dis na kubita
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3: and same so mo question
2: ah ntime minkasi ntime fanse ma no say me say message sabe nyina na ni njon na ni juhu minkasa
1: ntie for na ye for me say mo ma omo enku kakra nsa na ya to
2: minkasa
1: ntio ma ba to ba don ka
2: me minkasa me ma say me ni say love is message na ban weni juhu
3: ade dina kubita say
2: ade ntro me time bisa
3: I
2: F.A. President connection men ebem.
3: There
2: be F.A. President connection men ebem.
3: It is because people see Baba Rahman as a friend of the F.A. boss.
2: Any friend? Any meba any friend? You ain't getting it right. We are managing the pain. He was his manager before Baba Rahman be too quiet. Now we can't consult you.
3: Me chira mu ko to die. Loving see the breast, Joan. And I make catcher say, Gentia Ubusa, Joan, and Niger Horn, say, Matthew, you know, can I say, people see Baba Rahman as a friend.
2: And you don't tell me, make us a Niger, and you're not a camera. Ah, but I'm said, Genti, and I'm a Niger. I'm off for blame Baba Rahman for the mistake, you know, and I may purchase, and I would do kind of go be stop your born in Kebeba. Baba Rahman because or relationship with the FA president. Yes, and I make us say, and Baba Rahman na ye blame no. Did your men say in who Juma Sano, Kobian Kovana and Kayanse? Into when covering number, into the blame in Manono. You do miss James Chinesa,

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0: Medasi for the opportunity since 20 years.
1: Kwame Miki.
0: Yes.
1: All right. You have seen
0: that video.
1: Yeah, that video look as.
0: Bank phone in association. Ano me de krata ba, me de in krato ya ba. Sa manfo bokro no, in kofo wi manfo sika. 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Baku a doom, ye ben Old Malcolm. Baku a doom, ye ben Kofor Clinic. And now do any change new KJT and soa, Ubahunya and soho. Your number near 0245-316969. What for number way soa? Ye be Joso. 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Hisense, yes, ye. Bra, na ye man, ye ma papa ni binto. A bra, ye be san sama. 5 years warranty, and so ewo ho. Showroom no bako, ewo Kumasi City Mall. Showroom no bako, ewo Doom Babu Bazaar building mu, ye ben ECG. 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Hebaso Company Limited, edi Hebaso Criminal, edi Abam. 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
1: Yes.
0: Into so grab it. 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Ye beba. Wo de wo kra wa ye video na 3 minutes a. 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Ye be show team ni so ma wo. 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Mo herbal shop. 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
1: yes.
0: Ye yense babi cha, ebe cha niye show TV ni so,
1: yeah.
0: No bia unse, ah, uko lakala shopa, unyema wei, anu muton, enso ewo ho, enu nti kudye freye, number niye 0551-666-933, and I say 0551-555-933, 0551-555-933.
1: 0500 34 10 10 199 199
0: All right. The best POP.
1: Tommy. Good morning, Sergio. I realized that the young guys who came on last night showed that they must be given the opportunity. Look at how effortlessly the young guys buzzed the midfield when the likes of Partey and Elisha Owusu were substituted. Look at the energies of players like Hirenchi, Brandon Asante Thomas, Nyama Bonsuba. Okay, the coach should be bold to drop certain players. Kwame Dankwa, Adenta Snade Flats, Accra, and Apeja Weizu de Abba. Didi na unse sem, yaba, yade Ebe Bremo. Mwa rikunti ya odi ba, nami yifriwa, na still, poso odi fofro, esan Ebba. Akwasiya Franier Champon, edi weiba, please tell Mickey that Gideon was dribbled multiple times, but he also reacted very fast and put up a recovery challenge. But same can be said of Baba Rahman's situation. And again, what he just said about Benjamin Asare is also not fair. If he doesn't want Baba to be criticized, for it was even Mumin that failed to head the ball before the connection to the goal. Kwasi Afrani, team manager Emma Brekum Chelsea, don't say the Abba, I don't know. Umbeso Ubeka Baba Rahman, I said, who's who will be there? All right, Akwasi, Ditemsu, good morning. The way Baba Rahman was smuggled into the Black Stars through the back door is the reason why everybody is blaming him. Kwasi, ready way, Esufri, Ditemsu, Abre, yay. Kwame Usu, don't Kwasi, please. Okay, Kwame Usu, they're a very short one. 5 seconds. I wonder how many corner kicks will be conceded. The attack on Rahman is unfair. Kwame Usu don't call and anyway and so Abba. Four and against four be brave. Oh, and semi baba. If you have a share, a match, you know, and so we pa in any way. But because we did Jacka. Today in history, and so BYT, I read you are or then you know, a bear brain. Referee Kalasu are rules. I did call World Cup. No, but says it should be a ma oje match na bibia ba na untiasia na onse kala edin kan edin honsem abeto edwa Kesben Television Kesben 93.3 Kesben 92.9 Accra DSTV channel 364 Go TV channel 121 and temu videos na modebre you know you want mode na dudu ono anu enso ye de aba program ye eso. All right, mamenko eye also a drew tatahe omo ekrom na minko din komo kakra. Bema na say two cities.
3: Now the power wa na so so man say Joe.
1: Okay.
3: It will go two cities ya. Was say power. Power wa. I say din na wo so say ade atena kasa no.
1: Bibia ba wo tom say. to kasa to me womb
3: sedu asem si anya betim amme we yeso amso me bo power so
1: we
3: kan
1: si
3: dia anti ani ani e obi amfa na dia nsa no sa na no ye ko si
1: o teacher na o ye ni ye si
3: o sa me unye mi teacher o wo ye me wo fa preko
1: okay
3: sedu me dia ba bia me gina bia nso no me do ho ho me
1: ho
3: in fact me nya ne ma papa
1: e no crepe
3: one ayo futu na to kro no mu aso go futu na na mama na sedu nya ko pon sira o
1: oh, okay. Missy also drew.
3: Tata hepa paro.
1: Ghana had nobody. Don't go there.
3: Yes.
1: To do cities. My auntie unkado de ebre. I could have the channel. Okay. So that is your name. Kiti kiti pa.
3: Debbie, media. Oh yeah. Young English teacher. Okay.
1: Young ko.
3: I remember pa wani sisi ya.
1: Young ko. Debbie remember.
3: Tibe me me intwa suna me intwa drew. Etia for anya he for nyako po ishiramo ayi. Baby, I will be a wootie, a biana, baby, I will tip a minute. Baby, I will tip a voice, bian, messer, say, Sima, a drea, a caddy, and me. The next 10 minutes, a caddy, and me. Say, Joe, a tim, and me, I'm a tin, and me. 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Awesome corner, Iowa. 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
1: all right all right all right
3: times daily wo ye ne sa
1: wo
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1: all right maso me pe jo lati
3: o pe jo lati
1: the best
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3: master of the game
1: yes
3: the big joe himself
1: yeah okay 22 cities
3: ahino ma force me more man yes
1: say
3: event bi ba be boso na wo wa che ya dia pen yi dia
1: mati
3: o mo so mbe
1: later ye be mati mati Kesmen Television, Kesmen N 3.3, 2-2 CDs, also drew Tatawe, can't wear. Now, oh, a beton, 10. The capsules were NFE and the syrup, and so, oh, Ninginano, a bet me, ama, oh, at all. All right, Yamra, na Yamfa Diakano, and Metuamasu, Kekusi, Edwin Free, Jusso Bissians in a buyer, agreeing to do Van Dikem. Every Ghanaian soccer and enthusiast. So lower expectations. Per the nonchalant and non-combative mood of the Black Stars' two central defenders, it's clear abundantly the other defenders are not enthused with the inclusion of Abaraman. If not, what cogent reason can be adduced for the central defenders' non-combative mood when Abaraman was beaten for the crossing that culminated in the equalizer? Kikusia Jusu Bishansi Brofaka say on the way and so Abrain. Kofi Tuo na Peja Wayfree Elubo Abba watching the Black Stars yesterday play and are able to change formation and systems twice or thrice in a match gives a bit of hope, not for this World Cup, but for some time to come. At least we can say the manager has something to offer. He needs time to hopefully give us a youthful Black Stars if he will be left to decide collapse. Okay. Kofi Tuo and Adiwe and so Abreye. All right. Yen Twaso. Badu, Yabua, Eriko, 41 Doma. Okay, 41 or Doma. I'm watching you live. Regarding Babari Rahman's issue, assuming that goal was not pulled out, but was a corner kick that resulted in that goal, will they blame Babari Rahman? Those defenders who were also supposed to defend the crossing, what were they doing? We must be fair to the guy. The general, good afternoon. Eriko. Mihu Akwache. All right. Mihu Kwasi Sefa, so message wa ha. Kwasi Sefa, coach, scout. Anyway, and so Abba. Why are some people behaving as if players are not beatable in games? Yes, Baba was beaten. What about Abdul Mumin and Daniel Ajete? Were they not beaten before the goal was scored? If it's not hatred, then those people do not understand football. Wow. Also, be who blame Baba Biano. Say, and your time, na ball, and a unimu. Wow. Because it's a far, and anyway, if we and cry, and so a bray yang. All right, yen twaso. BYT, Bram Kakra, and Afi, yen tid also the bray, little, but some of a match in the soccer crowd.
0: General, today in history, no answer, no enra. Yen timi ya ninkugu, meaning say, yen previous four editions ya ko walk up no. Say, bo last matcha, ye bo wye ya na, ye bo ye walk up game ha. Na, me friend say, warm up game, yen lose da, general. 2006, ye ko walk up, ye bo bo friendly matches bi, na, Mexico share yen, ewo along the way. But ye kushia, omaya biti say, teki, ye bo draw. Yene omaya ye friend is South Korea yeshe no ena yeshe Jamaica ena ye de ko enti ye ko no na yeshe South Korea for edi awuram World Cup 2010 and I say 2010 ye ko South Africa ye second edition and so ye started World Cup qualifiers na Netherlands ni ade ache ye ache ye Montenegro no o ma she ye but ye awuram na ye che omaya friend say Latvia ewo ye England eshe wo mo ena ye di wuremu ekoye 2014 ye 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And so a dear wem wena. Ye ko piemu woos. For the very first time ye no musia. Na woos usu football shas ye 1876. 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Ewa mo a ye football association. 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Before that match, there was 7 points. Na Dia Congo, ene omaye friend say Lesotho, ena Zimbabwe, omu six, ene adia Ghana. Yesu ye daho binti ye uramuno na ebe difficult ya maye say ye lose sa match na. 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Na Zimbabwe for ene share first goal. Wilfred Mogai, ena Princeton Owusu Ansa from Ashgold that time. Go face ananiye from Ete Kano. Now let go from Azebuache Magic. Emma that time BBC aye commentator. Na omuta ye program bipa ne friend aye BBC Fast Track Africa.
4: 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Na onone pranemum. Prince no usu ansane. As a watcher, dear, or move free go face team him, and become home yet me call boss. I'm marching. Now, Sadan, so now me kai pass him over by a raspo stadium. Now, Kotokone, second year Zakes, elbow friendly match. Unse May 9 disaster, and a bayon, yes, suspend day, a year, your local league, you know. In T. Nampen for the Abasa, Sako Siadano, our grand elbow, and was Zimbabwe, no. Then now, what you saw, which is 10th June, your best at your league, you know, as Abu Bim. Abo we 5 after May 9 disaster no. Eti kotoko ne Azake se ye se omo bo friendly match ukumase. Na kotoko se 2-0. Eda no na goalkeeper ye Theophilus Mensah. Ebe ji 2 goals ukumase. When na Shila Alhassan ene eye penalty e ba ye. Referee Mula ene di sa match no. Mini mse Gansa Mula se coach ube ref ube kaino pa. Ona that time me kai panamo baba ya ra stadium. Ene di sa game no. Ema eye kotoko se Azake se. 2-0 e wo kumase friendly match. E no na ye tia na. E ba e se Ghana qualify for the year 2002 African Cup of Nations. E be basu wo Mali. E aside say e won a last game against Lesotho. Na league table ni abe that 10th position. E di ye qualify. Nti ye ni dia Congo kura ne qualify. But o ye position ya ye di ye ni points ye nya ye 13. Ye che Lesotho ye ni ye kwa 13 no. Di ye no ben ye kura nya 6 points. Ane ye o my friend say Dia Congo. The anti commentator ni su ye ne say ohun say o mo last game no mo ko Congo ene Dia Congo na akobo. 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

0: 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Then the next match was against Jamaica, and any reggae boys of Jamaica, boy, yet a tail warm kama, 4-1, Ewa, Leicester Walker Stadium. Now in Jamaica, no so. Yeah, the goalkeeper and the other Samia Jebe die. Emma Samia Jebe so ebon no more than just that or concede. But Samia Jebe the goal ye. Emma obi abo Samia Jebe but or concede go. It was our game him. Emma ye we ye no. Yes, 4-1 there. But now the one who say only let go obi or die.
1: Ghana Jamaica.
0: Yes, Ghana okay. Jamaica, the reggae boys of Jamaica. Satamna Jamaica for Swania Brise. E kwen bi aso mbe se Ghana. En so Damien Stewart mwone Jason Oyel. Na omu swe ni abrepa. 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Edema the likes of Dankwe ni Habib Mohamed. Bopa ye try local players ni su wum. 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Ema Sheila Elias usube yi Sami Kofo. It was second half from Eba Bobi Aminu Dramani. No, no, so every heart of line is called Restar Belgrade. Ono so Ebe Uremu, Ebe Sisi Akenti. Ye changes baby. It was our game match. Dere Boateng, Razak, Pimpong. Omu nina no Ebe Mu, Metu Amu Ane, ACMO, Ernest Ebna Pia Mu, Fifri Mu. Emo Omu Su Be Sisi Akenti Bi. Game no kwa wye no. Na Ghana show mu by 4-1. And so
1: wa. When you call Germany no?
0: Yeah, kwa Germany no.
1: Ah, okay.
0: Friendly matches are here, boy.
1: Okay, 2006.
0: Okay. How are you try a keeper person?
1: Okay.
0: Jojo Wada against Mexico. And yeah, goalkeeper friend say Olele Abeda against Turkey. And yeah, they Samir J Sabem Abeda near Dinti. Yeah, you know, your last game at General Airborn was against South Korea, 4th June 2006. Ah, China bear 20 years.
1: Okay.
0: Your boy weep your first match.
1: Who videos
0: near? Who videos?
1: Okay.
0: Yeah, South Korea in ye. Your boy weep your first game of FIFA World Cup no against Italy. Na General Airborn match we Edinburgh, Easter Road. Ewo Edinburgh. Na yes, on my friends South Korea 3-1. Ewo honum. Asamoah Sule Muntari. Michael Essien, Omen Shea, Asamoja Gwene penalty. And was Yenti, yesterday, Ole Lekenso, Sheila Iliasu, John Mensah, Emmanuel Papo, Ericardo, John Pencil, Steven Appiah, Michael Essien, Sule Muntari, Matthew Amoa, and Asamoja. Now, your ball first half, you were ya, and ye ye, Richard Kensi, Frim near de, Samia Jebe die, and Asamia Jebe concede go, if you were, and one no. The next match I hear, boy, I walk up no, ne olele ne dem. 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And as Samir Jay so free has Echo Asdot, Ewe Israel. And Tien himself Samir Jay and the Diab qualifies na only Jojo qualify and South Africa crowds guy Jojo Nekoda or yes or Mutu Nilo. Nea Uremua, the Abbe Piemua in himself, I keep persuading. Only La Co 96, 98, 2000, a free mua babium as Ako, 10, 2002 Greg Corner, Yayina Seb free mua, James Nano nominee Samir Jay one at Yako Mali. 204 yan qualify ti nu abebo kakra ese frim e na olele saba 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

0: Asare ne kwansi di zaguru. Yes, but e bom pa yesɛ. Di bia ba e kama
1: kama. Yeah. Then you wear
0: cosu. Me pa chan.
1: Okay.
0: Easter route.
1: Okay.
0: Yeah. Ntie ho na ye hye eye South Korea. E by eye 3 goes to 1.
1: All right.
0: And so wa asami age be kwansi di go a. Am fananti mi enwurem. Sa ho so ye United Kingdom.
1: Yeah.
0: Edinburgh.
1: Edinburgh.
0: Edinburgh. Say United
1: Kingdom. Ko so ko ana.
0: E o Scotland.
1: O so ko.
0: Oh, that be a say UK there. Baby, I be ko via.
1: Okay.
0: Experience. Okay. Once you Ireland, England, Scotland, Ukoba, and no one.
1: All right. Kala ntimi ko hoda, but nyame aduma.
0: Yeah.
1: Obeko.
0: Yeah. Refi kala.
1: So no. Ko da. Say aeroplane grams at Kala said down. Say ultra Ghana there. Baby.
2: Ultra.
1: So
2: you match be o.
3: Could be much for
0: you.
1: Kala, but we and your ferry.
2: Oh, that's what
1: we are now. Come to
2: it.
1: Okay, yeah, yeah,
3: yeah.
1: Ah, oh, Senua, Chemana, do we took an hour?
0: 22
1: even. Okay, yeah, Casa Obetra, okay, so Africa, they took it.
3: Oh, play move for us, rise a man.
1: And as I'm the one who's the general, as old as any of them,
3: oh, dear, I got
2: brass. You go to New York, what's not flight in 14 hours?
3: Hey, they say,
1: I'll try to tell me, I was too tremor. I said, Koshapum, my trim, and grandma trim. Kofa Ethiopia ana Kenya ko e ko kigali na ko yade
3: e hu
1: na no say yes nene ko le didi omano. All right ento so emfa mamu enche kala so bi ura UK nyame na ohwe no. I'm also surprised at Kusifa for people's worries about the equalizer isn't about the dribble of Baba. Okay, but his reaction and attitude that led to it. So for him to also say people hate or don't understand football raises eyebrows. Okay, and he Kusifa the Obeka, you know, and Kusifa, and so I hit you know, come up. So wa Obeka say, Obeka babasem, no neti say, ida say ota you know, and I say unim football mo. Kusifa na duwe ba na Kusifa na so abe hit no pa. Injina eno so eno no. All right. Yantwaso. Kala, person me kwako fuck measures kakra bi ba we ba. Na fi what's the afa rules no mu kakra sana. About for videos no so ha kwa make ba be transna or the air videos no nyina. Sorry, local stories no and so abreye. The Zimbabwean commentator reverberated. I told you that they will score. I'm so commented they've been in the ASR, right?
0: Then I will come once a no, yet more BBC.
1: I told you that they will score. I told you they will score. Okay, all right, and so I don't know. This is a team sport, and it's shared blame. Ajete, who was my man of the match and favorite, goalie, Asare, all faltered too, not Baba alone. It's a shared blame. In the half, both Nico Williams and Dan James combined to punish Gideon Mensah. Black Stars number 3 is always a conundrum. Okay, Sunny Saliu, and so and Apija Wede Abreyen. Make that so the Akofa mo videos no kakra. But before I Akofa videos, no. Mama Yemfa, the Great Kingdom Medical Center, message Kakraba, Nakofa videos to Kakra.
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5: 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Abefu Kwaso Diapa. Yeah, GIRS. Afosu. Eshawon. 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
6: You. Good morning. FM Death from Pacific on. Say you. And our blasters for name ya the recono. Baby obia no fagana for born in chain. See the Baba Roman air babishan and name you should know Baba Roman ye. Kakrabi Pono. The recono. Baby obia fagana for a born in chain. But winning a
7: minute. Aye, boy, you must a man, I must make a be. Enra, Obia, coach is an old man. Oh, Bola, Ghana boy. From the castle coach, Boba, go out to Tiasi. What the Tamu to Ado, a born a Ghana, Bonahemra, Enra, coach in the first match of Obu News, a joke. There were coaches and Rajuma Bonu. From Bona Ebono, what is a Ghana? Yeah, yeah, Bobby. Bow to Ado Tano. 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
8: yes
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10: well say jo good morning where Michael from Abilikuma. I think say Andrea mi share Black Stars game no ebi na sejo adamat no kreni ami ni mi mi positive skakra e wo team ni mo me hunu coach no ensa kakra e wo team no so na kaneno na mi say coaching every 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celebrate Sergio.
8: Sergio, good morning. I only have a more boy haircut in your Santiman Pong to show my question at the street. Sergio, Kaka make an incendiary Ghana Blaster for, in fact, on my idea, my bomb homodin. It's just a coach in him, maybe, or any chess. So, boys, need you, so may you, Jumana. In fact, I'm meant to take you as in a by storm. Serious Ghana Blaster, you bet take you as a by storm. Tell how much you know from Ghana Blaster. It's too much in the Sergio. 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
13: 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He. De me simi okan.
14: Yes. A very big good morning to you Sergio and all your crew. And also the listeners listening to us this morning. Sadio mikasa free aye de chem so mediani nyameba ampofo na sabre de me pesa de ka assembly ka corona virus so mbusa aye Andy Ken and Dr. Frank Franco Nero say Mwame. So a $100,000 na ye tia ediama a blaster players no. The person me who say sa $100,000 sorry. Other teams no, which is Spain, England, Brazil, Argentina, Mono Sena, Omutuyama players in the person who and one boy sa quantum some dasi.
15: General, good morning. I hope so no panel members name na Mohoy. General Sandra, your opinion be on the Ghana Football Association. I'm a drink Ghana football. I'm a take Ghana football at heart. Kendra, any panel be su papa. Kumbi mumu papa. Say Derek Kuhn. Omanfa Derek Kuhn. Uncle. World Cup nibi. Hey, Andra, look at the number 2. Any Kenyan player to say Derek Kuhn. What? The people saw say the number 3 position is the only place on which my exploit. And they were using the number 3 position. And I said, be second half, no, you saw say give your mensa be stable kakra. Or a stable no, it's sign no. At the Baba Rama. Baba Rama can't show Baba Rama is a curse to Ghana football. And if how we baby now my entire which year and now we are we any bow ye baby now my na support is a womb apart from the G those small figure mube ye return come here 0.00 something. And I was him and on mining in our power. We are crying out to me and turn to Baba Rama. There, me say anytime Baba Bomu be a player best exploited from the side beyond the channel. The best way for Baba Rama to defend himself is to be the black star because nobody I do obey you be and you be affair. I do obey you be and you be affair. But, yeah, you know, sorry, yeah, we are fighting it hard, say, Asari. Onto heavy B, Yaman Kosuye. I was sorry. And there's one thing that people are not taking notice. Jordan Ayew is also not helping the blaster. Jordan Ayew is not helping. When you're born releasing movie, Obi Nemko Breno, your panel, no fan tour, now Kobo Judin, and Banasa. The coach should be Miminim Sandra, meaning the reason why Jordan Ayew chair or born him, sir. When you're born, Billy Amo be a corner. When you're born, Billy Jinaso, sir. I mean, we don't play. Yeah, we, now, selfishness that.
16: Sejo mummy akunja CS yankasa. 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Ye ni dream press o me bobol ibi. Eh? But the woman can't. Oh. And Ram, we are who we are. Hey, and your father's arm, I feel so. You're the one local player, pe Echo World Cup. Kotoko has Dream, Lions, or Blast, Sekani Azakes, Bechem Chessie. Oh. She Adriana the omo fa league we midi
17: emma playmakers what team no because we share in first half in the nenge first half in the nenge but we share second half na is same my idea next name akra na me kra na me wo issue one we said in about 32 minutes the whole season here in the World Cup by and radio prove me wrong offer ball na no or the pimpia offer ball na no the ball for ball no the ball. 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chi and I'm just say we have a come the name damasi when in a man you macarasco in the old button akra
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19: Sergio, good morning. Midiane coach Peter Nyametumi Vas Hall for the Sporting Club Ahafo Adroba senior kakra make ne say tournament we ye ko no ebeboa because I know you share prayers, you know. So we must bomb him more than you know. A bebo up, Ghana for young for your rainy and pipe bush him. Na bebo, a dear Bakuan, Mr. Namaka, Baba Rahman. Baba Rahman, free ball blaster, and yenny. The beer nursing, you know, or your problem, man blaster is strengthening you for. Say, or ne coach, you know, in coach you a chiro. I will a chiro, my woman, see pitching or cross, because I know you share young boys. Sibum so bom ho modern defender we chiri ho kama boy na baba ran man e ba ya obeye no mabasa misre on ni coach ni coach e we chiri ho ras
20: money sejo aroni nyankuma se ahenkro sejo blaster enra I made mention of say ya fair support ni e bibi ya entire blaster na chi and I think say that particular support ni ye adwuma enra enti na blaster to me make it this particular difference even though we had a draw say o mabo draw there nanso no the performance was encouraging and me hwe ball ni be from 1 minute to 90th minute they meet me I can say let's give the young guys chance ye ma chance my young guys mo jam no for ye ma mo chance because o hwe this particular tournament yeah hwe omo mbeje no omo omo de moja mu bebira from team mu no e no omo beje and say let's give the young ones chance because o hwe enura carry Brinchi. Now she that left I forgotten the name. Oshe ne born now or born. In fact, and yes, I'm going to ya both Jonas agitated dear Chen so yesterday. He proved some of his creators wrong. In fact, I was so surprised. So it's me, yes.
12: Now, Sergio, quickly, Black Stars, Enra was the very first time I mean, who said, yeah, Bob Boy, you will coach our Jinichi. They tell me, I see, yeah, Bob Boy, you will coach Jinichi, and say, first half, you know, not the we are, was team no. In fact, in Finfin ho particular, I can't remember the temas ten more fast one Finfin ho no. But say, who study game na? Time coach Carlos Correz, a substitute da. Oye temas pati film de kwa zibo no mobile. And uti moon say, ebe ye stable kakra. Iti mi yehu ba game ni mu kakra. But one thing is say, me pasi menkanche o mind ni muni yina. Gana former moshe Kesben media yina. Midin Enoch Kwabena Adujem film because every tema boom Katamanzo industrial area. The person me catch on my money and say Yama Yenda your sumo World Cup we mra from World Cup we your only hope a your coach. For me, to me, your only hope a your coach. You ni fe nothing. You ni be a your only hope. A your coach, so coach in the bond home or the utilize it tactics, beat money in the MBR and a bit of my queen in Baku Munubi. ABR run or 16 via Nabi Bisa. But send your coach, Padia Black Stars, young girl, if you World Cup, we said you young girl, yes, she now Barbara man and I said for them in person may come once him. Barbara man, they me and me Tifia, me bone feature boy Sunday special crown me better than Barbara man. Me name football now, a chance and professionalism, professional player, ni professional footballers, ni Sergio.
2: Hello, Sergio. Good morning. We meet you up and for you. Okay. Now, may come about Blaster match number and run. We did very, very well. Fair, Andy, oh, Obunipa Bimpa, yes, I have been born for Nibi, yes, let me catch it on there. Because he doesn't appreciate Bibia, he doesn't appreciate Bibia, but Baraman, he Padnetri no kwaze bono. The defenders no no mu yede. Se Benjamin Sari untu minkana se bono nam ne chensa. Atizigi bono bi ambasa mu yede no po ne de no koto no ibi ono wakoto. 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Ha? And mu nkan wase mu. Ba ba ma ma de no ena moka. Ana mu yesa. None deserve my expectation. One of our wake up, one qualify a duo Africa about how many a year you call it. Nay, Ghana, your qualifier. What's my expectation? You go resident. Huh? Your copper no much here, your co. Sanyano, your co. No much here, your co. Wouldn't it be more na born there? Fine, we did well. Could not compare previous a yade, and yes, no, we bought party, YSR party, and you can say you coach in your boot, no, or bench party, you can say Jordan. How?
1: Okay, a man for and so a fire papa papa papa papa papa. Sana ye tragedy na monsu matri madrin na keke si anisa. All right. Kwame the local stories kakra bet twaso. Na kalansu mama no be a minute or two na the ode be soso no de asoso amai. If free and equa MCSI rules ya fu from the be World Cup me. And said the be a na obe remind a man for sana. Yeah, I can't kaye home. A massa World Cup matches no koswa. Na uhu mibisha, na uze FIFA. Edesa Emrano Abba. Emra uhu Ghana coach. Carlos Queiroz oni fourth referee no ne omomo events internal at the fiso de DNT and on jazz DNT and why na ebe mu Ali do say right?
3: Ali do say do.
1: Ali do say do. Obema or dealing with touch line or so on. Tiasi. 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Okay. In Ethiopia, I say Bobo so kankra etre amamfo. Meko Dr. Amuzu. Ah, masa. Unko Dr. Amuzu wa na unko zi. Yanko fa kwa toka cream free Dr. Amuzu weba. 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
3: Yes, boss.
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21: 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Iti die na hu adi ma no no compare Amuzu Garlic Bitters nenom. Amuzu Garlic Bitters enrich in allicin and selenium, which helps improve blood circulation on the main sex organ. 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
1: All right yeah ba kasimba ba adionu ba ko na ye peja ye mu Kesben TV Kesben Television we a midweek edition of Midfield Action before sir Kwame Odi local stories kakrabe kahon wame nko kala hona quickly kala
22: Joe
1: yes
22: Joe
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22: 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So I must say for Remubi. Because I also need it to go. I want to meet Joe. Say corner kick is here, it lead it to go. And when they say a basana, they say vaide, a bemubi. They say va bemudi ya, on the bit me access. She say no do there can say FIFA no person wake up when a yes on kukra. Especially time wasting. Was the last year, last 2 years, no, I'm the goalkeeper time wasting by. So the 8 seconds are yeah, the connect here. He said time wasting, he says she should be himself. So sha said you be two goal kicker. 5 seconds. 5 seconds. Excess goal kicking, no bet me a pass oh penalty area. Wow. It's a one pass or penalty area obusima. Fine. It's open. 5 seconds. Now mo my bro, 5 seconds per. As I said, you cannot kick it here. Throw in. Throw in. So who could throw nanos who did more than 5 seconds? Now to ball in Simua. And also so. As I see a GT, I will say, throw near the Bema or other team opponent. George, I say, so only quite making a ball now, quite making a throw ball. No delay more than 5 seconds. As a referee, calamity, quite making.
1: Okay.
22: Now, quite without Julaka, a two throw. No. Because on per se, a bit delay. You have to know Jordan. Say Jordan and a free man who delay no captain's banda or Cochetiano. Who delay more than 10 seconds. 10 seconds. As I saw player, no, or did not 1 minute.
1: Okay.
22: Who delay more than 10 seconds. As I saw player, no, delay 1 minute. And Sani Amanabem. Player who proud park in the soa. Young person will be wasting time in Tino. Say, praying your prebiana, SSO sorry now to us. A prano, the my yellow card, dear. You to me say, affect you, pant in my yellow card, no. And no, no, referring a consider. Name mum, the opposite and fa stretch on him for unquabontin, and as I say, quabontino, or quabontin, I do, will be the 1 minute. So, who praying your prebiana continue the book. But so say I'm found around one dia. That's a yellow card in the Bermudia. Ube delay 1 minute or out.
1: Okay.
22: Yen fine say yadrinimo. Namia Duma, yad the van idea because a page on 5 videos and back in next channel. Yen pay videos are ye can't. I tell them say the video in the city. You can't hear Chelsea the video in the city. And you'll say,
1: All right. Okay. Tinamia Motina, calabit me abana for your baby remind the ibium. Toto aswa kumusa World Cup no ebe shasye na ebia in the course of the World Cup no kwa yebo World Cup no se BBC no baba catch us away ni nchirimua midi nkade maa mwa ansana ACC na nchirimua eno su ewoho eno no ba mide eme yi kwa ni goal kick na u delay 5 seconds ayo kona kick against you 5 seconds wa mobo na u delay to wase 1-0 ti ube delay a better corner kick against you. Wow.
22: I don't know. And when I say four friends, say we are trusting coach. Trusting
1: 5 seconds. Say, see, I'm about delay 5 seconds.
22: That's a corner.
1: Now, a corner kick against you to move speed. That goalkeeper is a goal kick. All right. Make me into it.
0: But general, Black Stars na in common a year team and if a Black Stars at home. Now, Black Stars and I said in match a bus why a boy 1-1. Na a friendly match of Black Stars a behind of the World Cup no. Mika say the Black Stars of Ghana every home hotel our Cardiff e do many H America memo straight up all the players technical team FA officials women in do many H America for the World Cup na and the session so see a first game is against Panama into we mo echo straight na fi yakop prepare towards your first game and no so e ba be kosum na sabre ye match e boy e no ada e your coach e dey e ma the Black Stars of Ghana December bre and a two them for say first half na o defend dodo no defend the second half no and o be mu a one ye enso e boy na so ni wills for e boy what's football is about results football enya about possession. So possessing ball, we ball 80%, 70%. Now the long run, near show the emphasis on so. I was say ultimate resource of the game, no. What's over Champions League now? Ball possession, so resource, no. And here, coach Edema Black Stars of Ghana.
3: It's the name of the game, my friend. I saw many great teams, not from not only national teams, from Bayern to yesterday we saw the Champions League final. One team with 80%, 70% of ball possession. But the game is not about ball possession. The game is about you have the skills to put the ball in the net, defend your goal, and win the game. Some guys, they like to enjoy to have ball possession. Others, they make a straightforward, direct style of play and create good combinations, opportunity to score, win the game. This is the winning business. The winning business. That's it. They call it football, but at the end of the day, it's winning business. The way you win, the way we win, I don't care. I just want to win. If we have to attack, but you lose, attack 80%, you lose, I don't like. I go mad if I attack 80% and I lose. But if I defend 80%, quality defending, with the eyes in the goal, always trying to score, and we win, I'm happy. Because when I'm happy, because we win, it's because the fans are happy, the people are happy, the country is happy, and we play to make them happy. If you don't win, they're not happy, so we cannot be happy, no matter if you play more attack or more. Nobody cares about that. I never saw books praising the Easter of teams that they play fantastic football if they don't really get the results. It's the name of the game, my friend. I saw many great teams. Not from not only national teams, from Bayern to yesterday we saw the Champions League final. One team with 80%, 70% of ball possession. But the game is not about ball possession. The game is about you have just.
0: Why is it about coach and the Black Stars of Ghana? What did two just as Okasai, Sabre, Panama game, no, a honey game, as I say, Nani, a wasso, because what happened as I say, Wabo Wolves, if ye next game is against Panama.
3: One training is better than zero, two better than one, three better than two. So what are you going to try to do when you soon land in the United States? It is to perform as much work as possible before the game against Panama. Special, I need to be close from them, they need to be close from me. We have to agree and very straightforward cooperation, open mind, open heart to improve, to progress. It's not time to make big changes. It's time to tune what they've been doing well, to make things better. That's the goal that I have when we arrive. It is to correct details and tune all this chemical that you saw today in the team. They fight a lot. Means Wales is a very good team, very fresh, and they move a lot. And the boys, they're able to stop them. We knew how they start the game. We're ready to.
0: Some coach and the Black Stars of Ghana were they at to jam and for the senior national team. Kasan Sembe Bre was no match of boy, na opeso winning. Sanson and worse for opeso mu winning. And look at that, also a proud of any players, no, or both players in a basso, or you're proud of them. Was a performance a buy? I was a Ghana team building upon this performance. Our World Cup, no, and this year, Manasuma was a sabre a bringing you. At the national team no and nunti kakra kram obe build the team wa ye ko work up ya ye betimi ayade nemum place wo msi kind man no enrade wo bom nyina enso abaso ye papa pam Jerome Opokum enso de bi tujam se sabre team ne de eye pam but wo hia more time wo nyanya more time wo se more time ba team no ebe very strong wo nyanya more time wo me prepare ye papa pam se de be work up no ye be kwakwa yade wo ho.
4: I think the key word's time, you know, as the gaffer said, with the amount of time we've been together, with the new additions coming, I was able to put that performance out there. I think it shows that with more time, we can only get better as a team. So, yeah. Yeah, I think the key word's time, you know, as the gaffer said, with the amount of time we've been together, with the new additions coming, and was able to put that performance out there. I think it shows that with more time, we can only get better as a team. So, yeah. Yeah, I think the key word's time, you know, as the gaffer said, with the amount of time we've been together, with the new additions coming, and was able to put that performance out there. I think it shows that with more.
0: Modinra, and only some of the Black Stars come pop up. So, but as I said, the Black Stars, one my dominant, they said, the Mikan, Omuko, one my friend, US of A. My main phone number, a friend of Mark Indiano, and fan sorry. So, was a Sabre, and minority leader, was a Sabre, or was a supportive beer, yet the Black Stars, a bra Sabre, or more Elko walk up.
5: 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Let us therefore stand firmly behind the Black Stars and all our national teams as ambassadors of Ghana's excellence and pride. I am aware that tonight we'll be in Cardiff, Wales versus Ghana. A message to the Black Stars. To every member of the Black Stars squad, what happened in Puebla, football always offers another opportunity, and tonight is yours.
1: All right, young fans here, Nyame Yadu Mochina, the best sign at Waso Ebium. Among for Bebusa, Benjamin Kojofuku, Boateng, questions be bring Obusa for Black Stars game, no. Benjamin Sosa, what me write in our emu. And to me, my be 4 or 5 minutes. Body in a tough fucker cry. Never had much that. Now your babs and babble twasso. The last game. Yem free goalkeeper, two goalkeepers, no, Yemra defense, midfield, attack, players no mobile mono. Be grassy, yem benchy players be almost so my mark as a photo of Black Stars moving him. So it may use one game, yeah, the Ekura, Canada and the US. Opinion, yes. You can't even have a monitor.
6: I'm on Mokasi, any part of Monfrey. So I'm on a last ago, Mokasi, Niama, over 30 minutes to me and friend. No man and the Omsiniama Boba. So sometimes when you coach, you just have to be forthright and hope that the guys, you know, will stick to your plan, stick to your system, and they will flourish. That is the most important thing.
1: Because it's a fast way, Abeka, say, Baba Rahman, Anya Dibiana, it has a unim football, and now say, old time boy, you know, and I won't name football. Tina Beckers as a man. Go other players, a mistakes be. I don't know, going a single now. Minim or comment to one son.
6: Tis a Ghana bomb match near Shaya. Ever quack was started blame game no from that player and that was supposed to press na or close the open and from the board up. And Sanya, you have ever heard the last person I'll mention. You know, Medica can say. As a Mojan of all people, or yeah, all time top scorer, or World Cup, or no cry, he was criticized. I brought a couple of penalties against Uruguay. Did they are you? He's our all time top scorer, or AFCON. A drew baby, you know, or didn't in Sako Ball Boom, Ewo Ghana against Mozambique. Yanka said, born a baby, but they are you, Zano. Ne defender bi wan ko so ko clear na wan clear da bon be budi da use enti bon na budi disa yan ko kasa e premude dey say he should call it quit, he should say goodbye to the game yan ko budi da ba so 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blame and several top players have been scapegoated in 2006 Roberto Carlos Ujina ho Emma Dioro rebe bo bo ne say say ti we say ha na ko ti eblemu hwan e was say eblemu di okọ bo ne so no say onu mu anko anko tackle e na baba ko to wan pa ho ti en ko blemu di en ko tackle no say na football e no it is general baba rama is no exception now in all say jo me far from goalkeeping na monje goalkeepers no adwuma ne ready em fama me say jo atizigi na start here and for ni game or better any adwuma o ye in the first half no I think say for me when you pass mark and ra ohwe saves or ye I always say committee me provide saves no e dey imagine ra ba ku na atwa mu koi na ohwe James de no kwai of fast save ye ohwe kon fast you know you look at this one na ball we e go e betimi a say hwe look at this save into mama o mi no the third one will come and for me within the defensive shape so who set two team na say who defend ya you know back who sun yes into three excellent point blank saves you know about we be shape goalkeeper be brave but look at Atizigi and tempa or some bad table so for me three balls a bad so under a who in the first half no Atizigi for me in your pass mark no and say those all person set two team in a defensive shape na say who defend him more who put to ten behind the baller. You need a player with a very good awareness. You need a player with a very good positioning. Unya obi oye excellent in terms of anticipation and obi oye good in terms of reflexes. And I know any idea Atizigi de ma the blasters of Ghana in the first half. And I feel say coach you know, will be satisfied because in the plan no goalkeeper dey jiren who ye adwuma and my plan no dey run in the first half. No, I think it worked to perfection. General Atizigi in and be pass mark and I hope say with this performance he's likely to start impose for Ghana against Panama. The next player making assem no make defense na bom Marvin Sananya. General a player yin na ye ka say otado ne kofa ne bae. Time and he expect say ko be man opportunity no one farmer no. But then no game no be boy no. O chere say onye new in the Blasters. O chere say onye point for action. Na she lines no so o make sure say Soba Thomas ono na play another line so anytime bia obebe bia o close no he was solid both defensive and offensive a quality so o team eso e no and wa mu game to say obi a make the debut for the Blasters for me he was my man of the day and he really really played very well I think say going forward so ayesu for right back no so o team stay consistent so our problem now will be solved the two center back pair Ajete and then Jerome Opoku, you know, they were solid. Omo picky area duels. Omo positioning was top notch. Anytime he be a born, he tries to be bano. Obe hun adete previous games I a born. Obe hun send a modable off him. Now Sheva the confidence level off him. And he played with high confidence. And in the absence of Diku, need him still loophole be baho. But I know how ball on Jerome boy. For me, Jerome best game in the Blasters. He was highly rated by. So far score based on performance now or the buy and you know see a big dinner pool in the sa kind of performance say and I pc at that level for me the center back penetrate so am I ready
1: okay.
6: For the games so far at the World Cup in your concern
1: all right then fancy hana yami yad motina yes I aba betwa so kala yo just a minute the best story
22: Joe, I'm here to make a say. I'm a lost.
1: Birthday, no, I saw you in the time. I don't know what I'm making. In the Nessa Avina, Miss Rewa, Nessa, dear, me want me dear quickly. I said, my dear, Sana,
22: Nana, and on the TV, see Joe, on Fauchon in the Agro, American, you.
1: Okay, we're no crowd.
22: Oh, you American, you on Fauchon in the Agro, Nana. Happy, happy, happy, happy birthday.
1: Yeah, that's it. Okay, nice.
22: Yeah. I'm full chrome, I just know mature no more.
1: Okay, okay, okay. Yeah, you know, I wish you Nana happy, happy, happy birthday. Kwame also don't call a bad girl, and so AD ne birthday. Kwame also don't call ne doffo bar.

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0: a small room for improvement. 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
7: 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DJ KA in the building. Let's get it rocking. You are listening to the king of the airwaves. DJ KA.
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1: 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Only Miss Sir, a sky day, Abano,
0: Kafa,
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1: 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Si say guess na e no mo nam kru obi aton pabwa.
0: Obi aton dia.
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0: Okay.
1: So mu nyina aton bando.
0: Mm.
1: Enya ade ade bia ye this guy no no.
0: Okay.
1: Atade ne mpabwa ne bando.
0: But they are really forcing.
1: So man ne ton.
0: Omo force pa. En ti sa kane no ana.
1: Eye.
0: Brown chum one city.
1: Amedi ndumi nanka.
0: Brown chum one city.
1: Ye omo fichiro ntimi shia na ma.
0: Brown chum one city.
1: Wow.
0: En ene nyina to atwa. So and then you know, Bibrina, yeah, Juma, Bibrina, yeah, Juma, and
1: who said a Juman, because oh, your bar now, yeah, Juma. It brings a certain kind of aura be around you. That meant to mean Casa and Nimbasa.
0: No, correct.
1: Because when you say, dear, the Eberman acquire money, Akasa Casa, when you miss. One Casa, you are all to do yourself, or your Juma will seek a whole BBD. The opposite will be out to me.
0: Hey, come, I'll be a Casa. Oh, dear, you don't hear Juma, yeah, Juma. Me like answer say oh yeah oba ye adwuma na say oh money bi bia eya na enhard ne say obi ko onim say odi ma bia o kire bi kra no de ono so kra betimi ai de twa no hwan de e de aboa o
1: oba o ye adwuma o obi say bi bia o mbre
0: no
1: wanya
0: no kre
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0: ba mo yen kan kre me ni bi zu opportunist enya ma ne nku ko fi me ma ne bebre na opportunist o
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1: adi we mentia si I didn't see was say me and me ti hey. Bu kopo obi ba acha was say on san me di misika.
0: O ye den.
1: Kopo obi ba acha.
0: Mm.
1: Na was say me di misika.
0: I didn't see. Wow ti hey.
1: Eso. Na was say me po obi ba acha.
0: I didn't see.
1: Po wi a. Na was say be di misika.
0: E say.
1: Asem si a na was say atime won.
0: I didn't see ti na wow ti hey.
1: Aha.
0: Eso ri a won tutu from na won hwe nsu sie enhum na won fa on fanship. 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
1: Ku pale.
0: In this one, if a friend is a media time, I say, me program, I say, me program, I say, me program.

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1: Win Regina Daniels
0: yeah I know
1: Regina Daniels.
0: Yeah, I know. So ni ni kwemse so mo jayo se say.
1: Ne boy na no ne ne ti ho no ko ware ni kunu.
0: Mhm.
1: Spec be na chance a boy.
0: Oh. Na nipa no ko ware no.
1: Spec be na chance a boy.
0: Me ba nipa no ko ware no no. Oh, okay. Let's say you are talking in terms of money.
1: Yes.
0: Okay.
1: That is the main deal. Spec ni nyina ne say Makafa Brown say.
0: Mhm.
1: And one no. Ena see, first impression always matter.
0: Okay.
1: So Ushia Oba, the first body image of Ushia, it leaves a memory in her.
0: Okay.
1: Ti, fani say nam. Na, sinema wa shushia to so wa she will see you kama kama. Na ma she ni kani chali wati na ma fre Oba. Ebe de na om pe won chime.
0: Ah. Mebajo, sorry to use this word. Mm-hmm. What is it? What is that word we say? Say a maybe penguasia for?
1: And dear, na say me kura me waho. Ode family example.
0: She
1: ode she.
0: Regina Daniels.
1: Ni boy ni.
0: Ni guy na ojai no.
1: Ojai ni ni.
0: Eno okofa anwa ya.
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1: 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O de respect here that sweet.
0: Aha.
1: Na chairman na Regina Daniels ko fan. Hwe. Na ka chire me say ma respect.
0: As it is black and white team. Ashu hola o de ati. O de azu oro.
1: Ah. Huh? Me see.
0: Look, when you try to say black and white, you don't show how I said I'm a judge. You.
1: Black and white in there. Panasonic, now I said there.
0: Here.
1: And the president. Who's in that? To find a president.
0: You are president.
2: Okay, me feel you.
1: Who's that? President TV. No, no, no. Fine, and I'm.
0: No, I was no form. That's why you didn't come.
1: What was that? Yeah, patra to fresh that.

0: Patapa has some kind of, as of late, the disrespect on Patapa AI too much. Wow, boss, in the chassis. Wow, boss, in the chassis.
1: Sankamanian,
0: and one more bra, and come you up at a pan and be performing with me as a sack. What you said that. And at what was I say, Nancy, a small boy be on upcoming artist over. No, so I can seem be.
1: Oh, and
0: but I am very bad.
1: And yet, Andrew said, I saw a video of him, Okobo show be you said, in a hotel room, and then a quarter say. Receptionist not disrespecting it one now.
0: Yes, sir. Also, receptionist in an anchor say ye. Osha said the reception, but a chairman who sent a hotel manager, no, Mr. Now almost tries and come back panicho. And no, yes, there be.
1: But a panca so would dry or no ball up here, the other can be a hunting.
0: That's a part of passages ye dry.
1: But tomorrow, want to catch a
0: quiet friend, say Yana.
1: Where ye a TGM, then canoe quaje, most popular song on.
0: Ah,
1: go to an uncle, dear quajini. Uti mwuse kwa tu nukura haka huna.
0: Weye, obo, mifani se, ya friend se, one corner no. Ni first appearance, ewe, TGME.
1: Yes.
0: Oh, okay. Uti
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0: Oh, baase kufi kuti, enti seje.
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0: But I had the image as a shiny and roy, a shiny and roy, and yes, she
1: then you and Cassa will
0: goofy
1: by her patapa. I see tear that's
0: goofy. So, my patapa, the Nassam Bam, so I miss Rome, Wadaroma.
1: By now, so we chaco, yes, and a chaco. A chanava told you, eh? O could be a cumber from our no.
0: Unum, sir, patapa, you be surunipa.
1: Neja is some my nipa, who you, who?
0: Nipa, who you, who? Patu, pa.
1: That's why I need two more in a boy.
0: Debio, Sanum, I didn't say Patapa, Patapa.
1: I'm surrounded by Nija, I saw my Nipa, who you, Nipa, who you,
0: Mm.
1: Scopa, two pa.
0: And you mean here?

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1: any me on that dulumba brand why she ya said pata pa ne ni be sie ni no any way are bu fa ba
0: mu bu fu ba me bu fu
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0: Yeah.
1: Maybe platform with my culture. 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If the song they be in Guadia. I was on your name to me for her. Say, oh, it the be. But apparently, I'm not making a patch on. It the be.

0: Yolo Droba or say Freeze or Yare or Felamakafui or say on friend umpu na on ten in campo. Baku fi boy na some emarewu.
1: See
0: Droba pa Yolo Droba. We only live once.
1: This
0: say ono na ma Yolo ye mi feu.
1: Yes. Oni
0: me fancy cereal. Aaron me boa.
1: Cereal. And Aaron get that part na say. Oh yeah, more of a man.
0: Yeah, only chief.
1: Yes.
0: The guy na no di kon konsa we remove be.
1: George
0: na making yeah, George. Yeah.
1: Droba.
0: Fela.
1: I'm not afraid Fela say
0: wa. Yes, say wa.
1: Omo na ma Yolo ye fe. But this you tell you say we are seeing be bia or nemre. And then from who and to hoda.
0: Yeah.
1: Ti. Obran oba. No we see iska. No wa show hu yi. No wa bompire asiri nyame se o ma kwenhia nto wo kwen. Because say ye share drug by asemi a. It's rather unfortunate say somebody that at eka this is the peak of his career.
0: Yeah.
1: Because Yolo ne propel in a bar. The limelight, because you see a yin na ye huno. So this is the part that said they see a serial more a year more production.
0: Yeah,
1: we felt you could have also done same and a fufi anto.
0: Oh, he even came out with a single. Saturday nam was silver or the brand me up crammy promo. Yeah, Charles ye mi nipa o. Oh, Charles ye mi nipa oba Kumasi biana. Mene na Saturday Kumasi City Mall. Na cinema yom di kebi watch and die.
1: Yes.
0: Oh, ye beko wa ko chansani we are oh me ono ena kobi. One kobi bi. I remember. Omu be premier movie bi ukumasa nene ma me neno babi ebe ye free. Ono kwa ne ma mi hu serio ne.
1: Brad Charles.
0: Brad Charles no. If you ask your ho. Ah, to the stance is the same se na minimo. When ni and what can affect on antiana. And ono ne dia ni different. Eya affecting the castle in us or Casacra no or Rosso.
1: Mostly,
0: Nayari and Omubo din Bibia.
1: Mostly depends on the underlying condition.
0: Say,
1: yo, Yaribi or wa. A fat almost all the organs of the body. It's so quinyas, I are any beer. Especially, will be or wa. You see, will be or how you're immunocompressed. Nay, body system, no. The white blood cells, nanka. Yaribi babo dinima, I bet me a fight against the infections near babo dinima. Mostly, yeah, na your yarini be or suppress it some of these cells. And see, your friend, be opportunistic infection. Once the white blood cells are not able to fight against infections near babo dinima,
0: quoi?
1: Bia urema, I had to say, if you are yesi.
0: Ya boa de kum Francis, quoi?
1: I had to say, if you are yesi na, wana ebu ato. So, be it me,
0: yeah.
1: Sanity. So once your immune system is suppressed, bibia din hujim. Bibia din hujim. That is
0: it. Areho, because Oshe phobia omne nam hopa na Oshe ni papa phobia ti sister your friend is saying Brad Charles Droba.
1: It's
0: na yon phobia omne nam hone nam sa ben nam sa ne nam abonten sa.
1: Nama na juno akototra mo tre no akoda.
0: Thank you for winning and I'm home. Now the open wasem. Well, I think that was 2024. Yeah, because election time, Dr. Baumia Kosrano. Na oye ni say your friend is saying obe fly no. By ne guy na ba say se osi bia na Dr. Refi osi okai no. Say na daroma ne boshe no say no. Still a or train because he said the situation na worse kra. Situation I always and your bumpy and patch who conquered to join him and no bumpy be the ama bra child said the bear and your men in a bequee.
1: When it gets to some of these part of life, one here we were cast when he break obi to say the orca say or yari in a say one friend and on another side, he has a very valid point.
0: Yeah.
1: On another side,
0: and yet only
1: he should not feel entitled. I say, only me will
0: release. Okay, no. Or you should that word, no. Or say, present an in the busa and say, ti or tin in court, or man, no, so, or two, or man, kaba, se wadi, on tenika ba enye ne ya so so fili entitled se bi o so on ne ka aha asama
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1: okay confidence in Christ ventures confidence in Christ
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1: man tired papa you know na ba cho so we here
0: nyame adome ho odin sam si opari tra no
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1: And the one I'm free, but what's my
0: Tuju yanu ogum kakra.
1: Oh, that means
0: ungum.
1: I mean, no energy drink, but no energy drink.
0: Oh, okay.
1: Mingum.
0: Oh, okay. Christ 20.
1: Oh, what day? So the method is Christ 20.
0: Yeah, this year, no credit.
1: Why? What aroma? Then you have a brand for some water show.
0: Glad to jam.
1: Kumasi Keletia.
0: Sanso and Ericus Fons and Ventures. And then maybe I'm a far
1: home. Yeah.
0: No, some in country was a wife on 21. No. Promise no.
1: Abedru.
0: There was some in country say baba be the Christmas be ka 2 days ya.
1: Okay.
0: Also bomo dia fa on ebra be je.
1: That
0: yeah, 22nd December.
1: Old top man period no.
0: Was wife on 21 promise no say baba be dia fa on ebra be je.
1: Made I say
0: strategically and potentially. Besenye ni tipen ni garlic.
1: And I saw senye ni tipen ni mpunam. Ekwia don konye ni tipen ni
0: Queen Elizabeth.
1: There is an Akan axiom African
0: proverbial statement.
1: Wasi Ewiase.
0: Ewiase.
1: Ewiase.
0: Ewiase.
1: Ewiase. Wasi suro ni pa.
0: Neja is sama ye. Nebro fo ni sayin.
1: Wasi fear human being and forget ghost pendant.
0: Me das yakuya nim.
1: Oh why? Merci why?
0: Yakuya nim.
1: Okay, Kansben. Your ballroom or hotel or the not just your executive suit, mini suit, club room, standard rooms, and what have you. And you tell me who down half a whole ham. And your corner, I said your room or Columbus, Ohio, or US of A, and our Massachusetts. You tell me, for sure, hotel your Juma 24/7, Monday to Monday, all the days, especially receiving friends and loved ones, and our visitors from across the length and the breadth of the 16 regions in Ghana. For sure, whatever we're doing on top floor of our city house. Yeah, yeah, Juma. And we'll just be a papa, when you watch your own kawum, Wazari Ikabono, Manishma, Akobe said, DAB Plus, yeah, AC along Yofi Yofi. DAB Plus, a digital audio broadcasting receiver, National Communications Authority, and a Diabe Jamaswa, and then Metse Kasbeni programs in a frame in a copium Zinabu, DJKA Monday to Thursday, Reverend Obi Mopa Ablains, Samia Dubachi Church Bells, Metse Aye, Kwasi Mengs and any able panelists every Thursday evening, 8 o'clock to 10 p.m. Nametse no Kwasene Adra Chewa every Sunday afternoon. Aye, stay healthier. 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Nana P phones and electrical home appliances say and now we a plugger social media publicist and an entrepreneur mommy papa me do me this year my brother my sister ufo na ira ato so mama na say ufo no 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other subject no KUC campus a where dum kumase Kesman University College and the vacation and remedial classes vacation and remedial classes brewa ubetwa no twa no once and for all akwa university nursing and midwifery college of education at east abimfumu akunini competent lectures why examiners need tutors nature wadie entiensu entete some mass in english and science in tea went me nwam our university fre 0246139542 and 0241669861 Kesman University College vacation and remedial classes still spelling out the winning formula that is success and prosperity beyond education and uncommon life me perfect papawe me perfect ayakono me perfect amiria and for your remreme, may perfect in me and Eddie, I'm a face farming, may perfect in Fidia Papa, met me there face farming, and I'll fish 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And in Nandari, Ura supermarket in a showman's a jamaswa, and I'm saying more desert techiman and Kwanzaa for war, Nigeria to four, catering services, restaurant hotels, and in a jail to Munte, or from 0207-805-398 on Major Felso, and a 0244-525908, Asafu Kumase. Intouch and Ghana Commercial Bank on our headquarters. On your new spices and Nandari, a more day year, Kesben Travel and Toss, Edu Tukwa Kwa Brochira, Wenimu Wasida, Aya Ticket, Hotel Beda, Baby Akofanyama, Bomadia Roma Dum Kumasi Asdaus, Yabesuma Smiopa, Kesben Travel and Toss, Yadube Tukwa for Elu Premoa, Wasum Gemole, Sketchworld Media Institute, a radio and television school, Papa. Opa sawo bin na ye radio juma at se DJ KA se Jola Cannon sports team Percy Win any producer one DJ Terry Tiger a Sketchworld Media Institute Bomadia so be boy room abepick forms e we dum Kumasi as nows for 0541 84 9270 and 0249 41 4039. Yes, school fees in Utmi Twitch and Kakaka. WhatsApp here was 0261 110 955. 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Edum Kumasi Asidaus. Ubo Romna Pia, we are beautiful and colorful. Don't call me. No, Jimmy Suselua, our Kesman TV Plus in the show. Edgerton, dear be out of Kumasi Ghana. Now, Percy Bow de Ro, our Kesman TV Plus in the show. A one F pa at the phone column, Senyan Kamewu, for 0551 55 5933, and a Bodum Kumasi Asidaus, and a Kesben 92.9, Akra Ghana Circle, Yabin Vodafone, Kesben TV Plus, a don't call me or don't call me, Tawaniama Abromer Quaso, don't call me, no Adimisu Selewa, Kwasem near Kesben Founders Day, last on the bell, DJKA. Kesben Founders Day Basso, and your Kesben Media, and Tabia Herbal Group of Companies, and Eddie Brow. Nami Aduma Kosia, ya, me patro said your bonum, and to say, Obi Mamintin, your bonum, sweet mother, Emma Mother's Day, no, also composing yum, Emma Founders Day, at said any dorsal, never for WhatsApp number 0551 55 5933, at said your pin account, mobile phones, I can see televisions. Any other home appliances? A Father's Day. Ninety nine Father's Day. No, a best screening. I would do. Oh, Papa, what do you feel? Now said the same. Any day, kick out be. And also register, Papa. I was 0551 55 5933, and a 0551 666 933. Register, Papa. And then you some kitu actually a dosum. And tadi and pabwa wardrobes. And me and Becha was here. Father's Day, it is going to be a fun and amazing 21st coming Sunday. Over to you, DJ KA, number one exclusive.

right, happy, happy birthday to you, Irene Leeward. 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

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Your friend is saying, your Kwani. 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Was it Benji? 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
3: Well, I saw you, I saw you.
2: And Kuya, I don't know.
3: Every run, I saw you say, sure, I saw you, it's my way.
2: Oh, sir.
3: Nanka.
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3: Said your woman, they say. 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What's happening for more?
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2: 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effort or low sperm count into low sperm count so throw a draw MIC and cotton the draw no doctor so I'll throw proceed no 400 Ghana cedi and no she mu 30 obenum ni sa like 15 days obenum no morning and evening for 15 days into share draw no see there be I draw away the medicine into me bar. Mental oil near qua brankets. Mental oil. I mean for oil and come on daddy. No shall oil, Mr. Man. Into me call daddy one of me the oil in the coy and yano. Into me the oil no quite a dish oil, some come on my husband. They draw any reno and all the oil no apply. Oh, and I in so. Now best shed low sperm count to the sunny Adenaya. Hey, my penny, I'm you to me. Oh, and yes, some kids were. Now low sperm count, no. 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

0: a midwife. No, the book for midwife, no one can't your own tree. 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Let me cast our day. And also, the Ojiwa one when chap ran a tongue, and I'm say, Jesus, more penny means she into me, Yakola, you know, and I accolade, oh, like, yeah, Ochadi and Emoja by pa. Not knowing, say a work and only like them, but yeah. It's a funny that one or the Hassia no homie, what's he how better Sakrani and homie? Oh, homie, I know they answer like, excuse me, sir, putra, oh, homie, no, a putra, or like, oh, homie, no, sanity, and to me, yeah, record, yeah, I'm a dear sending daddy, a daddy, a friend, daddy bet me down for soon, echo 30 minutes, my bomb pie, I'm a granny, son, no homie, not baffom. Oh, yes, son, no homie, not baffom. And now, also, dear young chain, it's you know, a bit near cheer. And think a crank a crank will show your smile, a crank a crank, a di oil no, a goose, a young fat knitting and shed up a beer. But true oil na a digu, a cranny, digene, and ya, and nitino, and then it's in ya, etia. Almost a line beer than it's you on a tank in the snow and channel. And nay, a cranny 7 months, or to make up a pa, or to make up mama, who cast a blazer, or being an old person can for God.
1: I'm blessed. Before I 7 months, and I clan who told me, yeah, you call ye need to go, yeah. Second one, where who are to me, yeah, or call. Third one, where who are to me, yeah, a tray, and a madam for be introducing me more pa. Third day, now me saw radio. Me, Baba, me saw radio, and the pen, I'm a teaser, Raven, like I said. Who whom are saying you say? Who whom are on any part or bar and that? And I'm a buffoon, yeah. See, Auntie Rose, Auntie, now why introduce me? And I will show who any pastor no acquire bar, cool. Say, Master, mom, for I'm preaching, means you're beyond. 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
1: Praise God. Fight your way up. Praise God. The mountaintop lifestyle is for warriors. The mountaintop lifestyle is for fighters. If you are not ready to fight, you cannot be promoted in life. Promotion is for fighters. Promotion is for warriors. Elevation is for fighters. Praise God. Oh, hallelujah. Glory, glory, glory, glory. Progress is for fighters. Those who are not ready to fight are not ready to progress in life. If you're not ready to fight, you're not ready for progress. Progress is for fighters. Say, progress is for fighters. Praise God. Oh, hallelujah. Glory. That's why you need to fight your way up. Say, I have chosen to fight my way up. Say it again. I have chosen to fight my way up. I have chosen to fight my way up. I choose to fight my way up. Praise God. Hallelujah. You need to fight your way up. Progress is for which people? Fighters. Success is for fighters. If you don't fight, you don't win. Winners are fighters. Victors are fighters. There is no victory without a fight. There's no victory without a battle. If you're not ready to battle in life, you are not ready to overcome. Overcomers are fighters. Say, overcomers are fighters. Say it again. Overcomers are fighters. Overcomers are fighters. Glory. Glory. The other day I asked you to read the whole chapter of 1 Samuel 17. Praise God. Alright, let me read verse 1 and 2 quickly. Now, the Philistines gathered their armies for battle and were assembled at Sukkot, which belongs to Judah. Now, the Philistines, these were the enemies of Israel. They gathered their armies for battle. Every battle against your elevation lifestyle is commanded to come under your foot right now. In the name of Jesus, I said every battle against your elevation lifestyle is commanded to be subdued under your foot right now. In the name of Jesus, let it armies of Satan guarded against any part of your life. Scatter and die.
2: shall let the armies of Satan against any part of my life scatter and die. In Jesus' name, let the armies of Satan against any part of my life scatter and die. Scatter and die. Scatter and die.
1: Praise God. Hallelujah.
2: Now, the Philistines gathered their armies for battle and were assembled at Sikkor, which belongs to Judah.
1: If there be any devil struggling for what is yours,
2: I speak to that devil to disappear out of your life. In the name of Jesus, these enemies were assembled at Sukkot, which belongs to Judah. It means that they were possessing Judah. They were possessing what belongs to the children of God. They were sitting on the treasures of God's people. If there be any devil sitting on any of your blessings, I stand on this altar to prophesy that after now, that devil is unseated. In the name of Jesus, if there be any devil sitting on your Judah, sitting on your praise, sitting on your joy, sitting on your blessing, sitting on any part of your life, I speak to that devil to be unseated. In the name of Jesus.
1: Shall I believe it? Glory. Glory. Glory.
2: Alright, now the Philistines gathered their armies for battle and were assembled at Sukkot, which belongs to Judah. And encamped between Sukkot and Ezekah in Ephes
1: Damin. Praise God. All right, verse 2.
2: Shall glory. Saul and the men of Israel were encamped in the valley. They were encamped in the valley of Elah and drew up in battle array against
1: the Philistines. It means that the children of Israel fought from where? They fought from the valley. They fought their way up. They fought from the valley. They were in the valley. The battle between David and Goliath took place in the valley. Praise God. The other day I said to you that your God is the God of the mountains. Praise God. Hallelujah. He's also the God of the valley. In the valley, he's God. On the mountains, he's God. He's God everywhere. Praise God. Hallelujah. Hallelujah.
2: When they come against you on the mountains, you shall win. When they take you down to the valley, you win.
1: Praise God. Hallelujah. Because God is a God of the mountains and the valley. He's a God of the hills. He's also the God of the valley. He's God over the challenges that are confronting your life right now. He's God over barrenness. That is why you are also a God over barrenness. Your God is God over sicknesses and diseases. That's why you also have power and authority over sicknesses and diseases. Praise God. Hallelujah.
2: When you are confronted with sicknesses and diseases, never forget that God is still with you, no matter what.
1: And he will ensure that you come out successfully and peacefully. Shall glory. Shall glory.
2: Yeto. Yeto. This is from Psalm 23, the verse number 24. Yeto. I walk through. Yeto. I walk through the valley of the shadow of death. I will fear no evil, for thou art with me. Where?
1: He's with me. Where?
2: Where?
1: In the valley.
2: For thou art with me in the valley. To do what? To take me out. To ensure that I walk out successfully. To ensure that I walk out peacefully.

0: right situation. In the name of Jesus, whether they like it or not, they shall never succeed in keeping you in that valley situation. You do. I walk through, not I sit, but I'm walking through. I'm walking through. It's temporal. It's not permanent. The issues in your life are temporal, not permanent. Don't make them permanent. Hallelujah. I said the challenges in your life are what? They are temporal, not permanent. And so don't make them permanent. If there be any devil trying to make your issues permanent, I stand to prophesy that after now that devil is dead out of your life. In the name of Jesus, I said if there be any devil at work to make the afflictions in your life permanent, I stand on this altar to decree and declare that after now that devil is dead out of your life. In the name of Jesus, you go. I walk through the valley of the shadow of death. So I will fear no evil, for God is still with me. There, He is still with me. You do. I walk through the valley of the shadow of death. I will fear no evil, for Thou art with me. Thy rod and Thy staff, they comfort me. Your God is God in the valley. He's also God on the hills. He's God everywhere. Because I'm an animal, we now go for another day. The psalmist said the other day that he will be with me. To do what? To deliver me. Not to keep me in it, but to deliver me. He will be, this is from Psalm 91. He will be with me in trouble to deliver me. May God bring you deliverance now. In the name of Jesus, I said, may God bring you deliverance out of your troubles. In the name of Jesus. Say, I receive deliverance out of my troubles. I receive deliverance out of my issues. I receive deliverance out of my challenges.
1: Praise God.
0: He'll be with me. Where? Where? In the valley. Where? In troubles. To do what? To deliver me and to honor me.
1: Praise God.
0: Oh, hallelujah. But you need to be fighting in the valley. You don't sleep in the valley. Because you are walking through. You need to press your way through. You need to fight your way through. You need to fight your way up.
1: Praise God.
0: Say, neighbor. You must fight your way up.
1: Say it again, neighbor.
0: You must fight your way up. Loud and clear. Fight your way up. Fight your way up. This one, you are fighting up. This is moving from the valley to where? To the mountain top. So you are fighting up. You are fighting from where you are to where you are destined to be. You are fighting to change levels. in life.
1: Changing levels in life is shooting up. Praise God. Say, I'm changing levels.
0: Say, whether they like it or not, in this particular season,
1: I'm changing levels. Declare.
0: Yes, I give you 30 seconds to declare. Declare quickly. Whether they like it or not, in this particular season, I'm changing levels. I'm changing levels. I'm changing levels. Whether they like it or not, I'm changing levels. You don't ransom my life. Whether they like it or not, I'm changing levels.
1: For you to change levels, you need to be fighting. You fight to change levels in life. You fight to move from glory to glory. Praise God. According to 2 Corinthians 3, the verse number 18, we all with open faces beholding in a mirror the glory of the Lord are changed into the same, my God, are changed into the same image from glory to glory, even as by the Spirit of the Lord. We all with open faces beholding in a mirror, beholding in a glass. That is the word of God. Praise God. The glory of the Lord are changed into the same image. From where? From glory to glory by the Spirit of the Lord. This is changing levels. This is changing levels. This is moving from glory to glory. This is moving from prosperity to super abundance. Praise God. I'm moving from prosperity to super prosperity lifestyle.
0: Good.
1: Glory. Oh, glory.
0: Saul and the men of Israel were encamped in the valley of Elah and drew up.
1: They did, oh. They drew up.
0: In battle. Array against the Philistines.
1: You need to defeat the Philistines in your life before you shoot up in life.
0: You must be falling your Goliath
1: before you can assess your throne. Praise God.
0: Your Goliath
1: must fall before you can assess your throne of glory.
0: The giants in your life must go
1: before you can shoot up.
0: This is why you need to do what? You need to fight up. This is why you need to be fighting your way up. Because the giants are against
1: your going up.
0: The giants are against your progress. All around us. And so if you are not fighting, they will be sabotaging your progress. They will be sitting on your progress. They will be sitting on your promotion. They will be sitting on your throne. If there be any devil sabotaging your progress. I stand to prophesy that until now that devil is disgraced. In the name of Jesus, let the sabotages of progress around you be disgraced. Let them be disgraced and be disappointed. In the name of Jesus, Sarah, believe it. Glory. Glory. Glory. Hey, according to the Bible, for 40 days, Goliath was shouting against the people of God. He was insulting God and his people for 40 days. What is that thing that is insulting you? Let it fall for your sake.

0: begin your destiny. I stand to prophesy that until now, that thing is down for your sake. In the name of Jesus, say whatever is shouting against my life is down for my sake after now. In Jesus' name.
1: Praise God. Oh, hallelujah. The other day I said to you that at times that sicknesses may be insulting you, that times diseases may be shouting against you, they may be shouting against your body, they may be threatening your health, they may

0: sickness is eliminated out of your system. In the name of Jesus, shall I believe it?
1: Praise God. Oh, hallelujah.
0: Shall glory. Shall glory. Till I reject discouragement. Till I reject whatever is of the enemy that is something against my life. In the name of Jesus. Glory. Glory. Glory. Sunday, I said to you that you need to be releasing certain bullets to do what? To fight your way. What is the first bullet?
1: Connect to the power source. That is the first bullet. Connecting to the power source is your first bullet to fight your way up. Glory. Glory.
0: All right, this is from 1 Samuel 37. You need to be reading the whole chapter. Praise God. 1 Samuel 17, 37. This is what David said the other day when he was told that he could not fight Goliath. David said, The Lord, who delivered me from the paw of the lion and from the paw of the bear, will deliver me from the hand of this Philistine. The Lord, not I, but the Lord. The Lord. The Lord. This is acknowledging the source of your power. Paul said the other day, according to Philippians 4, the verse number 13, that I can do all things through the anointing, through Christ, which strengthened me. I can do all things through Christ. What is Christ? The anointing. What is the anointing? The power of God. I can do all things through the anointing that strengthens me. This is a weapon. This is a weapon. Hallelujah. Acknowledge.

0: Without God, you are a failure.
1: Praise God.
0: This is why you must not let success stop you from praying. You don't pray because you have issues. We are not praying because we have problems. We are praying because we want to have an intimacy with our God. We are praying because we are commanded by the scriptures to pray. Men ought to pray and not faint. Luke 18 verse 1. He gave them a parable to teach them that men ought to pray and not faint. Men ought to pray and not give up. Don't wait till you come under attack before you pray. You must be praying always. Prayer must be your lifestyle. Praise God.
1: Hallelujah.
0: Glory. Glory. And so we are not praying because we have issues. We pray because we love God. We pray because we were created to abide in the presence of God. The psalmist said the other day that I have set the Lord always before me. And because he is at my right hand, I shall not be moved. From Psalm 16. Check it from verse 8. Praise God. I've set the Lord always before me. Always. In the morning, in the afternoon, in the evening, at night. I've set the Lord always before me. And because he is at my right hand, I shall not be moved. Praise God. You were born to be in his presence. That is why you pray. You are not praying because you have issues. So I do way you cry until you don't pray. You don't know what to say. Pray for sinners. Intercede for sinners. Pray that the kingdom of God will come on earth as it is in heaven.

kingdom come, thy will be done. That is the Lord's prayer. Thy kingdom come. Let souls be saved. This is prayer. This is prayer. Let thy will be done on earth. Let thy will be done on earth. This is what prayer. This is prayer. This is interceding for your world. Praise God. Hallelujah. You must be praying always. Shall glory. When you stop praying, you disconnect yourself from the power source. And when you disconnect yourself from the power source, you become useless and nothing. It's a bullet to know the God that you serve. Who is that God that you serve? Who is he? Praise God. In the valley, in your challenges, in your difficulties, when you are confronted with attacks, you need to know the God that you serve. You need to know whom you belong. Who is that God that you are worshipping? Who is that God you are worshipping in this house? You must know him. You must do what? Know him. This is a weapon. This is what? This is a bullet. This is a bullet. This is a bullet to fight your way up in life. Verse number 20 says of 1 Samuel 17, this is what David said: for who is this uncircumcised Philistine that he should defy the armies of the living God? Who is this uncircumcised Philistine that he should insult the armies of the living God? Hallelujah. He referred to God as that God that is alive. Hey, I've been teaching you that your revelation of God will determine his manifestations in your life.

0: invest time to know God. Because when you know Him, your life will change. For they that know their God.
1: Like the barada baza.
0: They that

0: their God.
1: Hallelujah.
0: Glory. This is what David said. Who is this uncircumcised Philistine that you should allow him to be insulting you, the army of God?
1: My God. My God. Let me tell you the next bullet. My God. I want to combat it too quickly. Praise God. Hallelujah. Hallelujah.
0: Okay, bullet number two. Bullet number two. You need to have a revelation of the God that you serve. Hallelujah. Who is that God that you serve? You need to know him. Know him. Know him. Know him. Know him. Know him by revelation. Know him. Know him. You must be praying always that, Lord, I want to know him. I want to know you. Because the revelation of God is progressive.
1: Eh? The God that we serve is dynamic. He's not a one-way God. That is why you need to get rid of that lifestyle of complacency. You've gotten nowhere yet. Praise God. Hallelujah. You need to know God. You need to do what? Know God. Praise God. I want to command it too. You need to know God. You must also know yourself.
0: That is also a bullet.
1: Praise God.
0: Knowing yourself, knowing who you are as a child of God is a bullet. To me, it's a bullet. It's a bullet. It's a bullet against the powers that are always standing against the affairs of your life.
1: Praise God.
0: You don't know who you are as a child of God. They will walk over you. They will sit on you. They will be suppressing you. They will be oppressing you. All kinds of evil will be afflicting you here and there. You don't know who you are. You'll be cheated out of your blessings. I refuse to be cheated out of my blessings. Child, I refuse to be cheated out of my blessings. For I know who I am.
1: Alright, stand up for 1 minute. Clap for Jesus. Let's preach together. Let's do the preaching together.

0: Christoph.
1: The Israelites forgot who God is. That is why they could not face Goliath. Praise God. Eliab and his group, that is the army of Israel, they forgot who God is, and so they could not face Goliath. Who is the God that you serve? Let me ask you that question. Who is the God that you serve? Who is the God that you serve? He's a God that can protect you. That's the God that you serve. The God of protection. He can protect you from all troubles. He can protect you from all harm. He can protect you from all diseases. He protected the Israelites in the wilderness. Praise God. He's a God of protection. God is a God of protection. He's that God that can make a way for you in that area of your life where there seems to be no way. That is who he is, the way maker. Don't just sing the song. He's what? He's what? Way maker, miracle, promise keeper, light in the darkness. My God, my God, that is. Are you sure that God is the way maker? Way maker. Miracle. It means that he will never fail you. Man can fail you. Man can disappoint you. But God is forever faithful. Mazo balike de baro mazi balabala hada hadia. Way maker. My God. Understanding, miracle worker, promise keeper. He will never utter his word. He will never change his word. Light in the darkness. That is who you are. Sing it again for me. Sing it again, congregation. Waymaker. Mean what you are saying. Say it again. Yes, sing it again. Listen to yourself. Listen to what you are saying.

again. Listen to yourself as you sing this song, Waymaker. Light in the darkness, my God, that is who you are. Sing it again, Waymaker.

things that thou mayest prosper. Then 3 John verse 2. Beloved, I wish above all things that thou mayest prosper and stay in health, or be in health, even as thy soul prospereth. It means that it is a plan of God that you be in health. It is a plan of God that you stay in health. Why are you sick? It is the will of God that you be in health. It means that you are not resisting the enemy enough. You are not fighting the enemy in your life. That is why the enemy is acceding and afflicting your body with sicknesses and diseases. According to my Bible, Jesus Christ died on the cross of Calvary to take away not only my sins, but my sicknesses, so that I might stay in health. This is what the Bible says. Praise God. That it might be fulfilled, which were spoken by Isaiah the prophet, that himself took away my infirmities and carried my sicknesses. Then from Matthew 8, the verse number 17. He took our infirmities and carried our sicknesses. He did it on the cross. And so you must refuse to be sick. He took your sicknesses where on the cross so that you not carry them. If there be any devil working to make you carry sicknesses in your body, I stand to prophesy that until now, that devil is eradicated out of your life. In the name of Jesus. Praise God. Because Jesus took them, according to Matthew 8:17, he took them where? On the cross. Praise God. Hallelujah. Glory. He was wounded for your transgressions. He was bruised for your iniquities. The chastisement of your peace was upon him, and by his stripes you were healed. I declare your body healed. In the name of Jesus. Praise God. Hallelujah. That is the will of God for your life, to stay in health, to be in health, to enjoy strength on daily basis. Praise God. After now, strength shall be your portion on daily basis.

to weaken your body. I prophesy that after now, it is eradicated out of your system. In the name of Jesus, may the strength of God be infused into your body right now. In the name of Jesus, may the strength of divinity be injected into every fiber of your being right now. In the name of Jesus, glory, glory, glory. Oh, hallelujah, glory, glory, glory, hallelujah. Praise God. Promotion is your portion, but until you fight, the devil may succeed in demoting your destiny. Promotion is your portion, but until you fight, the enemy may succeed in sitting on your promotion. If there be any devil sitting on your promotion, let the fire cause that devil to be unseated. In the name of Jesus, glory, glory. If there be any devil sitting on your throne of glory, if there be any devil sitting on your throne of honor, I command that devil to vacate out of that throne in the name of Jesus. After now, I prophesy that you shall start assessing whatever belongs to you in Christ Jesus. In the name of Jesus, shall I believe it? Shall I believe it?

Glory. Glory. All right, there are certain bullets that you need to be releasing. There are certain arrows that you must be releasing to fight your way up in life. Praise God. Hallelujah. Glory. Glory. Glory. Glory. Glory. All right, you need to have a covenant mind set. That is a bullet. It's a bullet. Possess what? A covenant mentality. You need to do what? Possess a covenant what? Mind set. Praise God. Check it from verse 26. Praise God. Hallelujah. Glory. Verse 26, verse 36. Praise God. Hallelujah. David was conscious of his covenant with God. And so he said to the Philistine, who is this uncircumcised Philistine? Why the Philistine monotony we challenge with ya? Why ni Philistine monotony? Say osupa, osupa nyanku bom tiasifono nasrafo. Who is this uncircumcised Philistine? Praise God. That he should defy the armies of the living God. Praise God. Hallelujah. Circumcision was a mark of the covenant between God and his people in the old covenant. Praise God. Hallelujah. The Philistines were strangers of God's covenant, but the Israelites had a covenant relationship with God. But they forgot that covenant, so they could not fight Goliath. But when David appeared, he remembered that there was a covenant existing between Israel and God. I want to call that covenant the covenant of victory. Praise God. In that covenant, they were not supposed to be defeated. Praise God. Hallelujah. You may want to read Deuteronomy 28. Praise God. Hallelujah. The verse number 7. Take me there quickly. Let me see. Deuteronomy 20. 1, 2, 3, 4, 5, 6, 7. Praise God. Hallelujah. The Lord shall cause thy enemies that rise up against thee. If there be any enemy rising up against thee.

0: before you face. May the devils coming against your life be smitten before you. In the name of Jesus, say, let the enemies coming against my life be smitten before my face. Let them be defeated before my face. In the name of Jesus. Let's go there quickly. The Lord shall cause thy enemies that rise up against thee to be smitten before thy face. My God, they shall come out against thee one way, and they shall flee. They shall flee before thee seven ways. Praise God. This is what? This is the covenant of victory. Hallelujah.
1: Praise God. Hallelujah.
0: The children of God are not permitted to be defeated by the Philistines. The children of God are not permitted to be defeated by the armies of Satan. The children of God are not permitted to be defeated by the forces of hell. Praise God.
1: Hallelujah. But Goliath and his cohorts succeeded in keeping the children of God in the hiding.
0: He succeeded in keeping them in darkness by shouting against them and their God, by threatening them.
1: All because they forgot their covenant relationship with God.
0: Never forget that in Christ Jesus you have a covenant with Yahweh God.
1: When you come to the New Testament, circumcision is when you are born again. Praise God. That is circumcision in the New Testament. Tritia. And they say, so upon fufru no. When you are born again, you are tritia. Praise God. And when you are born again, no devil is permitted to defeat you. Be a child of God. That is why the Bible says that ye are of God. That's from 1 John 4. The verse number 4. My God, my God, my God.
0: Ye are of God and have overcome them, because greater is he that is in you than he that is in the world.
1: 1 John 4 verse 4. Praise God.
0: Hallelujah. When you are born again, you are not permitted to be defeated again.
1: The other day I said to you that to be born again means to reign again.
0: When you are born again, you qualify to rule the forces of darkness. When you are born again, you qualify to always overcome in your journey of life. Whatsoever is born of God. It's from 1 John 5 verse 4. Whatsoever is born of God overcometh the world, and this is the victory that has overcome the world, even our faith. Whatsoever is born of God. Are you born of God? It means that we are child chitia.
1: Praise God. My God. Praise God.
0: Goliath hustle. Empty, just one stone pill. We threw 5 stones, but he used just one. That one stone went straight into his forehead.
1: Your Goliath is dead after that.
0: In the name

relationship with Yahweh God through the blood of Jesus Christ. Through your born again experience, you are not permitted to be defeated by any devil anywhere. This should be your mindset. Praise God. You shall not be afraid of the giants in your life when you are conscious of your covenant relationship with God. In the covenant, you must not be barren. Let this be your thinking. You have the covenant of fruitfulness with God. Praise God. Hallelujah. I say in the covenant, you must not be barren. This is why you need to fight barrenness with 1000% hatred. Because in the covenant, you must not be barren. Hallelujah. Glory. Glory. Glory. Glory. Glory. Glory for Jesus. Hallelujah. I'm doing spiritual calculations here. So glory. Glory. This is from Exodus 23. Praise God. 25 and 26. And you shall serve the Lord your God, and he shall bless thy bread and thy water, and I will take away sickness from the midst of thee. Why are you allowing sicknesses into your body? Because you have the covenant of health with God. This must be your mindset, that you have a covenant partner. God is with you to fight for you. And when God is fighting for you, your victory is guaranteed. Praise God. If you are not conscious of your covenant relationship with God, you'll be running away from what you are not permitted to be running away from. It is right from Hey, you must always be refreshing your mind with the promises of God's word, or the promises in the Bible. Always be refreshing your mind. This is the Christian life. Praise God. You must do what? You must be refreshing your mind with the word of God. Always. There are certain Bible verses, always you must be thinking about them. What? Praise God. Because this world is full of wickedness. You don't have to fight anyone for that one to fight you. Whether you like it or not, they'll be fighting you. Your prosperity will cause people to be fighting you. Your appearance will let people fight you. Your blessings will cause people to fight you. So you have to be ready to fight.

righteousness is of me, saith the Lord. Praise God. Hallelujah. When this is your mindset, how can you run away from your Goliaths? You know that God is with you. God is fighting for you. God is solidly behind you. God is working for you. My God. Hallelujah. Clap for Jesus. Who is this uncircumcised Philistine that he should defy or insult the armies of the living God? David, David, the guy said, "I go and no. Undi bambo. Na sa o bamba ne bambo no o de tutu. Onu David ni nyango pono ediana. And many baby are. What I can do is what I've won by nyango pono. Omu nuno kra. So when you fight your enemies, you need to fight them from the heavens. Don't fight them from this plane, but from where? From the heavens, because that is where you belong. Only when you're not ringing anymore, who can have thrown out titi or butiso? That is the Bible. This is what? This is the Bible. This is what? The Bible. Praise God. Hallelujah. You need to fight your enemies from where? The heavens. Where Christ is seated at the right hand side of the

But that seat is also your seat. That is where we are seated as children of God, according to Ephesians 2, the verse number 6. God bless you too. With your hands lifted up for 30 seconds, pray based on this way. Pray 30 seconds. Pray. You may want to pray against fear. You may want to pray against the intimidating forces that are at work to intimidate you. Pray. Open your mouth and pray for 30 seconds. I give you 30 seconds to pray. You may want to pray that God will help you to always refresh your mind with the word of God. You need to be refreshing your mind with the word of God.

0: Samuel chapter 30 verse 8, and David inquired of the Lord, saying, "Shall I pursue?" He moved, and without fail recovered all his lost treasures. 2 Kings chapter 7, the four lepers moved, and the famine in the land of Samaria ended. Make a move to the land of limitless possibilities and fancy, or any other mukbang place of meat, and you will move into fruitfulness, a glorious marriage, multiple entry visas, supernatural health, and many, many more. June 3rd to 5th is water and fruit fasting. The details. Wednesday is Douglas Glory Encounter with a theme, the power of God's presence, its fruit and water direction. Thursday is Freedom Encounter with a theme, total deliverance, its coconut water direction. Friday is part 2 of I Repossess My Rockstar by 5. Sunday is Prayer Sunday. It's a communion and a mountain service at 10 a.m. Please take note that midnight will be on Monday and Tuesday.
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0: 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I stand here on this altar to prophesy over your life by the spirit of prophecy that at an hour, success is achievable in your life. 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
1: The voice of the commander-in-chief of Mocha, Reverend Isaac Osabos. 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
1: Message I bring to investors today is simple. Ghana is open for business. 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Our government is undertaking major reforms to improve the ease of doing business. 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We're also prioritizing local participation in investment partnerships because sustainable growth must create domestic capacity and shared prosperity. For investors gathered here today, Ghana offers political stability, democratic continuity, strategic geographical access to the West African subregion, and a government that is committed to reform and private sector growth. 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
2: 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Womo aye frustrated because LGBT no ba be wura womo mu a. Enti no mranche ne ma ba wa ne ade womo jije sa mrane tu mu a. Africa mu ha. South Africa je sa LGBT etu mu. They have never been the same again.
3: In any event, all of you journalists, you have been reporting about LGBTQ. Has any of you been arrested before? No. Doctors have been seeing to people who are you know LGBTQ practitioners. None of them have been arrested before. Same with doctors, same with lawyers. So where from all these, you know, sudden realization that we have to protect the right of professionals, professional bodies when they are performing their professional duties. That's neither here nor there. There's already a law in existence that takes care of that. What we are saying is that there are provisions that says that to support HIV, AIDS patients, and so on and so forth. And what we are saying again is that, look, when they appeared before the committee at the public hearing, and many of you were there, and it was public hearing, their argument was that they provide them lubricants. Lubricant to do what?
1: Enti don kumano na nekasan, womu ye ye. Ena MPP for say momu duebo papa NDC for amodo so no ena mo say MPP for duebo papa ade no say say makwa speaker chi no speaker say yensan fa ade ne mra na afi ye meka ho asem no monchre cross ba bibi 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fraud, your mum would be Omuni Omunyagini.
4: He says we should not import an alien culture. I mean, that disrupts our family system and values. So clearly, this is in line with all legislations that some African countries are proposing, and including Ghana. And so we're just saying that, look, let's protect our family values. Let's not go beyond what our values are. I mean, remember, it's clear from the literature that once you have your culture, the nations that we said 30, 40 years ago were at par with them and they suddenly just developed, they did not abandon their culture. So China, India, Malaysia, and the rest who have done this. But once you tend to borrow and to have a blend, a mixture, you leave out your culture, then you move on. You hinder development. And so clearly, This is a brilliant opportunity. Ghana is hosting the fourth chapter.
5: Any policy, any behavior that seeks to terminate the existence of humans on this world is anti-life. And so it's against human rights. LGBT, I see it as against human rights. Because humans have a right to continue to exist, procreate, and continue this life that we have. Some people gave life to us, and we have a responsibility to continue with that life. And so any attempt to terminate that life, to create a situation where procreation is terminated, is anti-human rights. And that is something that as Africans we need to protect. And that's why we need to put it in this charter, to ensure that the African values, which promotes life, which promotes communal spirit, which promotes living together, is continued.
1: 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Duba Kuni. Now, no, yes, and you see 11 years in you, at the end of my penny for you, at the Amasa victims. And we shall find Moshe or my this year. A drew one, nay, yes, and one fair on my Cayo. There were no swan who announced what did them affable. No, I said, Damuno, and nay, Mosa Mokai, Moses Afano, and also Moka Kai or my yaw. Now so at the end I'm yet my homo. And to a cassawa who be brave at its own penny for any
6: point. Let it mark a true reset. A reset of justice, a reset of accountability, and a reset of the state's duty to protect its own people. We acknowledge the unwavering dedication and service of Samson Ladi Anyenini and his colleagues at Onam and Co. for providing pro bono legal representation for these victims. Together with Daku, Kelly Dalata and Co., they have sustained this fight for 8 good years. All pro bono. Eto, on behalf of everybody, we say thank you to you and your chambers. We also call on the media to give this landmark case sustained attention by following this case very closely and reporting on it fully, so that this nation will not forget. This nation will not look away. Let it not be said that in Ghana, when tragedy happens, responsibility and accountability goes through the window, and the people will make noise for a moment and soon forget, and we back to business as usual. Today it is them, tomorrow it could be you. Let this year be the year that Ghana proves that reset means action, not words. And finally, that answer comes for that question that keeps lingering on. June 3rd, where is justice? May the souls of the departed rest in peace. May justice long...
1: Rasenyo hozi ekase wie yeye nipa sa dana samu tu omwa. 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
9: 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So me like this, the hospital bill was paid by government. Then he turned around to say we should go after that, we should go to MAP to go and take some money. Which is we went there. Our former mayor that I was governor. So he went there over and over and over. And he kept saying that there's no money, no money, no money, no money. Hello. To this moment in the few years, we didn't receive anything from government.
10: Hello.
9: No payment, nothing.
10: Hello.
9: 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So we're surviving today.
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11: Along with other African nations, the people of Eswatini believe in mutual respect, honor, dignity, faith, interdependence, a family, culture, tradition as core tenets of solidarity. Therefore, Eswatini stands in solidarity with this fourth conference, because we understand that attacks on the African family are not abstract debates. They manifest as rising divorce rates, child neglect, the erosion of parental authority, and cultural confusion among our youth. Our role as parliamentarians is not to impose a single model, but to protect the right of African societies to define family in a way that reflects our history, our faith, and our lived realities. That is sovereignty. Sovereignty, excellencies, ladies and gentlemen, means the power of Africans, the African people, to legislate for ourselves without fear or pressure. It means parliament, not foreign capitals, decide what is best for the African children. Notwithstanding, we note that the call for solidarity does not come without opposition. As we speak, the voice of criticism, slander, and misinformation is loud. It would seem the very idea of Africans choosing to unite to protect their identity and sovereignty is frightening to those who seek to promote the anti-life, anti-family agenda. We have been accused of working against development. To this, we invite the dissenting voices to review in detail the language of the African Charter to identify the substantive issues in this document instead of making unsubstantiated claims. Honorable delegates, we find ourselves to be gatekeepers for our nations at a time when the world is highly influenced by progressive woke ideology driven by nefarious entities. Anchored in secular humanism, these dangerous progressive ideologies are influencing global politics and polluting the hearts and minds of African children and youth.
1: Nipa na okasai eye Eswatini omana musini na owie ye no yani ankasa nso ye mrasa bedwa fie chia me right honorable speaker Abansumana Kensford backbend na kasa toa de papai e kan ye iso eno asisi ye 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
12: Let me say that as legislators and chosen custodians of the people's sovereign will, our mandate is to ensure that the laws we enact, the budgets we approve, and the policies we oversee reflect this reality. True sovereignty does not begin at our national borders or within legislative chambers. It is born, nurtured, and sustained in the smallest unit of governance on earth, that is the family. If the family breaks under economic distress, as we are experiencing now, or cultural alienation, the state itself loses its structural integrity. Your Excellencies, we must approach the issue of sovereignty with maturity and legal precision. The long history they've given you about me is not to talk about my age. It's to talk about my experience. And so some people say that I'm an old man. I beg to disagree with them.
1: Ti yemra sebedwa fie chiame na na e kasete fo ye kwamra sebedwa mu abio. 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
13: 2024, the unemployment rate for young Ghanaians aged 15 to 24 stood at 32%. By the third quarter of 2025, that figure has risen to 32.5%, Mr. Speaker. In the Greater Accra region alone, youth unemployment as at Q3 2025 is now at 49.3%. What it means is that on the average, one out of every two young people that you meet on the streets of the Greater Accra region is unemployed. Mr. Speaker, the Ghana Statistical Service is saying that 7 out of every 10 unemployed Ghanaians are under the age of 35. 7 out of every 10. And so for many people out there, the question they're asking is, so this stability that has been achieved as a result of this IMF ECF signed in 2023, how is it bearing fruit in their life? And the data is that despite all the programs that the government on its own rolled out, the situation is getting worse. Mr. Speaker, on the matter of cost of living, the minister headlined the headline inflation rate about 3.4%. When you double click and go into the details, Mr. Speaker, services inflation is going up. Rent is going up. Electricity is gone up. The basic things that the average Ghanaian is spending money on, which are structural, their costs are going up. And so the Ghanaian is asking the same question that, so this so-called stability, how is it impacting their lives at the end of the day?
1: Ora kwajwa upon kroma enkasaye enono. Wama di jumakesi ebi efrane se Founders Day celebration na wakibi Presbyterian College of Education. 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
14: The world no longer needs teachers who transfer information. Google will do that for you. YouTube does it even better. Artificial intelligence does that faster. A teacher must not only transfer information. What the world desperately needs, what no machine can replicate, is a teacher who transforms lives. A teacher who sees a struggling child and refuses to write them off. A teacher who recognizes talent that the system has overlooked. A teacher who is present, emotionally intelligent, and genuinely invested in the human beings in their classrooms. This college must train those teachers, not just subject specialists, not just examination technicians, but rather transformational human beings who happen to carry a job.
1: Dr. Brianna Champon, what's here for? And Anna Ekasei. Yeah, Basisia.
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18: When I completed, I had to work small because my school fees was massive. My fees is 9,585. I studied Doctor of Pharmacy at KN University. So in as much as my parents tried to raise the money because we had to give us admission before the scholarship came in. It means it was loans and the rest. So when we heard of the scholarship, we took it as a benefit so that we can be part of it. And then God knew so good, I was awarded the scholarship.
19: Me patra Felicity Frempon.
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1: wei eye nipa o ma nyamwa efri ye asankofo no eho na amansia west Abana Musini, Honorable Prince Manu Morrison, the hour that's what so can he say?
20: Good minds, I see. I will say, be a quina or the Amani, in his excellence, John Romani Mahama, a Yana Femudia, free stress education that is first year. And basically, this first year, wake a crowd money and a moon is a bebua said a bear of accommodation, any other petty things on Benyano are support you. But the best of Sanko mining is a Omu Yabidia, but the best of Sabi Oliver Trace always ask for more. Omum 1 woman number no end crossroads said a bear, Sabi. Benya more you tell Manso Ewo this scheme so said a bebwama education sector no across Ama Manso so I found in Temple Fra Ewo Sebi Yadis Yansen. Mini I said the ina in Mono Galante no about the national canker. We have 16 regions in Ghana, it's only 2 regions and are this illegal mining and Koso. So Manso is not exempted. Yes, so the harmful effect of illegal mining, so yes, we see the same problem. In the Gusu, Emma and Cran on a Yaman for no education, my own church. Because Obi or I won a better one, and one that would name Galante Nana Wayanti, Unim Upo, a how an answer so Bonnie, a war, Sebi, in Nipa, a so an answer the environment in a day, a so. In the Mabai and Omena Dissek, it's one among a community engagement. I am church.
1: Way every a year, Amansia West. Na a yes, in the 20 year friend is Sir Dr. Laiki and I say Akabeneza. Was also friend is Sir Ras Nene. And an unknown acquire program can see you a London a year or two arena ho. Na waba ye and a man a bonnet say. 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
21: mimi yamo Ni
1: Why? I'm not sure. I dear for now, dear CEO, come for not say, and on a young fear said that Cassia Mark has been University College in Timmy's Rome. Multi credit savings and loans in Crabatel, what my Ghana fan, and you know, Benya forms Nibia to Yano Afre, a year administrator, and Registrar 050-163-7383. And yeah, was same. 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
2: Yeda, Eradin Yankoponasi, and Anachi. Maybe you'll be a message, so maybe one of the Asada, my brother. Dan Yankoponasi, and Anachi. 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
1: 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And I know not Dr. Eka. 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I read the book of Psalms. And then Adria touched me and said, Dr. Sokasai, after enne, touched me and say, Udu when you been one dance, you are brabo.
0: Amen.
1: Udu when you been one dance, you are
0: brabo. Amen.
1: Udu was super tears and power, brabo.
0: Amen.
1: We are lifting up prayer. 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
0: Let your word manifest.
1: In the book of Genesis, and God said, and he saw, and it was good. 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You are going to see the manifestation,
0: amen,
1: of God's word in your life. You are also going to marry.
0: Amen.
1: You are also going to travel. You are, amen, also going to be healed.
0: Amen.
1: You are also going to have a breakthrough,
0: amen,
1: in your life.
0: Jesus.
1: Say, oh God, my Father.
0: Oh God, my Father.
1: After tonight, let your word,
0: let your word
1: manifest in my life. Lift up your voice.
0: After tonight, Lord, let your word manifest.

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0: 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Your time is now, and this is your moment for divine impact. Odofo brofo osi, you shall receive dumbfounding testimonies. Just believe it and just align with us, and your life will never be the same. Yeah, Papa, Reverend Emmanuel Yawedu, Ebresona Edra, or Nene Makambum, Miatemen Kano, Trinity, and I can't solve a Kamaja also. Nemum Sabi, I'm what Tani Bana Pesa with Jemisua, and Yanwa Shadanya Botre Asanimuye, Reverend Doctor Vincent Kankam, Oka, Mibunfu, Medicine, Ebejo Sopa, Sansona said, Un Kaina Kasova Kankama, Mayawa were two, yet the Koya name Prophet. 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Now, or worry, junior was a baby, they say, a junior, Menya Jenny, two frame junior, nana. 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Who by catcher me say God is good. Now, me near Wokas Assemino, me Genawa Fapa, me Genawa Fatra say, give your cast Assemna Abbey, and Brana Kuni Moyate, near Kawanase, we yet Jumanam Faswa Bana, Tafwa Babete, who Babra Wunuso, and Yawna would do on San Wajumapa, or Nipa bin a Saw Saw, and our Baba Babiti, or be one of more, Nensasuano Aya Yaria, Yaria Saniso, and Tiatiana Kawadi. 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Goliath. I came here to preach to somebody. I am talking to you that God is good. You have to believe it so you can actualize it. Adie bia wonye ne no e gina won tempo a wonhuru because we to me acknowledge and you will see me acknowledge so believe that God is good and see that he is good me no we can carry out the same na ye ya no die di kan say awurade nipa pa na we ya de ma won ni entimi categorize the fan na de ya ma won say won kan wo dia na we de wo asinchai na say wo kan wo dia and whether you believe it or not you must accept this and accept it once and for all that God is good to me. Psalm 145. Prophet Yankee verse 9. Me say me no call the category of people are Ewurade yama wom. There are certain people God is good for them. Shama mawudin anka wo me pacho yuhufrim. 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I am
1: talking to you for you to understand that God is good to certain people. And who are those people? Prophet Yankasa.
2: Psalm 145 verse 9.
1: Yay! So, prophet, your Bible need a different. Prophet, you are carrying a different Bible. And to praise be, and the diamu so me to me a pegam microphone can carry what diamu because prophet the diamu a prophetic Bible. Na prophetic Bible so that they can increase the volumes. And if can carry what diamu.
2: No, or how any adena enum no.
1: Aha.
2: You won't chrono.
1: Aha.
2: Awurade yama eni panyina.
1: Praise be, we see Awurade yama wan.
2: Eni panyina.
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2: Ni panyina.
1: Praise be, me nim say woni prophet Bible ni yakode ya. And ya me nim say edu who Bible da wani man ka wo bua me wo de ya no. Because I need to know that we are using the same Bible and we are talking about the same thing. And this are the mo kan me ntiasie. Me ntiasie because obi die tinye wo fie wo say me de Awurade onye ma me. All because and ya man fam if you believe that statement we are talking about today, then today you will see the goodness of the Lord in the land of the living. I decree and declare, may it be your portion in the name of Jesus Christ. And the Bible me and
2: Psalm 145 verse 9.
1: Awurade yɛ mani panyina. 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

way. 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Bible can work in James verse and Burafono. What see? The Lord is good to all. The Lord is good to all. And Timpacha, who check you with nipa DSU, not saying you nipa the NBDA and you won't come home. But the category of people God is good to are human. And so, who can nipa with ya? Then you are part. So, what can nipa wa? And you won't come home. What nipa your wine? What nipa your parima? What nipa your wine? What nipa your ba? And this is where your ba will come home. Where your parima will come home. It does not discredit you because you are coming from a low background and you won't free me free say won't free busia and you hear busia and you won't free me because we are and you won't free me because we are not kwase and you won't free me because we are bofra and you won't free me because we need sika and you won't free me because we will be che will be. God is good to all and we are the oye but the penny na make a one tears here tien komani here and satian in your pen as a chenani say obiane ni tae we are the and this a what done in so yeah and no does not mean God is not good. One can come brofono yet the Jesus said God is good was say all the time God is good the abama what the kind and we say would have the and he said not time watch it a homie abama what nasi abama what who said we are what gratis a fono one come with someone Zikanibi and son what they would the amount what the president be and twitter and son what they would the amount what name what been probably and twitter and son what they would the amount at the chain wa when I will home mommy I would see me papa would see me me pacha will be kidding and I the home yana you are struggling in life yes I do I get it but maybe so say and you'll be kidding and I the home yana say you will be kidding not said you are the new new boy who free when I am no and one at the home dia. God is good. God is good. So would you say would I do a yema me or yema ho or yema yenina dia and your woman to me enya and faswa a dia dance yes or ye na one can come babo or sit na yenyan kupamba mamu ni a yamunina send ya na hunya tia and what Christo mo or bamaye or bamaye or nipa what yet you know what no anima.

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1: ma
0: any time any day you remember that God is good. May you enjoy same in the land of the living.
1: Ha.
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1: Ha.
0: As you believe in the name Jesus Christ,
1: yes, Lord.
0: Receive the power to enjoy good living. Receive the anointing to enjoy good living.
1: I receive
0: the grace to enjoy good living.
1: I receive it.
0: I decree and declare.
1: I

0: find you now.
1: Amen.
0: At the proper diara.
1: Yes,
0: a free will at it. And look at you.
1: Yes,
0: and look at you.
1: Amen.
0: And look at you.
1: Amen.
0: Say, Yashasa, when you are dipper. Emma, I connect you again. And someone needs to say, Yabiara. Ya can't wait, yes, we say, Obiaman, yes, I will be. Kasa urade Yesu
1: urade Yesu
0: obia manie biara
1: obia manie biara
0: nanim na ekwaje kasa
1: wrong address
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4: 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Your few minutes, Pena, Ebreno, as soon as I know your comma DJ role, at Edia Mayer. But didn't send our Casa Fever.
5: Hello?
4: 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So, Casa Fever?
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0: 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They're scared. Let them wet their pants. 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Where it's more than music, it's culture.

And they say this song was specially produced for Akosua Sewa. Akosua Sewa. We saw a video and that's how you say Mami Akosua Sewa tike muna and you will say Ebona or to be. So that was the saying. I'm say Lumba, the late Lumba. Oh yes, how you will say they pray in the chopa or Akosua Sewa in chain some time ago. Ose oni nyom tuni ebe ware, oni nyom tuni ebe nanti. 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Nabe u say yes. Lumba su ye artist via. 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

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Kesben FM. So, no, so go out. 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Na hunamu eti say. 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Na edwa so ti say. Market ne ko say. 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Nana ya pokuni video from DJ Ramage so KCS 9 to 10 will be time for Street Talk, the relationship vibe. And as some of you be saying, say, would you date your friend's ex, whom you know very well, is a married material? Abrabon in a buy a quantity. Be a beco. But Abrabon, dear, you be shisha, who you home. After say you free your bush, your mono. 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You timmy free your phone chain. 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It is bound to happen. And unko an timiti te ema ene awofo entem. What is here? That bond is very strong. Well, here, but here's a situation whereby say, o yang kubi a wone ne sign ye, o baby banakwemu, ana baby banakwemu, wanka sa wone tuya, bema ni ye correct pa. 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Your friend's ex. Can you date your friend's ex? Or would you date your friend's ex, whom you know very well is a married material? Or your ba, your warden and a bobra. 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What you say? Umpa ubi pe. But here's the switch whereby the word friend, what you say, friend comes in. 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Where you were downfall, ex. She was once your friend's partner. He was once your friend's partner. But they are no more. So, as in beside you, beside, I don't know. 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
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But whichever way it is friendship. So, would you consider marrying or dating that lady or that guy who is your friend's ex? That is the question. 0551-599933. Send me your message. Send me a text message. Next time, say, what? Ube, ube to me. Ube to my worry, no? Ube to my date, no? And now, unto me. It be because of what I'm for, no? It be a sad and for corners who are well pay you. You see, young Kubi senior, what quest her type of friend, no? Wabwa upen pa. But hey, onso upriuti, oba apapa niye, bema apapa niye, o san huwa kwa na. Oba kwa adwa na so oba kwa ata. Entina asembisa enye. Mwama kwa saati bie ni mbino. Mwana mene mbedi mkomo. Sabri, ebi ya onso the same situation. You'll be confronted by the same situation. Oba bia udine unye buwana so oba bia sabri. Enkomo no eko koso no. Wai wadamfu bi exu. But your money is correct, pa. Their money is correct, pa. And then I'll be a found. And now, so what day to be? And I'm poor, I'll be only been a whole hole. It is saying, you know what I'm feeling tempted to say. Young Kenny in a moon near Emran Commotion. 0551-599933. The show will be live on Facebook, 9 o'clock. Obey to me. I search for Ya Opoku Appiah DJ Raw on Facebook and then. Join me live on Facebook and then fa comment bra na yon komono ye man komono yendin komono neja e futu mfri mumbra so na ebinum inye bibi because you nipe binum amu the same situation they don't know what to do what I said they are confused either the guy or the lady they are all confused but yen fa yesu yon humra midin komono na e futu bintimi mpien fri mumbra and you know 0551-599933 send me a text message I would actually wadri afa asemi hu and a WhatsApp message I would actually wadri afa asemi hu and you know yenshane so by 9:15 the phone line will be activated and you can join me live on the show and then for adrinche odwa wait me adrinche aba and komono let's say yehun

0: Eh, me who watch you, I'm so me show now you are nursing training. Because oh, nice. And if I call that number, mommy. And I'm different number, mama.
1: Okay.
0: And you're by your friends. Say, you know, no, not me, any friend, no, when you know, when you meet me, send me a good girl.
1: Okay.
0: But I'm down for the moment, and I say,
1: on your papa.
0: Yeah, on your papa.
1: Okay.
0: It's true that you're by your friends, and who's so this woman, no, by a marriage material, and you're married.
1: Wow.
0: That time, no, so none of friend, you're
1: not
0: worrying. Mhm. No, yeah, I'm fine.
1: Say, okay.
0: No, maybe my boyfriend, no, yeah, driver.
1: No,
0: more, yeah, deliveries. I say, those door deliveries, near me, fear, whichever one they are real.
1: Mhm.
0: I'm been a normal year, you manage that. And he, no, my boyfriend, you mommy, a man, you can't boss, I'm fine, boss, my assistant.
1: Okay.
0: And I mean, my husband, I say, oh, no, no, no, no, no, no, no, no, no, no, no, no, no, no, no, no, no, no,
1: no,
0: no, no, no, no, no, no, no, no,
1: no, no,
0: no, no, no, no, no, no, no, no, no, no, no, no, no, no, no, no, no, no, no, no, no, no,
1: no,
0: no, no, no, no, no, then after 2 years, then this year, then moved age, and it's all I know, so you know.
1: Ah, that's good. Well, I told you, my wife for 14 good years. Bibia ko kama pa.
0: Bibia ko kama.
1: Wow. How many kids? Mm-hmm. How many kids am I say?
0: One child.
1: Okay. Okay. Wow. Wow.
0: Long distance traveling.
1: Yeah. And you know, Zanetti, I'm a worker, I'm a no. 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feel akobi mu pay a say the city 0551599933 obetimi afre yene man ne dika din komo zanet na dika aba ye hwe e man na mo ka ho then later me man so be hwe mo sma famu mo mo she bi pain as see no e bia 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

0: Prince X no. 0551 599 9933. 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Hello. 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We did that bit. We did intimate to us. 0551 599 9933. Hello.
1: Hello.
0: Yeah. Good evening.
1: Good evening.
0: Mepacho mwane ka say?
1: Mepacho ye frene ama.
0: Ama, okay. Ama wo frifri infa?
1: Frifri frawede.
0: Okay. 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
1: Oh, mide mini bi mw, ne mw, school, ma, gaya na mbe iti nan.
0: Mm-hmm.
1: After school, my best friend, mwene yu siti ya shen pavu wabu mwye shen, akari boom, the ADDR boom.
0: Mm-hmm.
1: After, my friend said, you be a school, they very 1 year. I know, because I said, no one was sending message, say, me who saw a name, a guy, and I was on the man. And I have a man. I'm so, maybe I have a because me so my maybe on.
0: Okay.
1: But, or no, I wouldn't miss you by wouldn't so I am some and she said, "Oh no, no, or no, one why not?"
0: Okay.
1: Message I'm this and then, no, but I don't know how the relationship end. I say I'm who said Madame Financial Coward will be fruitful.
0: Let's say I'm working.
1: Daddy.
0: But in a sense, I wouldn't incommodate you, but still, Libya.
1: I'm working now. Well, say,
0: okay,
1: or no, I wouldn't miss you by.
0: Okay,
1: so I'll say, that they never want to. Why not?
0: Okay. Well, you know, a advisable, would you say, say advisable?
1: Yeah,
0: not advisable, my own.
1: Because, wouldn't you? Madam for dear, my yes, same year, because Madame Fia make an amy yes, same year.
0: Mhm.
1: Yet, same year.
0: Ain't you sank at you? Sank our damn for no, and in a warrior. Oh, moi, obey okay.
1: Oh, maybe I can may okay, because maybe not, but my husband, my baby will be a or dummy will be me.
0: Okay.
1: Okay.
0: All right. Okay. Bidasi. 0551 599 9933. Pedrua Medina Cruz. Okay, live from Indianapolis, Kumasi Tanoso. You're watching, and then Teofilos Tamaklo is also watching. John GH also watching. 0551 599 9933. Also bit me afraid. But any man didn't come up for now. And your mom, you know. Let's move on to another lady. Also be a wakosa to be a number pain. And I won't hold to be pain. And now no if you say be sa or no or bako. And I'll bet you a penny wako. Hello? Hello? Hello.
2: Hello.
0: Yeah, good evening.
2: Evening.
0: Why not I can say?
2: I can say mas.
0: Manso.
2: Masi.
0: Kumasi hifa.
2: Masi.
0: Masi. Okay. Na maintain ye. Masi. Well, your friend say, yinti was a swear. Oh, the Lionel and Timmy and Yina. So, okay. Still, 0551 59 99 3 Sorry, 0551 59 99 3 3 Emmanuel Sabri. Still, me no more. Edin Komo. Mami, hey. Okay. This is a message. I was dating my friend's ex. This guy cheated on me and I couldn't tell my friend. It has been killing me softly. Hey, I said, Obisu Eddie, no. And to us, and your advisable cry. Good evening. I'm Isaac and I'm enjoying the show from Kochi. I will never try that. I won't even find such a girl attractive. My friend might feel bad and betrayed. Well, Isaac, dear, answer no. But it has worked for somebody. What you say? Well, we are still interrogating this issue. 0551 59 99 33 Hello?
3: Hello?
0: Oh, Minia. And as I'm sure, concerning sound coming, so I could hear Bema no a year were down for a bit. My were down for Pabi, a bit my school friend, a bit my beer with Mamma down for be, and I Bronos were down for be, and I employ fear with him, Madame for be, the ex partner. But tell my no, were down for no honour. 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But for now, dear, a man, ye tray or more, ye tray or more. But at my way, message ye. Okay, mammy, you call it. Hello? Hello? Yeah, hello? Hello?
4: Hello.
0: Yeah, good evening.
4: Good evening.
0: You're going to have a woman to see.
4: I'm
0: going to have a friend of mine. But
4: you're going to have a friend
0: of mine. I'm going to have a friend of mine. You're going to have a friend of mine.
4: What's it?
0: Na ya mama mano kwan so ho ye a shene kama then na fi no very soon my mana bambina. I just want the phone in to be unique. You say chimna you hunu a man on the man who name the memo so eh na man common aide. 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For me, I will gladly accept that relationship. Wow. Obi so edie no wan kwa homa so me yes me
3: yo
0: yeah hello. Yeah, hello.
3: Hello.
0: Yeah, hello. Good evening.
3: Evening.
0: But you want to say?
3: But I'm going to say Marcy.
0: Okay, Marcy. But what do you say?
3: I say,
0: I'm going to
3: say,
0: yeah, baby. Well, yeah, baby. What she baby say be pay? And what was that to be able to pay? Hello, yeah. Oh, 9 years. But one car, baby. Bibi Saba also birthday. Yeah, baby, we need Bibi Aka. What's so afraid? Eh? What's so afraid? Anyway, in 3 minutes time, yeah, the bema and my man, na my man so abami, but yeah, if you see me now, bar we see. Hello.
5: No, the Pacha, good evening.
0: Yeah, good evening, Pacha, what I can say.
5: The Pacha, family rules.
0: Rose,
5: it's
0: okay. Okay, Rose. Well, Rose, yinti u, saati biye yi, anyebi wako bi mu penya na?
5: Mako bi mu penya. 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
0: Okay.
5: 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Ema, madam for be catching say hey, what rules what to be SC?
0: Mm-hmm.
5: The first message and the oh boy na coach yani mammy o tini bus na madam for no so minim ne boy o
0: mhm wow hello Rose
5: so amu kon so he bi mo ho me ana me te say ne basta mali free baby talk o na ye dey buy.
0: Okay.
5: The kind so yeah, many be a bobachi or catch him say me be of all mommy poison on that. See me name to me. Madame Fool. Madame Fool pa ain't change.
0: And they say no mother so
5: only boy no mantina.
0: Okay.
5: Let's remember boy now.
0: Okay.
5: And then boy no nya and come in
0: and say. See Nessa, oh dear cradia na munya you. And so that for Lucy,
5: I didn't make the boy for China now, the mammy.
0: Ness, I know when they only punish you.
5: I didn't quite cheer any mammy, meaning a cheer. There was some dating uncle baby. I said, never any yummy uncle.
0: And the man of quite okay. Well, in your banner, also, no, dear, no, hey, Ness, not for Lucy, a chitty. So, hey. About relationship, what women can do and what men can do, it's easy. Hello?
6: Hello.
0: Yeah, hello.
6: If I show time, I'm not my bill.
0: Okay. Naka, my money is 9:40, but with 2 minutes to 9:40, with the Yonko. Yeah, from saying.
6: Yeah, from Nana Buachi.
0: Nana Buachi, okay. Nana.
6: Free.
0: Okay, Nana, you too. When I was sure, I said,
6: I'm okay. They are tomorrow. It's super.
0: Okay.
6: So, my family.
0: Okay.
6: I give you a big room. I've got
0: one.
6: I give you a big room. M1. In Tina, I said, there's no harm in trying. I give you all cassette. And yet, in 2 years, you work for my wife, sure. And soon, and I owe
0: you. Oh, dear. And the crew.
6: And yet, I'm a while in there. And I'm going to see him come with him. A bread bar say a best man. That old barn and dick and it's nine. The money away.
0: Okay,
6: eating or support to him.
0: Oh, wow. Oh, baby, poo.
6: Oh, yeah, with or support to. No, I'm planning. I advise you, Berman, say, or barn say, a bear to an independent person because when you said you sit here. Oh, no, no, Walina, Amy. I'm the number Walina, Amy.
0: Okay, no, no, so worry.
6: I know I worry.
0: Wow. Until you see the motive when I swim you, or morning in time I swim you, or
6: perfect.
0: Wow. And so, when
6: so that's when I'm down for no, so and tell me you're fine.
0: Wow.
6: I did you a boy, a boy,
0: okay.
6: I did you want to go
0: and one. And one really years to swap. Why did you submit to my show?
6: I don't know, American. If you say, Oba, yeah, or you're so name back.
0: Okay. When you're the old park, as I say, when you're offing Paddy Ankasa.
6: But yeah, someone say, oh, they say, we
0: Wow.
6: And I wonder, there's somebody in the Quran and ordinary out from my name compared to Quran Company. Then coming in the city and won't be mum.
0: Okay.
6: I'm ready then. She has me at Davono.
0: Say that time when I'm down from Tionso, but who see the hours away, where papa, what I say.
6: Yes.
0: In December, I will push you. Well, many better say. Ebi di trust in ebe you. Ebi story who di trust in ebe de pa. So, my idea is who di trust move ebe de pa. Ah, a man omo timi ati omo huasi. Wow, wonderful. Hello.
7: Hey, the champion bro.
0: Oh, nana, let's say.
7: Rather Adam or Boko Ransu.
0: Adam, nana. Ah. And I know where she be paid here.
7: Wrong. Okay, and maybe Grana who can't story my maybe the be a grandfather or grandchild, say, my friend, the girlfriend has it. Oh, no, as a girl, no, my old man, so opposite, oh, John, and Madame Fletcher. I'm more catching the same. Only me, Jam, and after Madame for Palm National.
0: Okay,
7: I said, so a mapa. No, I was like a man of flame more. And the crack, I said, my baby, too, the crown and flare.
0: Okay,
7: he said, that's him wrong. A mapa, a tattoo, which I said, or bow one new fee crown. Now, what they will get from crab if you or none of the names I wanted to call back, come up, be a commander. Would open your address ourselves. Called the only interfere now, and always a work girlfriend now within a bad thing beyond. Opa, come on, anything come a crabby say, be called in the big pea do be see, or should always sit here, do be see. I didn't know what she
0: saw.
7: Oh, my dear, sadden dead, and my memory any sapple than make us say, oh, and my dear, most sapple than pa, who's a woman with you, Opa, and no cry now. It will be our really good. We do be our man, or we be our tomano. Ah, now is a man, you cry, dear grown up. A barco team be our corner guy, or no, or you good manner, or catch any friend of Granace or General Sukaka.
0: And you
7: true, your uncle, or not,
0: you know, you true.
7: So I in Tomono, and my was, ah, yes, you buy a credit or moon, sir. I will nip on farm across a war.
0: Oh, I hear a crown and I'm with you.
7: woni ne wo fie kra na se asole adwuma bebia wo kan anya de e ma je bia do bi se aye o girlfriend na
0: enti nana nana oba woni ne wo hoyi wo ye the same situation nana
7: lo mi emi bi won se na make her eh problem we are missing lady ya eh madam funa de na o ka so we fa na down for amana se mun se when we started years ago, madam for the interview, Emma, we are kind of getting team. She made me call, getting free as a name, quiet. No, my point, you might say, okay, let me be on. I'm saying, maybe you might be again. No, I'm saying, I'm too far when I'm here. No, call, beg you, so bet you, I say, I'm my friend now. I feel no call, no, my menini or demo or the book will be buying.
0: Oh, Pacho.
7: I smoke a Jan Jan. What I'm finished, Jam in Pessimo, Mission, Nineveh, Mugu Grab you. No, can't I send them? I'm amazing. I send them a kai back. I send no can't say, or any big jam enough and down for national. There's a women I know what I get.
0: There's a Nana, why you care for Cassa? Not down from the Quebec or what?
7: Wrong. The city is no so more fair. Now go for you cry on in the wood with himself, girlfriend, about him. Yeah, nature is out of four bound for a crab. I know now one for the one for them. Pinning,
0: we
7: draw a job.
0: So, Ubisan will say, ah, neither on the other, only on your banner.
7: Sir,
0: what you say? Okay, then I'm dancing.
7: You're not a man of flakes, a bar.
0: Mati.
7: I'm coming out, indeed. I said, I mean, TV, dear.
0: Oh, yeah, yes, yeah, seriously. And then me promise from. Why? Ochina. Me from na.
7: Why? Mati. Yo.
0: Well, na me dasi. Me dasi. Okay. Who is it? Ye biatum me mano. Mo fre. But a man into my mother do. The man be to me free from suswa. Ni na is okay.
8: Hello. Rob.
0: Yeah. Good evening, sir. Pacho wana kazi.
8: Achiba ni.
0: Okay. Achiba yetiyo. Yetiyo.
8: Hey. Program come up man in Siano and two months.
0: But I see. Are they other man quantities here? Maybe my son was Munsia. Are
8: they? Mr. So then time now, was here 2000 more. Sometimes they never say any beer neighbor, but then you're more, sir.
0: Okay.
8: I'll quit with Jimmy Giffrey in Tempan.
0: Ah, what Giffrey was him?
8: Ah,
0: Wampa Chiba, Wampa.
8: What Giffrey means seven at the Queen and said, no, so I never won. And I'm so me whom you know, baby, saying yes, I don't come on me.
0: Okay.
8: And I'm so me quite tea or no, shampoo and I'm.
0: Let's say, where my foul dear, what our family dear, my foul dear,
8: what I want to come for to give me the end, dear, shimmy, you pan.
0: Okay, are they that time I won't say, woman,
8: Santana means a more rope, then Tamine wa cry and was la. And he bring about who's okay, Crassia. I want me and could be almost Uniska. A quail quay, no, say, I'll boy no camp, Telecola, we need your deba. I can't cry. Now, quail quay, send me for Toro Gigi. Ah, he did bring a beer made chat to me by again, crying your woman. Told me that one woman, manama. I'm a far back door, I'm so many chicken, if you can also sit here and I'm boom.
0: Wow.
8: And I'm quite meaning I met out from the Tradiacola account. And the program now, you need a man of two a month.
0: Okay, and it is how about it's your way. And now, it's how about it's your way.
8: Oh, on only then I'm genuine there, my wife. And I don't know if you're filming them there on there, man.
0: Tell me, you see, you're on the wall.
8: Aye.
0: The awkward thing is, when you buy one net here, Mao say,
8: I'm a different one. Is when I'm in the tears,
0: Mao say,
8: oh, yeah, what are
0: you? Wow, much enough for how long?
8: Oh, make us say, I'm planting the day at night about me and why they're in Fimians.
0: Wow, why there's all couple when they're much natchy.
8: Oh, yeah, they're natchy because I'm in the book. I'm my first born across one, I'm bare 13 years.
0: Oh, wow. A band side of you, Sao Ban or your bow pay. 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
8: Rock and yet me, Mirino. I dear one penny, say, or so, or thirty, I know I want to know. I'm a bear med. A cut two city crowns, and one more crown of Benoit, Betras or Benoit, and the anon with just
0: oil, I'm wearing a beard, oil, Baba, Papa.
8: Did you while you buy your lips to buy in my young one,
0: Ampa? Now, I need beer by the tea with the same tea, Winnie. Oh, dear, a wonderful tea. I say a boy been a cow one house called cow boy be.
8: What you say?
0: Ah, obi na jail girl that as at that time. Ah, obi a horse who a cry. Na jia also oba kuruki tuamu. Osh shia to so babe. Eja old babe. It is a ube issue. Oba ya masa. Obi a jia free one seven gidi. What you say? Ana also dia di brekoji di pani di. Ana say say ni pani di. Oh na worry no.
8: What
0: I say? A movie. Well, me movie for no more the
8: why in a crown? No, I'm to now crown into my wallet. Or in an
0: Okay.
8: Into my wallet.
0: And I make a say, T. Sad no, or dear on the mouse, so would you food to San Amon?
8: But
0: I mean, Charlie, I bear the palm. So, into no Ubusan will say, I did be as a cow on a sow or banner. Well, excellent. One of the 12 are cowbin answer.
8: And then, could you? First and all, say yes, who sir? Or you don't cry, you know, but who you know?
0: Okay,
8: nothing, you didn't penny, you know.
0: Yeah, what
8: last time, Binami, I'm a two dean, I'm costing a baby now. Many me uncle waiting, come on, I'm say, hey, brother, why you be on my powers and come into my wallet? You will crack me, yes, wasn't Katami crank my wallet.
0: Okay,
8: come in worry, cry because that's enough. And if you know, I got no name, but at the moment, it should be free.
0: No,
8: but I do, you know, Bama come in foot too. Nunca money that didn't know me pen for them by so to marry my trimming woman.
0: Wow.
8: The mini adam for me poor juma, me man in it, made in a madam for.
0: Wow.
8: I didn't mean to grant them a quiet man, I'm a corner, me jam wanting. Me pentum up a few cola.
0: Wow. Wow, no ban, why are you? Your friend is saying.
8: A friend, and you are Sarah.
0: And you are, I ain't found what ye.
8: Oh, yeah, it's a tough.
0: Tough, okay. Entwa Sara, ana Sara entwa. 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
8: 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So mo be ware a omo ni sa ho fere ti subai no.
0: Okay.
8: Eye sene ahon fe no. Oto ka so bi ahon fe ti a.
0: Mm.
8: Enko wi wi. 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O sere. Ka so bi ani so.
0: Na
8: mi wonshira o ma nkwane ahon den.
0: Midase. Oh, okay. But many of wakasa. Ne story ne de. In fact, ne de. We do it your movie and come up out. We be a joke. Now, so de Takashi. We de any bra called John or so gay. Not a knee, sir, or banabe or papa ma wo. What a story. Hello?
9: Good evening.
0: Yeah, good evening, sir. Pachamanaka say. Okay, a coba, into.
9: Ah, you come out with you. You gave me fear and you read you at all. I am 30 now.
0: Okay.
9: You said they made the ending come out with you, Nadia Branson or Cassano.
0: Mm-hmm.
9: I'm a conquered hour here.
0: Okay, wow.
9: Of course, what we say.
0: Obama sound completely. Now, the interesting part, they say, Obani or Babia. One only the girl now, oh, and we be jail the girl. And the pan on jail the girl. Aha, or quaji send the pan so girl. And I send the pan girl no ah, or quaji no. They say Oba be, Oba papa man was, Oba na son.
9: Oba no. As a son. Let me bring you topic in angasai for
0: you. Oh, topic here. Say, ube timi adeti, and I say ube timi aware. Wa downfall ne ex what you say aha sebia
9: okay,
0: aha wa downfall ne ex sebia eja wa nitua say wa downfall no ba we ne ne wo ho but wa downfall na fan serious ana ja mo ja ye oba na kure ne be ma na kure ni mu ana o chiri ba ko shi sa oba no o wa tue sa oba no so yo ba papa in ne bobra ina e bi say eja sa oba ko no wo betimi and then a sign, obetimi na trimpana, obetimi aware no. And then a yibisa. And then a
9: yibisa. And then a yibisa. Hey,
0: wabra, a onye nwa danfo no.
9: Ya, meno, mewo situations biya, nene ya ase.
0: Okay.
9: Kaya se, this, na mewo adamfo bi.
0: Mm-hmm.
9: No, epe, lady bi. Na, woye senka, menye between na niya diya. Na lady no so, yes, I'm the man who took my. There's no need for any madam for it. Maybe woman or parent. I think the same power.
0: Well, who could it be between an owner and a Jew?
9: I'm telling you, I on two occasions.
0: Wow.
9: And I said that.
0: Wow.
9: They make a fuck boy and I said, Makuda was the funky boy for 2 days, but 2 days, been a year.
0: Hey!
9: Some men are not. In fact, na a morning. Then also now, in fact, we.
0: Hello? Ah, where you are? Can I not born a name? I just say, call the crown party. Aida. Ibia, and your papa. We are fooling a networking queen. Can you also say, I said, well, I have 3 more minutes now. Maybe I'm sorry. In 3 minutes time, I'm showing you baby. Now, maybe I'm sorry. Every studio, ha, I'm a maybe do a bit too. So, now, my phone for back. Now, maybe I'm sorry. 0551-59-9933. Kanena bwona nina maa kono koe 0551-59-9933 wansi stowo biti mi afre na uubika obambi enche bianeja ya sori ako pebe bi ako da okay. Okay. I say, will be better dedication be or the Ababa tomb. Okay. I say, a nice picture. So, we'll look at that. I say her birthday is on Friday, 5th June 2025. Please, we share on all your platforms for me. Nadine A.N. Efia Deborah. Her mother sells cocoa at Sepasi Bisiasi. Okay. Tine Efia Deborah. Yebeka say happy birthday in advance. Happy birthday in advance. Happy Efia Deborah. Hello?
10: Good evening.
0: Yeah, good evening, sir. But you want to say? Okay, Miriam. You need to call me last caller.
10: That problem, you know, I've been on this meeting before. You're bound for an interview with me. My wife, the guy there,
0: Wow, na till that time na one wife etie no. Na wo kofi okodidi.
10: Ah, o me call bi o ti no no kon akon ma o ni bi ama yi bi aso bi no so. O no je no no odi no na. Ni o je mi bi.
0: Iti eno no till eno na oba na ye wadamfo na se bema na ye wadamfo.
10: Bema na na ye madamfo. Eno bema so ta no bu oba na bema o me class ni. Na mi tan ni na kwa sere ba.
0: Okay, next is down for a quarter few quarter days, but down for power, young cobra bow.
10: Ah,
0: na a banana, what you mean? You could lose, I say, my young cobra bow. Neither one in a jay, Messum Cofana Warreno. Okay, in a line or a drop it. Oh, none can come with so. Come on, the power, Monsieur Four. Well, aha, Anna, Mammy, here we say so, Anna. Okay, when Timmy and you know so. It was your phone. Aha, Anna, I did you within ABC. I handed it within BC. Mom, per se, Mosa, it's you within the BM no more. Call me Facebook page. What? Hey, my patch of line in the way, you know. I think, say, let's put a stop to it. Na ye fa djumede ne bere wi mo mpesa mo hwe djumede ne bi mi ana bu o DJ Ray pese ye hwe bi mu okọ me Facebook page ho eda ho, you can go and then play back and then listen to the conversations I have so far mo fo adanse o mo be di na sa mo fo di o mo hunu a mo be share mo experience say obetimi ene your friend's ex adeti, let alone entering into marriage. Well, I was here, Madame Munina Massi, a radia domoa. Now, a tresene, ye besa Asia, but ye besa shabium de dia, let's say, a year, Friday, this coming Friday, between 2 and 6. Madame Munina Massi, enjoy your night.

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